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0: Eye Jesu logo.
1: Go, go, go, go, go, go.
0: Olorun gbogbo aye.
1: God of the whole world.
0: Ibare lojo ni.
1: We give kudos to you this day.
0: Alagbara ni se.
1: The mighty one indeed.
0: Eni to to ogun se.
1: He that's able to conquer all battles.
0: Olorun to bere to pari.
1: The one that starts and finishes.
0: Eni to ni emi eniyan.
1: He owns the soul of men.
0: Oun lo ni ana to ni
1: atola. He owns our today, tomorrow,
0: yesterday. Agbe oga ju gbogbo aye
1: to. We talk about the earth.
0: Ati gbogbo ebi to yin de.
1: And where did first come?
0: Gbogbo ala so pe kabiyesi re.
1: He was the king of kings.
0: Oba to fi
1: the king that covers himself in light. The one who supports the afflicted. The one who fights for his own children. In the name of Jesus. Anywhere Jesus can be had.
0: Ominira wobe.
1: Yes, my freedom coming there.
0: Tori gba ti oro ba de.
1: Because when the word of the king came.
0: Awon ijoye jowo won.
1: The chiefs let them go.
0: Awon alase o le da won
1: do. The rulers could not stop them.
0: Psalm 105:15. Gbogbo eyi ti won da duro.
1: All of it that have been stagnated.
0: Se abe agbara ko se se.
1: All that power of impossibility.
0: Egba itu sile lo.
1: Na mi deliver today.
0: Eyin to da omo yin duro.
1: You that stagnate your children.
0: Eyin to da ise yin duro.
1: All the stagnated your way.
0: Eyin ti epe kan ja te
1: o. I expect the fighting that you know.
0: Agbara Olorun de.
1: Power of God is here.
0: Egba itu sile.
1: Be delivered.
0: Maya gaja.
1: In the name of Jesus.
0: Afa gbogbo ajaga.
1: Every yoke is broken.
0: Ati okun eru Olorun re.
1: Every cord of slavery upon you.
0: Ja da.
1: Na they are broken.
0: Ogba omi loni.
1: You hear my voice today.
0: O ra re mo.
1: Na you suffer no more.
0: Ogba omi loni.
1: You hear my voice today.
0: Oh, Gia,
1: you suffer no more.
0: Oh, boom,
1: you hear my voice today.
0: Oh, Gia,
1: you suffer no more.
0: Oh, Sheru,
1: you are not my slave.
0: Oh, Bonto, son, Lord,
1: all those things you have lost.
0: Oh, Pada,
1: hey, man,
0: I
1: have restored.
0: Oh, Kyoko,
1: you have come from the heavens.
0: We pray a cocoa to see
1: the time of deliverance has come.
0: And the solo
1: is glorified.
0: It bear what to Daru.
1: That marriage has scattered.
0: By the world,
1: God has received his station.
0: He said to Daru.
1: That one has scattered.
0: By the world,
1: he received the station of God.
0: Along Tony Kima saw.
1: What does that you speak?
0: Code the Maribe.
1: And he will confirm.
0: He knew that the Mosawa
1: Lord. In you, I run out.
0: Today.
1: And I speak to the whole world.
0: I swear, Galon, the
1: heaven of reproach upon you.
0: Abodono,
1: the Lord consumed by fire.
0: Kyo see a kuma.
1: There shall be no more weeping.
0: Kyo see them.
1: No more trouble.
0: Oh, say,
1: yes, celebrate.
0: In the name of
1: Jesus.
0: I hear it clearly that in 3 months' time, God that changed the story of
1: Obed-Edom,
0: he will change your story.
1: You
0: will have all this to jubilee.
1: Hallelujah.
0: One niki gbogbo eyan jo.
1: You
0: dance
1: to your altar.
0: Dance
1: straight to your altar.
0: Oluwa ma rowo yin o. Awon to tin gan wa tun wa fola wa toro.
1: I started
0: as them
1: yesterday.
0: Only recently, I'm to call
1: it.
0: Bobby and Tigan.
1: Where you have been mocked.
0: Bosan Jolo because
1: I'm dancing to the
0: altar. Obey
1: your.
0: In the name of
1: Jesus.
0: Moti suffering, we are Barawa and Wadua.
1: I told you there's power in prayer.
0: Cabo Siako Quadua.
1: Welcome to our prayer.
0: Only somewhere.
1: Adebayo. Adebayo.
0: Lord, come.
1: Is the name.
0: Tibobo Yam.
1: That we call
0: on
1: Jesus.
0: Orio keo go.
1: All way from mountain of glory.
0: Tim Benny Asegire.
1: Asegire.
0: Ni Bado.
1: In the Bado.
0: Lati man se pade.
1: That's why we have program.
0: Kan lo su.
1: Once month.
0: Ojo meta to gbe yin
1: o su. The 3 last days of the month.
0: Ola.
1: Tomorrow.
0: Lori oke ya.
1: We are going to the mountain.
0: Abada
1: Sata. Tomorrow.
0: It is tomorrow.
1: Ola ini o.
0: Oni.
1: Today.
0: Ni 28.
1: It's 28.
0: Ola.
1: Tomorrow.
0: Ni 29. Ola.
1: Tomorrow.
0: Ni 72 hours bere.
1: 72 hours begin.
0: Ekpe gbogbo en te ba
1: mo. Invite everyone you know sir.
0: Ogo yi oni wole. O su yi.
1: This month.
0: Oluwa pe ni o su yi. So din la.
1: The Lord targets the month of expansion.
0: Greatness.
1: Or the month of greatness.
0: The greatness.
1: The month of greatness.
0: Oh, God, like,
1: you need to be lifted.
0: So, ororo igbedi de
1: yen. The oil of lifting.
0: Lama fawo yen lale.
1: He thought to give that tonight.
0: Oh, lama lo fojo meteta.
1: We are living for 3 days.
0: Yo da fun yin. Okan ya de
1: ba.
0: Hallelujah meje.
1: Seven hallelujah.
0: Ogo meje.
1: Seven times.
0: Ati osana.
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1: 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That's the place.
0: O ma fo soke.
1: You jump up this time.
0: Gbogbo tan pe lai sa de pare.
1: Every sickness you jump up.
0: Iye.
1: Iye. Iye. Iye.
0: Anshishalowo.
1: We are still working.
0: Lori Isaiah 10.
1: On Isaiah 10.
0: Verse 27.
1: When your
0: journal.
1: That on that day.
0: How we are woko leji ka.
1: The body shall be removed from off your shoulder.
0: Ati ajaga ku
1: olorun. And the yoke from off your neck.
0: How si ba awon ajaga je.
1: And the yoke shall be destroyed.
0: Nipa ororo
1: ku. By the anointing.
0: O la ise lori e lowo.
1: That's what we are still working on.
0: Ati look for 18.
1: And look for 18.
0: Emi Oluwa Jehovah.
1: The spirit of the Lord God.
0: O nbe ni ara
1: mi. Is upon me.
0: O ti fi ororo
1: yan. For he has anointed me.
0: Eh? Lati wa so tu sile fan wo to si ominira fun awon ara tubu ati si sile
1: and opening of doors
0: gbogbo awon
1: ti so
0: gbogbo yi te be ninu ide
1: all of it at advantage
0: boya ide irowo na
1: whether body of no
0: child iromo bi
1: body of no child
0: airije
1: body of no food
0: ide aisan
1: body of sickness
0: ide ala
1: body of bad dreams
0: ide ile baba
1: body from the father's house
0: ide ipile
1: body of foundation
0: and foju gbo wa lanta
1: ko all the encampment cobwebs
0: elomi ni connection
1: some have connection
0: won oran lowo
1: but they are not being heard
0: toro nbe labe ide e trend
1: because they under body of hatred
0: so we are so much on this
1: ni o sha se po lori e
0: ni jeta
1: we pray
0: lori agbara iwosan
1: on the power of healing
0: fun awon eyan
1: for people that is
0: na mo fe ko mo
1: I want you to know
0: there is no sickness my
1: Jesus cannot cure.
0: Agbara ti benu Christ.
1: The power in Christ.
0: O koja yebuye.
1: If you don't chase
0: me. Gbogbo eyin te ti gba.
1: You that have not received.
0: Eni lati gba.
1: You need to receive.
0: Eyin ti e de ti wa sori.
1: And you that have not come to the mountain.
0: E gbodo wa ile.
1: You need to come this time.
0: E wo ru anti
1: bayi. Look at this sister for example.
0: Bad report lo gba lo hospital.
1: She received a bad report from the hospital.
0: Unti ti ese re kan ori oke.
1: Unti her feet touched the mountain.
0: Ni Abuja.
1: At Abuja.
0: Nkan yi biri.
1: Turns out the
0: eh? Oh, on ti won ni o se se
1: yen when doctor says impossible
0: o de se se
1: became possible
0: e je ngbo lati odo anti
1: let's share from that sister
0: ka wa lo gbadura
1: meje because we have prayer 7 prayers
0: mo nbo
1: abiraja
2: praise the Lord. My name is Augustina Ward. I came here to testify to the goodness of God. Last year April like this I went to the hospital. I was in the hospital for almost 5 months. The doctor said I was not going to survive, so what I did was I went back home. I told somebody. He said I should go to one afar. Their father came and said I should go and look for 150,000. They are going to talk to Aye.
3: That's too small.
2: I said, what is Aye? He says, I'm going to give them some things to leave.
3: Okay, here. Oh, bye, Rubo, Aye.
2: So I now said to myself, I said, okay, I'm coming. I went inside. I said, they want me to Rubo, Aye. Let me go and buy cement for God. I now took the last money with me. I came here. I don't know if that pastor will remember. I bought the cement across the road. I came back and told him, I said, come, I bought the cement. It's across this road, but I can't bring it. He said, I should go and look for Okada to turn. And I look for a cab. I went back there. I looked for a cab. They now brought the cement. They didn't bring it. I now climb Okada. I put the cement on top of myself. I said, God, this thing they say will kill me. Let me see.
3: Okay, you put the cement on the top of what they said will kill you.
2: Yes.
3: I love that.
2: I said, let me come and go to Orioke, go and die there. So
3: they,
2: I now.
3: They don't die here. So.
2: God, I've dropped this cement. Anything that you want to do, do it. So I went home. When I go home, there is one oil only that we bought from here, an anointing oil. I took it home and now put it in hot water. I said, look, I will take it. If God cannot heal me, only Alafa will not heal me. God, if you won't take your glory, call me back. But I don't want any man to take your glory. The people that were going to church together then, some of them are here. They can testify to what I'm saying. They didn't see me again in church. They don't know where I went to. I locked myself up with God. So when I now started with God, I now said, if you don't hear me, oh, well, fine. So I introduced it. I wanted to be sure. It has to do with my liver. Yes, and my heart.
3: Heart and liver?
2: Yes. Shifted to the right side. I don't have my medicine. I will bring all those results.
3: I want to see.
2: Yes, I will bring it next week. So I now went back to do all the tests, both CT scan and everything. Because family have rejected me. That's okay. I didn't care, even the office. But I went back to my general and told him, I am okay, and I want to resume back work. He said, am I sure? I took all my tests. He saw it. And I said, okay. And now took me to the department where I would be. I checked myself. I wanted to be very, very sure. So now, I give God the glory because I am perfect. I'm fine.
3: The heart is healed. The liver is cured. You are just watching. Shout hallelujah!
1: Hallelujah!
0: Bon, sortez les cieux.
1: I prophesy unto you.
0: I sent Thomas même hier.
1: That sickness that will take your life away.
0: Connaissez-vous?
1: Yes, that will not come upon you.
0: Injelomo.
1: Do you know?
0: Ibu ni koko lo panya.
1: That is not the thing that kills you.
0: Eni kani why?
1: Come say why?
0: Opoyamo panya.
1: Ignorance can kill.
0: Injelomo.
1: Do you know?
0: Thousands, millions of people.
1: Egbegbera weyon.
0: Ni o wa aware.
1: They are not even aware.
0: We pray agbara Olorun sin se wo.
1: The power of God can see him.
0: We agbara Olorun sin gbe yan dide.
1: The power of God can see him.
0: Millions of people.
1: Egbegbera weyon.
0: Ni o ti e wa wa interested.
1: They are not even interested.
0: Oh, my anti program in lo leti won
1: bayi. Some of them are in this program now.
0: Ti won la.
1: But they are not.
0: Enomi ti e ma so fun e.
1: Some even tell you.
0: Awon eri yen.
1: Won
0: arrange.
1: Arrange.
0: Now, awon eri to nwa laarin awon eyan.
1: The testimony that come up among people.
0: Orin yen tun so fun e pe. Awon ta won jo lo church kan na tele.
1: Don't they attend the same church?
0: Won wa nbi.
1: They are here.
0: Ti ade ri won bi ele.
1: I saw them as testify.
0: Heart problem.
1: They had problem.
0: Liver problem.
1: Liver problem.
0: Major.
1: Two.
0: Jesus was sent.
1: Jesus healed.
0: Ki wa loro ko le.
1: What don't you think is impossible?
0: And the Tori Alanu Egba.
1: The one that saw that one was
0: passing. 38 years.
1: 38 years.
0: Let your do best.
1: By the pool of Bethesda.
0: God has bred it there.
1: And
0: in John chapter 5.
1: In John 5.
0: Jesus na ni.
1: The same Jesus.
0: He can learn.
1: The same Jesus.
0: Lo ni ati lola.
1: The same forever.
0: Oh, ama kuni eh.
1: That man.
0: Won gbe wa.
1: They brought him.
0: In Mark chapter 2.
1: In Mark chapter 2.
0: Won ti e le wole.
1: They could not go enter.
0: Won gbe gbori le wole.
1: They passed through the roof.
0: Jesus ri igbagbo won.
1: Jesus saw their faith.
0: O ni ama kuni.
1: The son.
0: Ati eti wesan.
1: You are healed.
0: Adari ese
1: le jo.
0: Jesus ya ni mo mu wa.
1: I bring that Jesus to
0: you. O ni mo kede e lojo
1: ju.
0: Oh, Lord, I'm missing you.
1: He sent me to you.
0: Nipa me,
1: by the Holy Spirit.
0: Bogbon tank me, Sarah.
1: Anything that tells
0: you. Tio, Jogberi.
1: That don't let you rest.
0: Kogbina.
1: Yes, now catch fire.
0: Kogbina.
1: Yes,
0: now. Now, awon ogun marun kan wa.
1: There are some five battles.
0: Then you batte te mojito.
1: If you don't quickly address them.
0: Ama panya la pasaye.
1: They can make you a living corpse.
0: Ala koko.
1: Number one.
0: Tan ba ti so fun eri.
1: If you have been told.
0: Bo ni ogun tabi egun idile.
1: That you have household cares.
0: Adua meje te ni.
1: Today's seven prayer points.
0: Iwo lo wa fun.
1: It's for you.
0: Number two.
1: Ikeji.
0: Ti won ba ti so fun.
1: You have been told.
0: We pray.
1: That.
0: Ni bi gbogbo.
1: In our ways.
0: Boya nikan laje.
1: Maybe somebody
0: is. Boya mama, boya ya iya.
1: Either your mother, your grandmother.
0: Tabi boya enikan to nse to sume.
1: Or somebody afflicting you is close to you.
0: It's very, very dangerous.
1: Oh, lewu gbogbo.
0: Si en to sume ba gbogbo ti.
1: If someone close to you is the one fighting you.
0: Akoko logun dile.
1: Number one is house of
0: that. Tabogun ipile.
1: Or financial
0: number.
1: Number two.
0: Ogun to sume.
1: That is from those close to you.
0: Eleketa.
1: Number three.
0: Agbara oju ala.
1: Power of the dream.
0: Ti o je kenyan ni simi.
1: That not let you rest.
0: To ba ni kankan to n ba fa loju
1: orun. If you are fighting in your dream.
0: Olufe.
1: Beloved.
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0: O pada re
1: nu.
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1: Where you have experienced shame before?
0: O pada logo. Lo logo. Lo logo. Lo logo. 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Mo so tele si o. Oju rere.
1: Favor.
0: Ori ofe.
1: Grace.
0: Ati anu.
1: And mercy.
0: Ko cover tiju e.
1: Hey, cover your shame.
0: O de ni ri mo. In the name of Jesus. E gbadu elekere.
1: Prayer number 4.
0: Oluwa jo.
1: Lord have mercy.
0: Yo mi jade kuro ninu yara ilase yori.
1: Bring me out from that room of no success.
0: I want cancer.
1: From around
0: one lakaka.
1: They are trying.
0: One lag.
1: They are striving.
0: One osase yori.
1: But they don't succeed.
0: Wa loto get.
1: You say not is enough.
0: Mo jade.
1: I come out.
0: Kuro ninu yara mo sase yori.
1: No success.
0: Oh my God, yara.
1: You lift the body.
0: Wa loto lose.
1: Lift the body.
0: Ninu yara mo sase yori.
1: No success.
0: Mo jade.
1: I come out.
0: Mo jade.
1: I come out today.
0: Mo jade.
1: I come out today. Oh, oh, oh, oh, oh, oh.
0: I
1: commune with the Lord.
0: Anything that
1: he has got
0: gbogbo eyin ti aseyori di ewo fun
1: you that sometimes has come a taboo
0: oh loni asegun fun
1: hey now you see victory today
0: really mo
1: see victory today
0: asegun
1: fun hey now
0: mo ba ile soro
1: I commune with the earth
0: latoni lo
1: from today
0: gbogbo to ba tin se
1: anything you do
0: ti mo ba tin se
1: anything I do
0: lori ile
1: on surface of the earth
0: ko di aseyori
1: hey now
0: ko di aseyori ko di aseyori jesus saseti
1: jesus never fail
0: iwo na
1: you too
0: oni saseti
1: you never fail
0: oh my god oh ni saseti
1: you never fail
0: olorun o saseti
1: god never fails
0: oh ni saseti
1: you never fail
0: emi mi mo saseti
1: God never fail
0: o wonu maria maria ti o mokunrin o
1: de
0: bi mo
1: get that
0: wa serere
1: you saseti
0: ilagun re
1: your level
0: abiere
1: bring the word
0: abiere
1: bring the word
0: abiere
1: bring goodness
0: abiere
1: bring the word
0: abiere
1: bring goodness
0: in the name of Jesus gbogbo eni ton dide si o
1: don't say it against you
0: lot to lose
1: to your left to your
0: lati gbe omi
1: to swallow you
0: ki won jona irede ba o
1: goodness come your way
0: irede olade orode irede olade orode gbogbo awon ti won ti fi osesin
1: don't that I mock you
0: won bo sayeye in the name of Jesus e gbadu ele
1: praise Jesus
0: ileku to ti
1: don't that is short
0: wa ni bayi loluwa wi
1: God says the Lord
0: ma shi
1: gbogbo
0: ileku to fi aye ti
1: every God the close celestial
0: ileku to fi epe
1: don't that is short to spend
0: ma shi
1: gbogbo na
0: wa ni emi mimo lo wi ba
1: God says the Holy Spirit
0: oh Lord to lose
1: remove the left and right
0: ileku
1: Si
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6: Good morning. Welcome to Divine Connection Hour, a program anchored by Pastor Roland Oduwole, the presiding pastor of Dynamic Prayer Chapel, number 106, Ijufagba Road, beside Olowosoke Dile Police Station, Iju Road.
7: Glory to God. You are welcome to this morning edition of Divine Connection Hour. This is a prayer and inspirational program sponsored by Dynamic Nation. My name is Pastor Roland Oluwole. Good morning. I pray with you this morning, the power of the Lord will uphold you to the end. The Lord will keep you, the Lord will preserve you, and the Lord will preserve all that is yours. No evil will be mentioned in this family. The joy of the Lord will be seen all around you. The grace of God will sustain you to the end. My prayer for you today, the Lord will still put smiles on your face. The Lord will still put testimony in your mouth before the end of this year. You are going to testify to the faithfulness of God before the end of this year. In the name of Jesus, the Lord will visit you. You will have divine encounter before the end of this year. And the name of Jesus Christ will be glorified in this family. It shall be well with you, and your life will be surrounded

0: with good news. So shall it be in Jesus' mighty name. Amen. Once again, you are welcome to this morning program. This is a program we bring our way every day, Monday to Friday, 6 o'clock in the morning like this, to 6:30. And by the grace of God, what we are looking at this week, we started since yesterday, power for divine direction. But before we go into the message this morning, I'd like to sincerely appreciate all of us that came around for the prophetic service of yesterday to mark my birthday. I want to sincerely appreciate all of us that send messages, those that actually send money to us. We sincerely appreciate you for the love. And I pray in the name of the Lord will reward you in the name of Jesus Christ. The God that we serve will reward you in the name of Jesus Christ. Once again, we sincerely thank all of us. We appreciate you. We appreciate your love. And the power of the Lord will keep you, preserve you in the name of Jesus Christ. Once again, thank you so much. We can't take it for granted. The Lord bless you in Jesus' mighty name. Amen. So this week, what we are looking at, power for divine direction. We started since yesterday. We took our anchor scripture from the book of Psalms 32, verse 8. The Bible says, I will instruct thee and teach thee in the way which thou shalt go. I will instruct thee and teach thee in the way which thou shalt go. I will guide thee with my eye. Many believers love God sincerely, but still suffer confusion because they are moving without clear direction. Many believers love God genuinely. Many believers love God sincerely, but they still suffer confusion because they are still moving without clear direction. Ladies and gentlemen, divine direction is the difference between activity and accuracy. Divine direction is the difference between motion and purpose. Divine direction is the difference between labor and fruitfulness. God does not only save us, God also leads us. The Christian life was never designed to be lived by guesswork, but by guidance. The Christian life was never designed to be lived by guesswork, trial and error, but by guidance. Number one, God is the source of direction. Beloved, one of the greatest needs in life is direction. Many people are not failing because they are lazy. They are failing because they are moving without guidance. But God is the source of direction. And when He leads, confusion loses its power. Divine direction means that God Himself shows you where to go, when to move, what to avoid, and how to live. It is not enough to be gifted. It is not enough to be talented. It is not enough to be a hard worker. If God does not direct you, you may still end up in the wrong place. And that is why the Christian life must be lived by the voice of God and not by guesswork. That is why the Christian life must be lived by the voice of God and not by trial and error. God alone knows the way. God is the source of direction because He sees what we cannot see. We see a moment, but God sees the whole journey. We see the present, but God sees the end from the beginning. That is why His direction is always wiser than our understanding. Proverbs chapter 3, verses 5 and 6 tell us to trust in the Lord with all our hearts and lean not on our own understanding. It says, in all our ways, we must acknowledge Him and He will direct our path. This means our understanding is limited, but God's wisdom is complete. A lot of people make costly mistakes because they trust feelings, they trust pressure, they trust their appearances more than God's leading. But when God directs, He protects you from invisible dangers and hidden traps. His direction may not always be the easiest path, but it is always the safest path. God's direction may not always be the easiest path, but it is always the safest path. Divine direction preserves destiny. Direction is not a small issue. It is a destiny issue. Many lives are delayed, frustrated, or scattered because they miss God's leading at a critical point in their life. One wrong decision can affect a whole season, but one act of obedience can preserve a lifetime. When God leads you, He saves you from wasted years. When God leads you, He saves you from wrong relationships. When God leads you, He saves you from wrong investments. When God leads you, He saves you from wrong moves. When God leads you, ladies and gentlemen, He saves you from wrong, fighting some wrong battles. Sometimes what looks like delay is actually divine protection. Sometimes what looks like rejection is really redirection. Psalm 23 says, the Lord is our shepherd. A shepherd does not only comfort the sheep, He also guides them into safe places. Likewise, God leads His children through green pastures and beside the still waters. That means God's direction is not only about movement, it's about peace, it's about safety, and it's about provision. God directs in different ways. God is the source of direction, but He does not always lead in the same manner. Sometimes He leads through His word. Sometimes He leads by the inner witness of the Holy Spirit. Sometimes He leads through prayer. Sometimes He leads through godly counsel. Sometimes he lead through dreams. Sometimes He leads through circumstances. Isaiah 30 verse 21. The word of the Lord says, your ears shall hear a word behind you saying, this is the way, walk ye in it. That means God can guide His people clearly. The challenge is not that God has stopped speaking. The challenge is that many people have become too busy to listen to Him. The challenge is not that God has stopped speaking. The challenge is that many people have become too stubborn to listen. The challenge is not that God has stopped speaking. The challenge is that many people have become too distracted to listen. If we want direction from God, we must cultivate sensitivity. A noisy heart we struggle to hear a quiet voice.
1: A stubborn heart
0: will resist correction,
1: but a yielding heart will recognize when God is speaking.
0: People of God, obedience is the proof of direction.
1: Receiving direction is one thing, following it is another.
0: Many people pray for guidance, but what they really want is approval for what they already decided.
1: Many people pray for guidance, but what they really want from their heart is approval for what they already decided.
0: This is not divine direction.
1: Divine direction requires surrender.
0: When God say go, you go.
1: When God say wait, you wait.
0: When God say stop, you stop.
1: Some breakthroughs are delayed, not because God has not spoken, but because his people have not obeyed.
0: Obedience is what turns revelation into manifestation in scripture.
1: People who follow God's leading experience favor.
0: They experience fruitfulness.
1: Those who refuse it walk into pain and loss.
0: The lesson is simple.
1: God's direction is not just for information,
0: but for transformation.
1: If we only admire his voice without obeying it,
0: we will remain stuck.
1: God's direction brings peace and fruitfulness.
0: Ladies and gentlemen, one mark of divine direction is peace.
1: This does not mean the path will always be easy,
0: but it means God's presence goes with you.
1: When God leads you, he does not abandon you midway.
0: He supplies grace for the assignment.
1: A directed life becomes a fruitful life.
0: Why?
1: Because it is aligned with purpose.
0: When your steps are ordered by the Lord,
1: your labor is no longer wasted.
0: When your steps are ordered by the Lord,
1: your choices are no longer random.
0: And when your steps are ordered by the Lord,
1: your results become meaningful.
0: God's direction helps you do the right thing at the right time, in the right place.
1: Many believers are working hard, but they are not seeing the full fruits of their labor because they are not aligned with God's timing.
0: But when God leads, even small step can produce great outcome.
1: One word from God can organize a whole future.
0: The question we should continually ask ourselves is this.
1: Number one,
0: am I where God wants me to be?
1: Number two,
0: did I pray before making this decision?
1: Number three,
0: am I moving by peace or by pressure?
1: Number four,
0: have I submitted this matter to God?
1: Number five,
0: am I obeying what God already told me?
1: Sometimes the greatest miracle is not a new blessing, but a corrected path.
0: A corrected path can save years of pain.
1: A corrected path can restore destiny.
0: A corrected path can bring someone back into alignment with God's purpose.
1: God is the source of direction.
0: If he leads you, you will not be stranded.
1: If he guides you, you will not waste your life.
0: If he orders your step, your destiny will remain secure.
1: Do not live by guesswork.
0: As a believer, don't live by trial and error.
1: Do not build your future on pressure.
0: Do not let fear drive your decisions.
1: Put your hand in the hand of God, and he will lead you in the way that is right.
0: There is need to pray.
1: Lord, I surrender my plans, my desires, my timing, and my choices to you.
0: Lead me, guide me, correct me, and establish me in your perfect will.
1: This is the way believers should live,
0: because God sees the end from the beginning.
1: So his direction is always wiser than human reasoning. When God leads, he's not guessing. When God leads, he's not comparing options. When God leads, he's not reacting late. When God leads, he's guiding from a place of perfect knowledge and eternal purpose. This is why trust must replace self-reliance. If God does not lead you, that does not say you will not move, but your strength will definitely take you to the wrong place. We are looking at the power of divine direction. Can you imagine if Samson has allowed God to lead him? A gallant destiny couldn't have perished the way it perished. Even on the way to Timnah, the parents of Samson said, God has told us we shouldn't marry from this area. Samson believed in his own opinion. He believed in his own reasoning. And he said, marry her for me because I love her. What a tragedy. A woman battalion ended up committing suicide because he never allowed God to lead and direct his steps. I pray with you today in the name of the Lord, God will order your steps. I pray for all your children in the name of Jesus. The Lord will order the steps of those children. They won't go into a wrong relationship. They won't enter into wrong association. They will not settle down in a wrong location. The power of the Lord will order the steps of all your children. You are going to be alive to see the glory of all these children. Those children will not take decisions that will make them to regret later. In the name of Jesus Christ. What we are looking at this morning, the power of divine direction. We started since yesterday. Step number one, know that God is the source of direction. Don't live your life with trial and error. Don't do guesswork with things that affect destiny. Number two, divine direction preserves destiny. People of God, destiny is too precious to be handled carelessly. Destiny is too precious to be handled with trial and error. Destiny is too precious to be handled by guesswork. Many people are gifted, prayerful, and hardworking, yet they still struggle because they are not moving in the direction God has ordained. Divine direction is the compass of destiny. And when God leads a life, that life is preserved from unnecessary pain, unnecessary delay, and unnecessary destruction. To preserve destiny means to keep it safe. To preserve destiny means to keep it protected. To preserve destiny means to keep it aligned with God's original intention. God does not only give purpose, he also gives guidance for the journey. If purpose is the destination, direction is how we get there. Without direction, destiny can be wasted. With direction, destiny is preserved. Destiny needs direction. No one arrives at God's appointed future by accident. No one. No one arrives at God's appointed future by accident. Destiny is not preserved by talent alone. Destiny is not preserved by human ambition alone. The road to purpose must be walked under divine instruction. And that's why the book of Psalm 32 verse 8 says, I will instruct thee and teach thee in the way which thou shalt go. I will guide thee with my eye. That means God is not merely interested in where you end up. He's equally interested in how you get there. His guidance protects you from wrong roads, wrong people, wrong timing, and wrong decisions. Many destinies are wounded today because people moved before God spoke. Some rush into marriage. Today they are regretting it because they didn't ask God, is it the kind of a person I can settle down with? They allow their emotion to push them. Some allow pressure to push them. Today, some are regretting ever taking that decision. And they know within themselves that God never led them. Some rush into business because everybody is doing it. Some rush into a particular location. Today, they are regretting it. What looked like opportunity before became a trap today because it was not divine direction. But when God guides a person, even a small beginning can lead to a great future. Remember the story that happened in Genesis chapter 12 when the father of Abraham settled down in Haran. He was actually going to Canaan. He just wanted to have a rest. The Bible said there he died. And Abraham stayed there. God has to instruct Abraham. He said, Mr. Man, what are you waiting here? You want to die where your father died? He said, please rise up and move. Go now. I will show you where you are going to go. And that was what established the destiny of Abraham. He would have stayed in Haran and died the way his father died. Wrong direction wastes destiny. One of the greatest enemies of destiny is error. A person can have a great calling and still suffer loss if they keep choosing the wrong path. Abraham had great destiny. But if not that he was directed, he would have wasted that destiny in Haran. Wrong decision does not always announce itself as danger. Sometimes wrong decision comes dressed as convenience. Sometimes wrong decision comes dressed as excitement. Sometimes wrong decision comes, it dresses like popularity. Everybody does it. Sometimes wrong decision comes dressed as being urgent. Say, let's do it because it's urgent. Let's do it, it's urgent. Meanwhile, at the end of that, regret is waiting. Proverbs 14, verse 12 says, there is a way that seems right to a man, but the end is death. That means human reasoning alone is not enough to preserve destiny. Human reasoning alone is not enough to preserve destiny. A path may feel wise, a path may feel logical, and a path may feel attractive. Yet, that same path may be outside the will of God. That is why believers must learn to pause, pray, and listen. Talk to God, Lord, what are you saying? A wrong decision may not destroy destiny immediately, but it can distort it. A wrong decision may not destroy destiny immediately, but it can drain the strength needed to fulfill it. Some people are not spiritually barren. They are simply off course. They are busy, but not aligned. They are moving, but not preserved. God's guidance protects from hidden danger. God sees what we cannot see. God knows the traps ahead. God knows the motives of people. God knows the consequences of choices. And God knows the timing of events. That is why divine direction is not only about convenience, it is about preservation. Psalm 23 tells us that the Lord is our shepherd. A shepherd leads sheep, lead them away from danger as much as he leads them towards provision. Likewise, God may close a door, not because it's against you, but because he's preserving you. God may delay an answer, not because he's silent, but because he's saving your destiny from premature death. There are places you wanted to enter, but if you had gone there, you would have been wounded. There are people you wanted to trust, but if you had followed your feelings, you would have been betrayed. Divine direction is messy in motion. It is God protecting your future by guiding your present. Direction from God must be obeyed. Revelation without obedience will not preserve destiny. It is one thing to hear God, it is another thing to follow him. Isaiah 30:21 said, this is the way, walk ye in it.
0: God does not just reveal the path, he expects his people to walk in it.
1: The moment we refuse obedience, we open the door to unnecessary pain. But when we obey, we stay under the covering of God's wisdom. Many believers lose spiritual momentum because they keep negotiating with God. They know what he said, but they are not ready to obey. They feel the instruction, but they resist it. They sense the correction, but they ignore it. Yet, destiny is preserved by quick obedience, humble surrender, and consistent trust. Obedience may look costly at first, but disobedience always becomes more expensive later. What God asks you to do is never meant to ruin you. It is meant to protect your destiny and position your fulfillment. Divine direction keeps you in purpose. Purpose is preserved when your life stays aligned with God's will. A person can have many gifts, but if those gifts are not guided, they may be used in the wrong season or the wrong place. God's direction helps us use our life well. Romans chapter 8, verse 14. For as many as are led by the Spirit of God, they are the sons of God. That means sonship is not only about identity. Sonship is also about guidance. For as many as are led by the Spirit of God, they are the sons of God. Children of God are led by God. They do not live by chance. They do not build by impulse. They do not choose by pressure. They follow the Spirit. When the Spirit leads you, you are preserved from wandering. When the Spirit leads you, you are kept in alignment. When the Spirit leads you, you are not just surviving. You are moving according to heaven's plan for your life. That is how destiny is maintained over time. Many people lose destiny because they trust themselves too much. Self-direction sounds strong, but often it becomes spiritual drift. Human wisdom has limits, and when we rely on our own understanding, we can easily miss God. That's why Proverbs chapter 3, verse 5 and 6 says, warn us not to lean on our own understanding. That is because understanding can be incomplete, emotion can be unstable, and circumstances can be misleading. The heart may want one thing, while God knows another thing is better. Only divine direction can keep us from the snare of self-will. Follow us this week, is going to be awesome. We are looking at the power of divine direction. And don't forget, this Thursday is going to be awesome. Please join us to services, 6:30 in the morning to 7:45, and 8 o'clock in the morning to 10 o'clock. It's going to be awesome by the grace of God this Thursday. Dynamic Prayer Chapel, number 106 Ijuro Church, bus stop. 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They drop you in front of the church. We sincerely appreciate all of us for the privilege to be part of your day. My name is Pastor Roland Oluwole. In case you'd like to talk to me, you can call me on this number, 080-230-4378. My name is Pastor Roland Oluwole. Good morning.
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0: A fantastic, fantastic morning to you tuned in right now to Jordan 105.5 FM Lagos. The station promotes entrepreneurship and value. It's another beautiful Tuesday morning in the city of Lagos. A cold one at that, I'd say. You know, it rained yesterday, so I think this morning weather is still taking off yesterday's coldness. Yeah, so welcome to another breakfast show right here on Jordan 105.5 FM Lagos, where we get to make your mornings as fantastic as possible. We get to educate you, inform you, and of course entertain you, and this happens from 7 a.m. all the way to 12 p.m. So there is no better way to kickstart your mornings than starting it with us. Today is the 28th day in the month of July. So we have about three more days for this month to come to an end. So if you have plans, you have goals, you have things you want to achieve, do make sure every single day that you wake up, you are doing your absolute, absolute best towards achieving those goals that you have set for yourself that you want to achieve. Because honestly, nobody is coming to save you. So you have to do your best to save yourself. Okay, starting right now on the breakfast show is the newspaper review, where we take a look at the stories making the front page of the Nigerian dailies, and we also get to analyze some of the headlines of the papers with our analyst of the day, and of course with you, our amazing listeners, when we open up the phone lines for you to do so. And this also comes your way Mondays to Fridays from 7 a.m. all the way to 8 a.m. So if this is your first time tuning in as well, make sure you're always a part of the show. 7 a.m. all the way to 8 a.m. right here on the Jordan Breakfast Show. Okay, my name is Oreoluwa Ogunsholu, and I'm so happy to be here again for our Tuesday. And I'm telling you, welcome to the Breakfast Show once again. Rookie Kareem, on the other hand, will be joining us very, very, very shortly. Okay, and talking about analysis for Tuesdays like this, our analyst of the day is usually Mazi Chinedum Obioha, and he's already here, smart as ever, to share his thoughts on our talking point for today. Good morning to you, Mazi. How are you doing?
1: I'm very well.
0: Okay, we cannot hear you. Let's try to fix that. I'll be back shortly.
2: Awesome dog.

0: Yes, and welcome back. Mazi, good morning once again. And thank you so much for being here for another Tuesday. And every Tuesday, we get to see you be here to come and share your thoughts on our talking point. And we do not take it for granted. Good morning to you, Mazi.
1: Yeah, Mure, good morning. It's my pleasure being here this morning. It has been a very rainy day. It was a very rainy day yesterday.
0: Yes, it was.
1: And the weather is very cold. And I think they said this, the cold is going to be until end of August.
0: Ooh, that's a long time.
1: You have to keep warm. Take your tea and other things. But keep yourself warm. But then, you talked about amazing day. Yes, every day we have new stories. Every day we have new crises. But thank God that you are alive today in the land of the living. So having said that, please, can they permit me to take these few minutes to appreciate and congratulate once again Barrister, Dr. Barrister Monde Obane, who celebrated his birthday yesterday.
0: Every
1: now and then, Barrister Obane has something to celebrate, and we also join him celebrating him. Charles was not happy that I didn't tell him that he had his PhD on Thursday.
0: Oh.
1: Then another personality we need to appreciate and celebrate as well. It's a person that we admire much. That is the person of Dr. Emmanuel Ozemena.
0: Okay.
1: Dr. Emmanuel Ozemena. Dr. Emmanuel Ozemena bagged his PhD degree on Friday, performances and the criticism. I never knew people can buy PhD in criticism. So, Dr. Emmanuel, we celebrate you. And in fact, he's from a humble beginning, humble family. And nobody ever knew that even his community, his parents, even his siblings, never knew that he would go beyond primary school. But today, he has bagged PhD degree in performance and criticism. So, Dr. Mani, if you are hearing us, congratulations to you, and God bless you. More means grace and God's message to follow you. We celebrate you, Dr. Emmanuel.
0: All right, congratulations to both of them. Thank you so much, Mazi. And once again, we appreciate you for being here for another Tuesday. All right, so now let's move on to the papers that we do have today that the headlines we read out from. We have the Punch newspaper, we have Vanguard newspaper, The Guardian, Nigerian Tribune, and The Nation newspaper. So let's start with the Punch newspaper for today. Okay, yes, let's start with the Punch newspaper. For today, we have the big story. House face pressure to summon Gbadabia Miller. And the writer here says, reps order IGP to produce controversial DG Adeyemi within 48 hours. Another writer here says, calls grow to invite COS Akume over 400 million naira bribery claim others. And the writer here says, no fund released despite approvals, Accountant General tells rep. This story you can find on page 2 in the Punch newspaper for today. Moving on, we have 2 killed, 3 rescued in Anambra students' hostel collapse. You can find this story on page 4 and 5 in the Punch newspaper for today. And moving on, we have speakers' impeachment. Ondo lawmakers issue fresh ultimatum, accuse Aidatiwa. You can find this story on page 29 in the Punch newspaper for today. Nigerian woman dies of cardiac arrest during UK visit. Oh, quite sad. You can find the story on page 4 and 5 in the Punch newspaper for today. 5.7 billion naira probe. Court adjourns trial of ex-Kwara governor commissioner. You can find the story on page 29. And moving on, we have xenophobia. Minister meets South African envoy after Tinubu snub. This story you can find on page 7. Senate defend bus preaching bill amid public backlash. You can find the story on page 29. And we also have OB Kwakwanso ticket spark fresh NNPP NDC showdown. You can find the story on page 29. And lastly, for the Punch this morning, we have 30 killed, houses burned in fresh Kaduna terror attack. You can find the story on page 12 in the Punch newspaper for in Monday. Grab a copy to get more details on any of the headlines that I've just mentioned of the Punch. And yes, Ricky Karim has now joined us this morning. Good morning to you, Ricky. How are you doing?
2: Good morning. I'm doing great. It's a beautiful Tuesday morning, and I'm always happy to see Mazi every Tuesdays.
1: it gives me pleasure seeing two of you, two faces. And when each time I step back at home, I listen to your voices, it means my job. Thank you. You see, you are looking more beautiful today. Everything. I will send the greetings to your husband.
2: He's greeting the greetings. All right, good morning to all their listeners. Good morning as well. I'll be moving on to the next front page, which is right here on the Vanguard. The big story is how PFIPC was created. Accountant General's rep summons ADME, orders IGP to produce him tomorrow. This is on page 5 of the Vanguard. Next story right here is candidates uploads APC, PDP, ADC orders didn't meet INEC July 11 deadline. Source, this is on page 9. Then we have Kwara APC stronger ready for 2027 victory. This is on page 29 of the Vanguard. Xenophobia, Tinubu snubs Ramaphosa's envoy as federal government demands early warning pact ratification. This is on page 8 of the Vanguard. ADC raises alarm over intimidation of opposition parties in Rivers. This is on page 14 of the Vanguard. Students, others fear dead as hostel collapses in Anambra. This is on page 5 of the Vanguard. Mazi, I know you'll be concerned about this particular story. It's a sad story right here about the students that are feared dead as some hostel collapses in Anambra.
1: Well, that's what we're talking about, using quality materials in building.
2: Okay.
1: Unfortunately, this happened to students.
2: Thank you. Moving on to the next story, 30 killed in southern Kaduna as residents flee Chawe. This is on page 6 of the Vanguard. Above the masthead, we have made the we have new minimum wage 70,000 naira, noun poverty pay. NLC, this is on page 8. Tinubu to announce fresh pay increase for soldiers soon. Defense Minister, this is on page 26. And lastly, right here on the Vanguard, we have sugar. Nigeria risk losing African market over high production costs. This is on page 20 of the Vanguard. And that's all we have right here on the front pages.
1: You talk about increase, announcing new increase for soldiers, the military. That's what we have been saying about these things. You have to take into consideration their welfare so that they will be able to give their best. When you don't take care of their welfare, they'll be discouraged and they cannot give their best.
2: Sure.
1: So give them your best and they will in turn give their best. Because a situation where their welfare is not taken care of, their families are not, some of them, they die and they don't even, I don't know why we are taking lightly the welfare of our security personnel. But thank God, the president is trying to announce new pay. Let it be that it's not on paper. Let it be reality. And we will be glad to see our soldiers, our military people performing, protecting us. When they don't protect us, when they are not happy, they will not be strong enough. They won't be willing to give their best. So I celebrate this issue, provided it's not paper promise.
2: Okay. All right. Thank you.
0: All right, so now moving on to Nigerian Tribune newspaper for today. We have the big story, Oshun Guba, EU observers warn of security risk. And the writer here says August 15 poll, critical test for electoral institution ahead of 2027 general election, identifies 13 out of 30 local government areas as high risk due to politically motivated killings. Cites prolonged dispute over local government administration as key source of tension, calls for intelligence-driven security deployment in high-risk areas. This story you can find on page 17 of the Nigerian Tribune newspaper. We also have FRSC Act, ban on preaching in buses, others was passed in 2007, not a new law. law, Senate says. And it says street preaching not outlawed, so you can still get to preach on the street. It is just restricted in public transportation. So this story you can find on page 2 in Nigerian Tribune newspaper. Cholera claims 14 lives in Plateau, 441 suspected cases recorded. And you can find the story on page 4 in Nigerian Tribune newspaper. We also have no plenary until Speaker resigns. Ondo Assembly spokesman. You can find the story on page 16 in Nigerian Tribune newspaper. PFIPC reps panel uncovers 27 allegedly forged documents. Ask IGP to provide Adeyemi tomorrow. Obtain security report on 12 personnel allegedly involved. You can find the story on page 3 in Nigerian Tribune newspaper for today. And moving on, we also have Defense Minister assures soldiers of another salary increase. This is quite a nice one. You can find the story on page 26. Nigeria demands action on 98 citizens killed in South Africa since 2022. This story is on page 2. Lagos top state in IGR per person. Kebbi records lowest. This story is on page 7 in Nigerian Tribune newspaper for today. And we also have reps pass legislative framework on whistleblower for feature of asset. Widen law on proceed of crime, acquired proxy property. We also have create national confiscated wallet for virtual assets. False whistleblower risk 2-year jail term, 2 million fine or both. This story is on page 5. A Nigerian Tribune newspaper. And lastly, we have health. Video games may improve memory, other cognitive skill, researchers says. And you can find the story on page 5 in Nigerian Tribune newspaper for a Monday.
2: Oh, a Tuesday, actually.
0: Oh, for a Tuesday. Apologies, for a Tuesday. Tuesday.
2: All right. We are moving on to the next front page, which is right here on The Guardian. The big story right here is Oshungaba polls. Credibility doubts heightened over worsening violence. Stolen PVCs. This is on page 6 of The Guardian.
1: Stolen PVC.
2: Yes.
1: Who has stolen them? Where did they... you see, my worry is this. Why is it that each time we have election, it's either the PVCs are vandalized or they are stolen or whatever? Is it not high time we started doing things right? How can PVC be stolen? How can they be manipulated? And I read when you talk about the security issue there. Last time, we had about 330,000 policemen that are meant to protect only government chief election. Why is it that we must kill ourselves before we elect our leaders? Why must the PVC be stolen? Who stole them? Why have they not been distributed? You see, this is cause for attention. And until we begin to do the right thing, I think that Nigeria, we are tired of all these things. God bless you, my dear.
2: All right. Thank you. We're moving on to the next story right here. Investors gained 74.1 trillion naira in 1 year as market value surges by 87%. This is on page 15 of The Guardian. Necessity of Nigeria's response to xenophobia in South Africa. This is on page 12 of The Guardian. PFIPC scandal. House orders IGP to produce fake DG. Uncovers 29 suspected forged documents. This is on page 6. Ondo lawmakers accuse Aidatiwa for meddling in assembly crisis. This is on page 5 of The Guardian. Atiku Sokapo demand federal government action as gunmen killed 30 in fresh Kaduna attack. This is on page 30. 176 Woro victims still in captivity as security operative neutralized over 40 bandits in Katsina. This is on page 30 of The Guardian. Above the masthead, we have federal government begins 70 billion naira debt payments to petrol marketers as prices crash to $88 per barrel. This is on page 3 of The Guardian. Residents doctor strike disrupt healthcare services in Lutz. This is on page 3. And lastly, right here on The Guardian, we have auctioneers fault EFCC's e-auction process. This is on page 7. And that's all we have right here on The Guardian.
0: All right, moving on to Daily Trust newspaper for Tuesday. We have the big story. Court orders ex-AGF Malami's 57 asset forfeiture. You can find the story on page 3 and 4 in Daily Trust newspaper. We also have why Obi may not get ADC presidential ticket. Dati Baba Hamid. You can find the story on page 18. Let me confirm that number. Page 10, rather, in Daily Trust newspaper for a Tuesday. And we also have days after nurse's murder, lawyer killed in Abuja. This story is on page 16 in Daily Trust newspaper. And we also have NLC to federal government suspend tax laws implementation now. This story is on page 5 in Daily Trust newspaper for a Tuesday. And that's about it for Daily Trust this morning.
2: Okay, lastly, on the front pages, we have The Nation, and the big story here is 29 forged documents by fake agency uncovers by panel. AGF letter to ASO Villa hijacked. Adeyemi 13 civil servants expected tomorrow. This is on page 2 of The Nation. Federal government, 98 Nigerians killed in South Africa within 4 years. Minister of State in tough talk with Ramaphosa's envoy in Abuja. This is on page 2 as well of The Nation. Then we have Oduyoye quit Makinde's advisory council. This is on page 3. Lawmakers insist Ondo speakers must go. This is on page 5. Above the masthead, we have a presidency. Oshomale Chidi Obi for attack in Tinubu. This is on page 3. Many killed in Southern Kaduna attacks go after silence. This is on page 4. And lastly, right here on The Nation, we have now women rule in judiciary. This is on page 3. And that's all we have for The Nation.
0: All right, so now let's move on to analysis for this morning. As we mentioned earlier, that our analyst for today is Mazi Chinedum Obioha, and he's already here, ready to share his thoughts on our talking points this morning. And we're starting off with the Punch newspaper with the story, Quara Groups Demand 176 Abductees Rescue, Warned of Worsening Terrorism. Now, let's get some part of that report. It says the Kaima Development Association of and the Batombu Unity and Development Initiative have urged both the federal government and the Kwara State government to urgently rescue the 176 persons abducted during the February 3 attack on Woro community in Kaima local government area of Kwara State. The group warned that the worsening security across Kaima and Bariten local government areas could degenerate into a full-scale insurgency if urgent action is not taken. Of course, this report reads for that. I can grab a copy of the points to get more details on this particular headline. Now let's get your thoughts on this report, Mazi, and why this has generated lots of conversation in the news. Now this abduction has happened 171 days. It's been happening. This number of people have been abducted is 171 days. And now we've had military operation, government statement, and videos from captures. Why have the 176 not been rescued? When or your in comparison, rescue theirs in 50 days. What would you say the problem is? If they've been in captivity for 171 days. And if you're comparing with the recent case that we had in the Oyo state, they were rescued within 50 days. Why do you think there's a difference in how they are taking the rescue or that how they are trying to rescue these abductees?
1: Well, my heart goes for the families of those in captivity in Kwara State. And I join my voice in asking the federal government to speed up action to ensure that they are rescued or released. But when you want to compare the two, I think the Oyo incident attracted more international attention more than this. And maybe it depends on how the federal government and the state governments have also taken this seriously. I join my voice to say, federal government, I know you are trying, I know you are doing your best, but your best has not been enough to rescue these people. We want to employ you to use the speed with which you used to rescue the Oyo students and teachers. Apply the same speed to rescue these people from. They've spent how many days? 176 days, Abby?
0: Yeah. 171 days, actually.
1: 171 days. It's unfortunate that they are still there. My worry is, how have they been feeding? Where have they been sleeping? You see, you don't know the agony, the pains, the sorrow these captives are going through. Some of them are they are not properly being fed. They sleep in open place. Mosquito bites, snake bites. Some of them are falling sick. No treatment. And the 171 days have gone. Nothing. What actually has happened? Does it mean that they've not gathered enough intelligence information with which to go after them? I know. You see, why it took so many days in rescuing people, they spread their information, the intelligence got into so many places. First of all, they went and identified the families of those kidnappers or the bandits, and they arrested them. And now told them that if you kill these people, we are going to kill. So I think why can't they use the same force or pressure or tactics or intelligence gathering to rescue these people? I am not happy. Nigerians are not happy. Waking up every day, hearing one story or the other. A number of people have been kidnapped. A number of people have been killed. Why can't we bring this to a final conclusion? Call their leaders. The indigenous of those area, does it mean that they don't know anything about it? It concerns me that this thing will happen every other time, almost on daily basis. Then, having spent 171 days and nothing, I'm just hearing that they've not been rescued. It's unfortunate. So I join my voice. And also ask Nigerians to also join their voices in appealing to the federal government, expedite action. Please increase their intelligence gathering to make sure that there's a way or there's a solution to rescue these people. It's unfortunate. Their families are in agony. Their families are in trouble. They've lost interest in this country. People have lost interest in this country because of what is happening. But this country happened to be a very good country to live in. But banditry, kidnapping, and what have you, have made people to say, I'm not part of this country. Nobody is happy to come back to Nigeria. Even I read somewhere they are inviting foreign investors. Which investor will come where he is not secure? My friend traveled to Auchi the other day. If you listen to what he told me, he said they hired escort from here, not only police, military escort. When they got to Okada on the way after this, he said where they were going, they now arranged for the military with trucks to accompany them from Okada to Auchi. What a situation. So because he has the money, or they have the money, what about you and I who don't have that money? You can't travel from here to Bini, from here to Ibadan. Save. So it's unfortunate. I join my voice in asking the federal government, please speed up action to ensure that these people are arrested.
0: Okay, another question that I want to ask you is, do you think that because during the Oyo abduction, there was a lot of pressure from the public, you know, it was in the news.
1: I said it earlier.
0: There were lots of groups.
1: Yes.
0: That was the reason why that was faster compared to that happening now.
1: Yes, actually, there was a lot of outcry, but from the international community and Nigeria, and the pressure is there. The Oyo state government was also doing something. Then the federal government, I think people were on their neck, and they had to use everything. And that's why I said whether they were released or rescued, well, the most important thing that they are now set, they are now back and join their families. So, but then, let them also employ the same tactics, the same method, the same speed to ensure that these people that have spent 171 days, it's not 174 hours, so it's 171 days, and they are still there. And this is rainy season. who knows their state of health.
0: All right. And lastly, let me also mention that the group says that poor roads slow security personnel while helping attackers retreat. Now, why do you think, I mean, this is one of the problems that they're experiencing there, which is due to the bad road, you know, makes it harder for security personnel to help, you know, rescue victims or to help to come and attend to situations happening right there in the Kwara, Baruten local government area. Why do you think the government or the state government is not really putting pressure or looking for solutions in making the roads more accessible and better?
1: Is it on the same Kwara we've been talking about? So these are the, how many, this is about 2020 from 1999 to now. We came back to allegedly the democracy anyway. Why is it that there are some areas that are not passable in a country or in a state that have been collecting money every year, every month they go home with their allocation? Why is it that between that time and now, why is it that they've not been able to make such road accessible so that the security person will be able to have easy access to that place? It's the fault of the state government.
0: Okay. All right. Thank you so much for your thought on that one, which is off the Punch newspaper. Kwara groups demand 176 abductees rescue, warns of worsening terrorism. And this is off, once again, the Punch newspaper for today.
2: All right. Moving on to the next talking point is right here on the Punch as well. Fake agency probe House faces pressure to summon Gbajabiamila. Miller. The House of Representatives Ad Hoc Committee probing the controversial Presidential Foreign Investment Promotion Council has come under growing pressure to widen its investigation by inviting the Chief of Staff of the President, Femi Gbajabiamila, even as lawmakers ordered the Inspector General of the Police to produce the alleged promoter of the non-existent agency, Adeniyi Adeyemi, for questioning on Wednesday. This calls intensified after the committee on Monday. Okay, so now my first question right here is, according to this report, there's a particular person with the name, I think, Dolapo Tanimola, who allegedly gave 400 million naira to the chief of staff but died mysteriously in a fire incident in Abuja in 2025.
1: So, died.
2: So he was the main witness.
1: Yeah, you see. Okay, let us talk about the need to bring the chief of staff to this president, mm-hmm, to make a statement. And this is what we have been saying. In a decent society, he would have voluntarily stepped aside, just like David. With due respect to quote the scripture, David said, search me and see if there's any guilt in me. Why can't this person, this our honorable former speaker, said, look, I have been indicted. I want to step aside. Come and investigate me. Or let me go and appear before either the Senate. The Senate is shooting him. Let me go and appear before the Senate, even before the House of Representatives, to testify, to say my own, all I know. Why is it that he has been finding it difficult? Why is it that the presidency is shooting him? Why is it that some people are supporting him, he's not going? Now, the House of Representatives have now taken it upon themselves to say he must come. And
3: every day,
1: I said, and ask them to investigate me. And that is a normal thing. That is where we have same society. That is why we have strong institution. But rather, what we have,
4: this is Jordan 105.5
5: station with the best.
1: It is beyond reasonable doubt that this thing,
5: Joe, and today,
6: hey everybody, this is the sweet and it's about to get off,
1: went through without anybody. Why is it that it's only Adeyemi that is in custody? What about those that passed it? What about those that screened? What about the DSS? I mean, it's tells by the moonlight. It's a story that we tell to the children that they, as if we are not daft. We have reason to say, why is it, who prepared the budget? Who sent it to the Senate? How was it screened? The Senate, the screening committee, what information or what question did they ask before this thing went through? And he had an office in the federal secretariat. And the federal, the presidency said they don't know. And himself insisted that everything he did pass through both the Senate and the presidency. Just like MFLA. MFLA have been saying, whatever I did, Buhari signed it. So it's unfortunate. So I am asking Oga, the chief of staff to the president, with due respect, sir, please submit yourself for investigation. Go and say all you know. Purge yourself from all these allegations, accusations, so that tomorrow, you know, he has a baggage. You know, there was a time he was accused that he was jailed in America, and that was, he was even derobed as a lawyer. So I don't know, but Nigeria here will sweep it under the carpet. But now another allegation has come on him. So let him go and stand trial and defend himself. If he's cleared by the court or by the panel, in fact, by the court, not panel, we don't want the panel, by the court of competent jurisdiction, then he will go free. He will clear his name. Otherwise, no matter what he does, if he lives here tomorrow, certainly tomorrow must come, it will still be against him. If he doesn't appear now, when new government comes in, he'll be invited.
2: Okay. Thank you for sharing that. You haven't touched on the fact that the witness died.
1: It's not another issue of Mary Okun. When was it? What happened?
2: Mysterious fire outbreak.
1: Mysterious fire. How come? Who put on the fire? You see, when we have situation like this, the first thing to happen is to make sure the principal witness is eliminated or whatever. When the Gloria Okun issue came up, we heard that, before you know it, we heard that she has died. But today we also read, one magazine carried that Gloria Okun was still alive in London. So why is it that the principal witness who said
6: Funky today, great music and fantastic teams in making you the best entrepreneur you can possibly be? Yes, so my people, this is not Jordan Drive and I've been listening to so
1: this happened. Why has that person
2: in the hotel?
1: What happened? The hotel management, how many of them have been asked, how many of them have been brought to question? What happened? Is it under that room where the accused or the witness was staying? Why is it that the hotel management has not come to testify? Have they invited the

0: the management. What?
1: Well, that's the hotel has been demolished, actually.
0: What?
1: The hotel has been demolished.
0: The
1: hotel that the fire happened has been demolished.
0: That's the end of it.
1: Yeah, so that was the reason why they are not able to gather more information.
0: Then what about the management? What about the staff there?
2: They fired them. They demolished.
0: When the house was pulled down, demolished. What about the staff there? Were they also killed?
1: Mm.
0: Were they also? You see, let them be invited and let them tell the people of this country how fire killed that witness. What happened? It's unfortunate. So we in this country, everything goes. It's anything that will not see the light of the day. That's what they will suppress. It's unfortunate. So me, the hotel management should be brought to book. They should be brought to question. Let them face the law and tell us what happened. Then why did they quickly go and demolish the
1: hotel? It wasn't the hotel that demolished it themselves. The report is that a few days after his death on October 22nd, the hotel was demolished by armed individuals, leaving no trace for further investigation. So it wasn't the hotels that demolished, or the hotel owners or the hotel.
0: No, I'm not sure they demolished. Who demolished them?
1: It was just reported that armed individuals. There were no particular, you know, names.
0: Unknown people.
1: Yeah, armed individuals.
0: Unknown people now.
1: Was
0: so we have an unknown gunman there as well.
1: Armed individuals. Was it
0: armed individuals? So, private people. So my question is, who were they that demolished the house?
1: All right, that's a question that would probably never get an answer to for now.
0: So no arrests have been made?
1: No.
2: All right, so because of time, this is all we can take for this particular talking point right here on The Punch. Fake agency probe, house faces pressure to summon Pajapia Miller.
1: All right, so now let's move on to getting your thoughts from our listeners this morning. So yes, you can now call in to be a part of the show for today. Now, there are some rules that you do have to follow, one of which is you have given 1 minute 30 seconds to share your thoughts. So please keep all of your thoughts within that time frame. 1 minute 13 seconds, nothing less, nothing more. Also, you do not have the right to attack any other caller's opinion. You can call in to state yours, but leave another person's opinion alone. Do not attack, do not name the person and say, oh, this person said. Just call in, give us your name, where you are calling from, and state your opinion. Also, if you've sent in WhatsApp messages, please do not call in. If you've called in, please do not send in WhatsApp messages, okay? This will allow us have, you know, more calls, or to be able to attend to more calls and more messages. That being said, my name is Oreluwa Ogunsholu.
2: And my name is Ruki Karim, and our analyst for the day is Mazi Chinidum Obiohar. The number to call is 090-6000-3352, or you can send a message to us on WhatsApp 080-7221-4389.
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1: Yeah, welcome back to the Newspaper Review right here on Jordan 105.5 FM Lagos. My name is Oreluwa Ogunsholu.
2: And my name is Ruki Karim.
1: All right, so let's get our first call of the morning. Hello, good morning to you.
5: Morning to you all.
1: Yeah, good morning. Your name, where are you calling from? Yeah.
5: Don't forget. Of will take 38 minutes.
1: Apologies.
5: There's 1 million Nigerians before so late. How many minutes?
1: Apologies. We had to analyze the stories properly.
5: Apology needed you.
1: All right. Apologies. Welcome, Chris Wise.
5: Thank you, my dearest lady. Number one.
0: You didn't greet me, well. You didn't greet me, well.
5: My soul, you are my chairman. You look good.
0: Adam, go ahead.
5: You do my card, you greet me.
0: I'm so bad there.
5: Thank you very much. Listen, this morning, anybody that got people to be there with, according to the law of this country. But what I'm good this morning is about the increment. I hear that the Minister of Defense, the Department, is to announce the increment of ministry salary. Yes, I supported it. This is different fat salary, fat allowances, it's all comfort for their family, and finally, the police force will be very large. Because police is not that you work in all democracy like this. They must pay them. We don't want to work with any bus stop. You don't want bribe, but they must give them what you can feed their family. That's my speech this morning. It's very good morning to all of you.
1: Good morning. Good morning to you, Prince Rice. Thank you so much for your call this morning. 0906000 3352 or WhatsApp 0807 2214389.
2: We've got a message right here. Jordan FM, good morning. I don't understand why the House of Assembly is investigating the issue of fake agency created by one Mr. Adeyemi. This is not their job. They're playing into gallery. ICPC has been directed to investigate and should be allowed to do the needful. Whose report is the president expecting? Ayola from Ikorodu.
1: All right, thank you, Ayola. Hello, good morning to you.
6: Hello,
1: good morning. How are you doing? Good morning.
6: Yeah, I'm okay. Ricky, good morning.
2: Good morning.
0: Marley, good morning. Good morning.
1: Your name and where you're calling from?
6: Yeah. My name is Mark.
1: All right, Mark, welcome. Go ahead.
6: So, how could anybody say that a whistleblower should resign? How? I want to understand it. That a whistleblower should resign. Before you and I heard of this allegation, that was last year. It was Chief of Staff, Brother Bianella, that reported this man to all security agencies. And it took this man to court. And at last year, so this man was granted bail that he came out to start making all kind of allegations. So how could he have, so who asked the UN Secretary General to resign, or the Secretary General of UN to resign, when this same man was lying that UN approved him as President General? He was running an office that was not approved by UN. He was using paraphernalia of office that was not approved by UN. Who asked UN to resign? This same man came back to Nigeria to scam the Nigerian government the same way he did to you, him. Please, I'm not the part of people who will be supporting your first car against the government of the country.
1: Thank you so much, Mark. Come on. Good morning. Thank you so much, Mark, for your thoughts this morning.
2: All right. We've got a message right here. Good morning, Jordan FM. Balogun Joseph from Aguado. I want Mazi to help me as a more elderly person and critically unravel my puzzle. Why the leading opposition figures like Atiku and Obi are very quick to amplify incidents of kidnapping, killings and abductions and remain quiet when bandits and terrorists are neutralized or when victims are rescued. I stand to be corrected. On the rescue of the Orire victims, I waited in vain or to hear a congratulatory message to the victims and the government.
0: That's not part of our talking point.
1: Yeah. All right, let's move on. Hello, good morning.
5: Yeah, good morning, Bafem.
1: Good morning to you.
5: Good to you guys. Mazi, I greet you, sir. Good morning, sir.
0: God bless you.
5: Yeah, Mazi, I heard you say we want to plead with Mr. President to please now the Kwara, the kidnapped British Kwara. Even already, I want to ask you, you guys work with Jordan FM, eh? I want to ask, did the management of Jordan FM beg you guys to do your job every day? Did they beg?
1: No.
5: He said, nobody beg. The president's on salary. He's an employee of Nigeria. All the service chief. The NSA, you remember last time, Matawale, the Minister of Defense, who said that not all bandits are criminal. And he's still sitting there, not occupying the office. When he said not all bandits are criminal. And, okay, let me ask you guys now. Let me ask Nigeria. Have you ever heard in Ghana, or maybe in Ghana, in any country in Africa, that in Ghana, that 100 citizens, Ghanaian citizens have been kidnapped for days. Have you heard? Have you guys heard? What is the duty of government? Is it not security and welfare? This government, they say road is bad. Even show me any road in federal road or even state, Lagos State, let's start from Lagos State. Road that is good, that is motorable now. And every month they collect a security vote. What are they doing with resources? A fake agency. Somebody is saying, somebody will not tell me that fake agency, the chief of staff should not be questioned.
1: Thank you so
5: because
1: much.
5: Because the Bishop Black.
1: Thank you so much. Thank you so much, Evangelist Osage, for your thoughts this morning. You can still be a part of the show, 0906000 3352 for calls and for WhatsApp, 0807 2214389.
2: All right, we've got a message here. Good morning, Aurel Lua, Ruki, and Mazi Obioha, Elder Agbata from Alimosho. Nigeria as a nation is 65 years old, yet our rulers and leaders deliberately refuse to do the right thing. I'm yet to be convinced that the Prince of Prince Adeyemi office, with over 300 staffs and full knowledge of the head of service Office of the Secretary of Federation, CBN, Office of the Accountant General, Chief of Staff of the President, ETC, is fake. The matter is already in court, yet ICPC is still investigating. Haba.
1: Okay. Hello, good morning to you. Please reduce the volume of your radio.
5: Hello, good morning.
1: Good morning.
2: Good morning.
5: Good morning, Bazi. Good morning, the rest in this.
1: Good morning.
0: Thank you.
5: John from Oba.
0: John the Baptist. Good morning.
5: Good morning, sir. Yes, so Bajabiamila and Adeyemi, they are two key figures in this issue. Am I clear there? Am I loud and clear?
1: Mm-hmm.
0: We are hearing you.
5: So why should they not be invited? Why are Nigerians like this? Some of us talk as if we don't want the development of this country. Somebody is being mentioned. You are saying that because it was the one that reported.
1: I think he was saying that with resignation, not question. I don't think he mentioned question. I think it was more on resignation.
5: For instance, the ex-president of IMF, when he was mentioned in the scandal, he resigned. Honestly. That is not our culture. We agree. But if they have said that he should resign, it is. But if he's not resigning, they should invite him. But he's not being invited. Now the rest are praying. They are now mounting pressure that he should be invited. Will you say somebody said in his absence, let him come and say whatever he knows about the whole issue? That's the way it is being done in a situation where we have.
1: Thank you.
5: Good
1: morning, John. Thank you.
0: You see, my position is this: the chief of staff to the president need to be invited, and I said, honorably, he's supposed to be the person who said, "Let me step aside, come and investigate me."
1: Hmm.
0: Even I'm not asking of him. I'm not asking to resign. Stepping aside by way of suspension or suspending himself. Or ordinary, the federal government, the president himself, supposed to have even suspended him so that it will have a transparent, unbiased investigation. That is our position. And we have been saying that nobody is above the law in this country. What is wrong if he goes to the prison? Others have been there.
1: He found guilty. Okay.
0: By court of law. So why are they shooting him? Nobody said he should resign. And if I were him, I will step aside until the investigation is properly carried out and I'm exonerated.
1: Okay.
0: Good name is better than perfume.
1: All right. Thank you, Marcy. Thank you. Hello. Good morning to you.
7: Hello. Good morning.
1: Good morning.
7: My name is Joshua. Calling from Fagba area.
1: Joshua, welcome. Go ahead.
7: Good morning. Yeah. Good morning, Marcy.
0: Joshua, the leader.
7: Yeah. Marcy. I quickly ask a question. Has Benjamin been invited once and he rejected the invitation?
0: That's what we're saying. He should be invited, properly invited. He has not rejected. But why is it that those that are supposed to invite him, they are not inviting him?
7: So if he needs to be invited, let him. This is not about political or whatever. This is not about being tribal. This is all about Nigeria. So let him invite him. Let him clear his name.
0: Fine.
7: If he's clear his name, he's let him face Adeyemi one-on-one. Let them both of them see each other and let them talk. And concerning that motel that was demolished and everything, at least the hotel was registered on somebody's name. So the report of the fire, everything will be recorded. Let them go and start these things out. If police wants to do their job, they know how to do it. So they are staff there. There are CCTV cameras there. Let's bring all these things out and let them do their job. Let us know what is happening. It's not a kangaroo nation.
1: All right, thank you so much. Thank you.
2: All right, we've got a message right here. Good morning, Jordan FM. Can Nigerians survive a working Nigeria, or can Nigeria permit a working Nigeria? A working Nigeria does not only depend on better leaders, it demands a new version of us, a version of holiness, faithfulness, and people who do not cut corners or take bribes or throw dustbin in the middle of the road. This is from Emmanuel. Thank you, Emmanuel.
1: All right, Emmanuel. Hello, good morning to you. Okay, we lost that call. 0906000 3352. Hello, good morning to you.
8: Hello, good morning, my sister in the studio.
1: Good morning to you.
8: Maggie, good morning, sir. This is Maxwell.
1: Welcome,
0: Maxwell. Maxwell, good morning, sir.
8: Yes, Maggie, thank you for your analysis and the way you always do things. Maggie, I want to give you a flashback to my question that I asked some time ago. And my question was, what happened to the Minister of Information? And why is it that the Chief of Staff is always bringing that information? Now, in my own way, I look at it as, if this man should go, who is going to be giving us information from Aso Rock? Maybe they don't know that there is another person, maybe there is no other competent person in Aso Rock that can replace him. That is why they don't want to release him to come outside. It's not even difficult for him to say, oh, I want to take 2 weeks break or off, so that I can go and meet all these agencies and get myself. Is it going to be too difficult for him, or is it difficult for him? So why can't he do it?
1: Well, he hasn't been invited yet.
8: That is the question I want to know. And everybody wants to find out, why can't he go? Why can't he take permission? Oh, give me 2 months leave, or 1 month leave. Let me go and handle this case. Please.
1: Okay.
8: Thank you very much.
1: Thank you.
0: Yeah, I'm not sure second to the last call I said, has he been invited?
1: Mm.
0: The answer is no. If he has been invited, he declined. That is where we will attack him. But personally, I'm saying, morally, he's supposed to have gone to exonerate himself. He's supposed to have submitted himself. Say, here, David said, here I am, purge me and see. Why can't our able, honorable Bajabi Amila said, look, enough is enough. Because if he doesn't go now, if the government that knows Joseph lives, and that fellow that may not know Joseph will come, even though it may take years, he will also come and give account of his stewardship.
1: Okay. Right. Good morning, Jordan FM. Adeyemi Case, the people that prepared the budget, passed it, allocated him office, employed 300 workers, paid salary to those workers, should all be exposed and punished. Collapsed building in Anambra. My condolence to the families of those that died, and I wish those injured a quick recovery. God save Nigeria. Gbemi from Ibafo. Thank you, Gbemi. Hello, good morning to you.
9: Good morning, my people.
1: Good morning to
9: you. Good morning. How are you? This is Madam Ife.
1: Madam
0: Ife. The Iron Lady.
9: I'm not feeling too good.
0: It's well.
1: That quick recovery.
9: Thank you. Imagine.
0: Yes, ma'am.
9: Yesterday, I saw the Accountant General. If we get to his turn now, she'll be in the firework. If we get to his turn, because Accountant General has come, he was giving detailed, information about what he needs, how the account was open for him, for that agency. So it's not something that Bajabia just want to make his name notorious. That's the way I look at that. What is Chief of Staff? It's not the first Chief of Staff. Chief of Staff have been there from a bunch of this time. So why is it your own now? Even when they came in immediately, Akume, the Secretary of the Federal Government, said, this man is stopping my job. We had it. There was a clash, you see that. It's just like I do my talking, you go and do it. And that is what he's doing now. See it now. Damaging his name that he has built up for over 20 years as a speaker and as a House of Rep member. He will get there. He will come and sit him down inside that committee.
1: Thank you so
9: and he will
1: much.
9: Tell us what he knows about this agency.
1: All right. Thank you so much, Amifi, for your thoughts.
0: That's where we have a strong individual instead of strong institution.
1: All right.
0: When we have strong individual, that's what we get. But when we have strong institution, things will go normally.
1: Mm.
0: And then you get what you want.
1: Okay.
0: Mm. Are you talking about my...
1: Oh, let's take this message and we'll have a parting shot.
0: Okay.
1: Good morning, Jordan FM, Mr. Mazi and the ladies in the studio. I'm in support of the motion that the Chief of Staff should appear at the court for trial. He definitely needs to clear himself from the allegations. And if he is guilty, he shouldn't be spared for other leaders to learn from the case. Secondly, we have an intelligent personnel among the military and other law enforcement agencies to tackle insecurity in this country. Thanks, Adetunji Ademola David from Obawale, Ifakor, Ijaya, Lagos. Thank you so much. Razi, let's have your parting shot for this.

0: Emmanuel Ozemena for his PhD in performance and criticism. So the sky is his stepping stone. Emmanuel never believed that he would be a doctor. His mother, in fact, when others were eating their rice and other things in one of the cafeteries, Emmanuel would go under a tree to drink garri with palm kernel. So today we celebrate Emma. Congratulations, right, Emma, for your PhD degree.
1: Okay, thank you so much, Mazi, for your thoughts this morning. We appreciate you. And thank you so much, everybody who has been a part of the show this morning. Those who called in, those who sent in messages, and those who just listened in on the show this morning, we appreciate each and every single one of you. Thank you so much for always being a part of the Jordan Breakfast Show, especially the review for today. And that being said, thank you so much, Mazi, once again. My name is Arolua Ogunsholu. Stay tuned, and of course, keep listening to Jordan 105.5 FM Lagos.
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0: Good morning. Welcome to today's edition of Sports Beat on Jordan 107.5 FM. Odisola Adebayo is my name. You know how we do Monday through Friday, where we come here 8 a.m. as early as possible to get you into the mood as our sports breaking news, opinions, reviews, and everything that in between is concerned. Odisola Adebayo remains my name. Lekan Dixon is in the building as always. Good morning, Lekan. It was a superb day for Nigeria at the Commonwealth Games yesterday. Another triple gold medal drop for Nigeria, and we can sing and dance and be happy as far as getting medals. We have how many more to go? 10, minimum of 10 more to go based on the target set by the NSC for these ladies and gentlemen representing Nigeria proudly at the Commonwealth Games in Glasgow.
1: If you see me this morning, I'm smiling sheepishly like like somebody that is just brought, they just gave a new bride, because the fact that we were able to, after the downtime the boxers gave us the day before yesterday, and yesterday we were able to just pick up gold as if we are picking cans on the street of Lagos, is very, very, very commendable, and we are very happy. So the goals is still possible, actualizing it is still very much in play, and hopefully we will get it right. And it's good to see that when we go to competitions, we are winning gold. We are not winning the bronze gold that we always do most of the time. Good one for Nigeria, at least. We are up there. We are contending. And I think the NSC, they are doing a good job, and their effort so far is yielding good results. Let us continue from there. We don't want to rest. And maybe probably it will spread across every other sporting we are playing, either in the continent or globally.
0: All right, let me quickly take you to the details of what happened at the Commonwealth Games yesterday as far as Team Nigeria is concerned. Nigeria produced another outstanding performance on day four of the 2026 Commonwealth Games in Glasgow, winning three more gold medals in weightlifting via Edidion, Adidi, and Lawal, breaking multiple games records in between. Nigeria also made a bright start in athletics, securing an historic victory in women's 3x3 wheelchair basketball as well. The Dayorics were led by weightlifters Edidion Joseph Rimofia on Medidi and Rofiat Folashade Lawal, who all claim gold medals in dominant fashion while rewriting the Commonwealth Games record books. Defending champion Edidion Joseph Rimofia opened Nigeria's gold medal rush in the men's 71kg category. The Nigerian lifted the Commonwealth Games record of total of 319kg, beginning with a record of 147kg snatch before adding 172 in the clean and jerk to earn Nigeria's as fourth gold medal in the game. All right, we also have the celebrations continue later in the day in the women's 53kg event as Onome Didi also produced a remarkable display. She established a new games record with 93kg snatch, followed with another record of 11.3kg in the clean and jerk before finishing with a record total of 206kg. A performance comfortably secured gold ahead of India's Gashwari Yadav 199kg effort and Canada's Rebecca Grouse of with a 178kg effort. There was no stopping Rofiat Lawal in the women's 58kg division as successfully defended her Commonwealth title. Lawal lifted 103kg in the snatch and 126kg in the clean and jerk for a total of 229kg, setting Commonwealth Games records in all three categories and finishing 14kg ahead of Canada's Sophie Teshiraku. Nigeria also celebrated another podium finish through the Korea Inyasi, who claimed bronze in the women's F57 short put, opening throw of 8.19 meter proven off for a medal after she was unable to record another valid attempt. However, it was disappointing for Adedapo Opadeji, who failed to complete the men's 79kg with lifting event after recording a DNF, he couldn't finish. On the tracks, we have Favour Archer announced his rival in style by winning his men's 100 meter in 10.1 seconds, easing off before the line to comfortably qualify for the semifinals ahead of Kenya's Meshack Babu. Compatriot Nicholas Fakoradi also advanced, clocking 10.21 seconds to finish second in his heat behind Lesotho Mojela Koneche, who set a national record of 10.07 seconds in the women's 100-meter miracle. Ezechukwu enjoyed the Dream Commonwealth Games debut, storming to victory in her heat from lane 8 in 11.32 seconds to qualify for the semifinals ahead of Barbados Kishama Knives and Ghana's Deborah Achampong. Nigeria also booked a place in the women's amateur final through Shade Olatoye, whose best effort of 62.75 meters secured a top 10 finishing group and qualifying for the finals. There were more good news in the women's 3x3 wheelchair basketball event as Nigeria recorded its first ever victory at the games, trailing India by 2 points with less than 2 minutes remaining. The Nigerian team staged a spirited comeback to claim a dramatic 7-6 victory. The impressive performance across weightlifting will shape basketball further strengthened team's medal push as the Commonwealth Games gather momentum with hopes of eye for more podium finishes in the days ahead. All of those gold medalists we are giving, before it was announced that it's going to be $8,000, $5,000 cash, then $3,000 their account, but it was, the bar was raised because the NSA obviously were impressed by their performance or caught surprised by the instant gold rush for Nigeria. Now it's now going to be $10,000, $5,000 in their purse, then $5,000 cash. But something was amiss. These ladies were made to flash these dollars and pose for a picture. Why do you need to go that route to show that we are working?
1: Well, maybe in their own eyes, they want to prove transparency, but I'm not certain that you don't need to. It's uncalled for. It took me by surprise, and I've been, the first question I asked is that why did they have to go that route? And I just feel it was not necessary. It was not something that should be done. You've already made the promises. You have the means at which you transfer money to these girls before now, and none of them have been able to come out and say we didn't get our money. Even those who didn't get it, there is always clear indication that the money has not been given. So I don't think trying to build trust is by you
0: making them to post
1: with foreign currency in their hands. And you know, Nigerian thing is always arbitrary, and I just feel so sad for those girls. Fine, if they've done the country proud, you want to reward them, but just do the basic, transfer the money to them. Even if you are, why have you even given them cash in competitions? The other day, the Super Falcons hotel room was burgled and some cash were carted away from different players, and you are giving such a huge amount of money to athletes in a place where you cannot guarantee who can access their dwelling place when they are in the stadium doing so many things. So it's ridiculous to me, and sometimes I wonder why we always like to play to the gallery. It shouldn't have been done. They should be more professional. You've made the huge promise. You have fulfilled it. Let's just roll out a statement that according to our promises, we have given so amount to these people. We congratulate them.
0: One line in your press releases, we have tons of them almost on a daily basis. One line is enough. All allowances paid is enough. There's no need of showing off on social media with dollars in their hands. And now the phones of those guys will be ringing from money tonight now from everywhere. All right, Ridwan family is in the building. And Ridwan, good morning.
2: Good morning to everyone listening to us. It's nice to be back on the MIC.
0: All right, let's go to Cote d'Ivoire, where Nigeria also had fantastic starts to the defense of the WAFUBE Under 20 Championship for Boys defense when they played against Ghana yesterday. They won that game by 4-2. They started like a house on fire. The first five they've scored, then Ghana muzzled back to equalize 1-1. Then they push, got the second and third at halftime. Then in the second half, the coach said all they need to do is just to stay back and see if they can score more goals, but they are willing to maintain their lead, and that's what they did. Ghana scored 3-2, Nigeria made it 4-2, and that was how the Jollof Derby ended in the full belly of the Nigerian team as the Flying Eagles flew out of the block yesterday in Cote d'Ivoire.
2: Oh, good one for the Flying Eagles. Greeting Ghana, you know, the driver is always there, but now that they are starting on a good note, let's see what happens in the next game. They play Togo, they also play Burkina Faso. So, for Mike Kaba and his boys, this is a big opportunity for them again, because there are a lot of questions and controversy surrounding his selection, but now that they won the first game, I think all those controversy and whatever is at least now is out of the block for now. Let's see what happens in the next two games. So hopefully they have to what, at least win the competition, they will start talking about the under 20 Nations Cup.
0: All right, they needed to get one more victory to be sure of the next stage. That's the semifinals. So they were playing Togo next, and the coach is saying they will remain humble as well as no room for complacency, as they have all their work cut out to ensure Nigerians have the best they can get from the Flying Eagles. Now let's quickly go to the Super Falcons camp. We heard that the Moroccan authority have been able to apprehend one or two people in connection with the money lost in the different closet of the players, because the story was actually confirmed by Esther and Koronko that different amount of dollars range from $200 to $1,000 was lost in like five or four players changing dress. They suspect that the cleaner of the hotel rooms in Casablanca must have been robbed. Finally, the police are working, and they said they've made one or two arrests in connection to the theft. But meanwhile, I can also tell you that the Super Falcons have been given papers to their houses promised after winning the last WAFCON, and NSA also said the $100,000 news is nowhere to be found. The money has been paid long time ago, and everybody's happy. They are willing, ready to go all the way and make Nigerian proud. And we saw the coach and the captain of the team yesterday at the press conference leading to the game today. They were playing Malawi later tonight by 9 p.m. You can watch that one on all platforms, including CAF media channel, as well as your regular pay TV. They are going to show the Super Falcons later tonight. I think out of all the controversies, preparations, late arrivals, and all whatnot, I think the Super Falcons finally should be in high spirits going to this one with the receipt of the paper studio houses promise after winning the Mixture Next.
1: Well, that is a good one. Maybe the news of the documents for their promise houses came through. Maybe that's why we still saw Nadozie with her comical relief videos online yesterday, and everybody calling her the angry auntie, you know. But basically, I think it's a good one. Which better way to motivate the players if not the promises that have been made being fulfilled? The eve of your first game in a competition, I think that one will cheer them up more. That okay, the last time we went to win the La Decima, we got a house. Maybe if we win the Una Decima this time, we will get a Jupiter or space
0: or private jet.
1: So basically, it will cheer them more to go and do the basic. And like you said, Esther Koronko has been vilified by the Moroccan citizens online for daring to call out or daring to make accusation about the theft and even the arrest. She's been trolled that is the only Nigerian that is in the tournament. But at least from the trajectory of how the matter has moved from Friday to today, we saw that it did really happen. An arrest has been made, and hopefully a full recovery of everything carted away.
0: All right, the competition continues. Yesterday on match day two with Group B matches, we saw Tanzania Twiga Girls made a stunning debut at the competition, beating South Africa by 2-1. That was a huge shock at the competition. And I told you that South Africans were not convincing, as far as I know, the last 4 or 5 years of women football in Africa. In fact, they failed to qualify for the CAF Champions League women the last time. So it wasn't a total surprise for me, but it's just confirmation of how their game has been dropping in quality. Maybe it's just part of the moment when you have to rejig and trying to rebuild. Sometimes some things will fall off, then you get it right, then you come back to your football as it is. It was Tanzania that made it a shocking one yesterday over South Africa. The game ended 2-1 in Casablanca. But Cordova, oftentimes they've been stopped by Super Falcons of Nigeria due to the narrow-sided qualification path that CAF has designed over the years just to limit the number of teams coming from West Africa. But this time around, the Cote d'Ivoire, the Ivorians were able to make it through. Ghana also, the Nigeria, I think we are going to have a superb representation from the Western Africa, and that's what Cote d'Ivoire showed yesterday, because I always follow the qualification path. It's always a struggle for Nigeria to eliminate Cote d'Ivoire over two legs, but now they made it. They didn't play us, and they showed what they can do on the big stage yesterday, beating Burkina Faso by 4-1.
1: The question, a good one for Ivory Coast, but I want to start with Tanzania, South Africa. What really happened to South Africa? They just seems to have their progression seems to have just altered after winning the AFCON, and I felt they were going to consolidate on it, but the huffing and puffing they've been doing for the past 15 years just seems to have stopped. And I was talking here yesterday about how Tanzania will seems to be the dark horse in this competition, and apparently they made a big statement by defeating South Africa. For Cote d'Ivoire, it's good to have Cote d'Ivoire, Senegal, Ghana, and Nigeria playing. Do we have Ghana in this competition?
2: Yeah,
1: because it is good to see four West African countries so far in this competition, and I think maybe narrowly they'll begin to expand the path to major competitions, because like I've said and insisted, West Africa is still the powerhouse of African football, no matter how you look at it, outside of Morocco probably.
0: All right, and we also have one more game at the WAFCON today, apart from the Super Falcons.
2: Exactly. That's Zambia versus Egypt.
0: They will play first?
2: Yes, they play the first game.
0: And we have to monitor that game as well.
2: Exactly, because it will determine where our position will be on the log after the game.
0: I will still play the two of them later in the group. All right, it's still Sports with Jordan. 107.5 FM, the Travel, Lushala Adebayo, Lekan Dixon, and Rudan Fabi is in the building. Thanks for making it a complete team. We'll go on this break. When we come back, we'll talk to you. You can also talk to us as well while we'll try to eat the Commonwealth Games camp, where some of our good medals are relishing the moment. And the camp of the Super Falcons, the camp of the Flying Eagles as well, all of them are talking. I will try and get you the feel of what is happening out there. Go away. We'll be back after this break.
3: Each over Ghana, more especially the way we start, getting our first goal in the opening 5 minutes. That gave us the confidence to continue with the game. Despite the fact that Ghana dictated play in the first 25 minutes, we realized where we are getting it wrong, and we rectify it just before halftime. And we were able to score two more goals after Ghana came back with an equalizer. So we were able to score another two goals. And the second half was more of tactical from both sides. 3-1 is okay for us, but we play as such that in such a way that we remain behind the ball, waiting for the transition from defense to attack, and that is what happened. To give us one other goal, and we got a penalty towards the end, which gave us a total victory over Ghana.
4: Was this the kind of game you expected from Ghana?
3: Yes, of course. Anytime Nigeria is playing Ghana, it's a tough game. Like I said yesterday during the press conference, it can go either way. And this game will have gone either way. But scoring first give us that advantage. And we plan for that, we have to try and score in the opening 15 minutes.
5: It's not an easy event. How did you get attracted to this sport?
6: Ah, if I should say, I should start saying how I get attracted to it, it's going to be a very long story because it was my mom that brought that take me to the sports center. Yeah, she just told someone. And that person also is a weightlifter, so she just asked the person that how is she going to go about it, and the person directed her, and she took me there. My first kit in weightlifting is my mom that bought it for me, so she's in full support with me starting the sports. She and my dad, but now she's no mommy, I still rest in perfect peace, because it has always been a joy seeing me winning medals. Competition,
7: and I'm sure she'll be so proud of you, and I'm sure you'd have wanted to.
6: Yeah, that would be very, very, very, very, very, very nice. But there's nothing I can do.
7: Eddie Young, Omoafia is the men's Commonwealth Games champion.
8: Yeah,
7: in the weightlifting event. Here in Glasgow, how does it feel to be called Commonwealth Games champion?
8: I'm very happy. I'm very good for this moment. For me to put my name in the Commonwealth record, I'm very proud of myself. I'm very happy.
7: We're talking about Birmingham 4 years ago. You won the bronze medal, and you said you were very pained by that bronze medal.
8: Yeah, you know, something that you expect. You didn't have it. There is how you feel pain, but I put the pain behind. I walked. I say myself that the next Commonwealth game, nobody will defeat me again. I have to go and go back and work hard, train, and put everything possible for me just to be here.
7: And then doing it with the Commonwealth Games record as well. How special is that?
8: You know, for my life, Commonwealth record is just something, but I personally want to do the record because weightlifting, we talk about two conditions, medal and record. You can win medal, but you don't have record, but winning medal and half also record is a favorite achievement for me.
0: All right, that's a Phyllis coming from the Commonwealth camp where Onome, you heard that's the lady in between the two voices. The first was the coach of the Flying Eagles, Abdul Mekaba, and Eddie Dion Umofia, the man that first gave us our gold medal yesterday. You can see the sweetness in victory via their voice. And let me give credit to the suppliers of those audio first, because we are not there. Making of Champions supplies the Commonwealth camp, while the media officer of the Flying Eagles, Sharif Abdullah, helped us with the audio for the from the camp of the Flying Eagles. But the media officer of the Super Falcons also did a job as well, sending us audios from the press conference. Let's get to listen to Rashidat Ajibade and probably the coach as well, Justin Magudu.
9: Now, but it's an added incentive of the World Cup qualifier. How important is the first game going in against Malawi for making their debut at this tournament?
10: Thank you. We are playing Malawi tomorrow, and we have every respect for all the teams in the tournament. Every team that qualifies for this tournament deserves, you know, commendation, and they deserve a lot of respect for qualifying for the WAFCON. That they are debutants, yes, they are debutants in the WAFCON, but they are a very good side, and we don't take anything for granted. We're not taking anything for granted because you need to respect everybody that has qualified for this competition, and everybody is coming here with a purpose, with a mission, and so you don't undermine or underestimate what anybody can do. So like I said, we have huge respect for all our opponents, and we believe that we stick to our game plans, to our mission, and then try to see how it goes from there.
9: Then, Rashidat, obviously you'll be facing the Tawinga sisters for the first time at this competition. And we've seen Malawi's progression with some players going to play in competitive league such as you. What does this say about the growth of women's football in Africa? And results aside, what would be a good performance look like for Papa?
11: I'll start from the last question. A good performance from the Super Falcons would be to win 3 points, and that's what we think is a good performance for us, and because that's where it matters in this tournament. Of course, you want to think about how you play, how you perform, the tactical and all of those brilliances, but if you do all of that and you don't win, I don't think that's going to count for anything in this game, in this tournament. So the good performance for us is to win.
0: All right, as the coach said, they are not going to be complacent. They are going all out for the tickets for the World Cup in 2027 in Brazil, as well as the defending that they said they can never get tired of winning the titles as long as they are the best, and they will strive to continue to be the best, but with all sense of humility. Then the player, talking about the captain, Folasade, Ajibade, talking about the fact that the only thing that matters to them now is to beat Malawi, and that's the first start as far as he is concerned. All right, let's see whether we can squeeze in one or two calls before we leave. 0906000 3352. Hello, good morning.
12: Hello, good morning, everyone. It's Tijo. Show me, can you call me from Abidjo? Hi, everyone. Yeah, I think it's a welcome this year. For them, I won the Malawi, right? Malawi are Super Falcons. So I just want to focus. So for them to, I think the most important thing to qualify. Please, what was the update of this guy? Is it that Malibu have been going to Madrid? Is it done and dusted right now?
0: Well, it's not done and dusted. The two clubs are still talking, but agreement has been made with the player. And the deal can be announced any moment from now.
12: Sorry, if I'm not mistaken, this guy is from Africa's. I don't know why Africa's. And I remember also, Pepe also is Africa's. And this deal has been already done and dusted. So it will be the highest Africa generally. If I'm not mistaken.
0: Yes, of course.
12: I remember also Pepe. So I just pray he's not going to fit just like a Pepe in Asma. So I think this is what we Africa and Nigeria are supposed to watch. But we will follow money. Look at this Osimhen. Osimhen should be the one going to break the record. Look at him now. But
0: he can do it. Let's wait before the transfer window closes. All right, thank you. And drama over the transfer of Diomande, Fabrizio, and who is fighting one another.
2: Platin. So I think for Platin and Fabrizio, Platinberg, it is part of the deal that, you know, the first to break the news is always that name will be mentioned, and a lot of goodies can also come in, but it is just what it is.
0: Are they getting anything for breaking the news?
2: Yes, they are getting something.
0: For breaking the news?
2: They are getting something.
0: Maybe in terms of followers and what have you, because the money will not be sharing his salary with anybody or part of the transfer fee. Hello, good morning.
13: Good morning. God bless everybody in the studio.
0: Amen, and you too.
13: Pastor Sandy from Gandhi.
0: Go ahead, Pastor.
1: Okay, sir.
0: The network allow us to have a clean conversation. Our time is also far spent. Maybe you can join us tomorrow. We will have enough time to talk tomorrow, I promise, don't worry. The joy coming from everywhere in terms of Victory for Nigeria has to be celebrated fully on the show. But meanwhile, you can start watching a loaded day today at the Commonwealth Games. The all athletic semi-finals will be done and dusted. The fastest man will also be decided as well. And Koinsola Ajayi will step into the track, and he has been placed in a very tough pot. And I just pray you can just escape that pot, and anyone that wins from that semi-final two might just be the fastest in this one. My ally is there, the defending champion is also there. We wish Koinsola all the best. So that's all we have time for. It's time to go. Thanks to Lincoln, thanks to Ridwan, thanks to Peter, thanks to you as well, Olusola Lebayo. Is my name. I'm out of here. Enjoy the rest of your day.
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3: 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Faulty steering, poor or faulty braking system, worn-out wipers, etc. are related causes of serious accident. 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It will prolong your car's life. Cars and vehicles in advanced countries have a culture of regular maintenance. This is the more reason when they are brought into the country after 15 years of lifespan, they perform as brand new vehicles. 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

Yeah, it's all love, all love, brother. Yeah, it's all love. Whoa, it's all love, my brother. It's all love, and I'm good with it.

0: 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Welcome back to the Breakfast Show right here on Jordan 105.5 FM Lagos. The song you just listened to is Buju Benson featuring Rema with Fikon Wikon, which means comparing one to another. And I'd like to say, you see, comparison, they say, is the stealer of joy.
1: The thief of joy.
0: And honestly, I don't know who came up with that saying, but the person ate. Because you see, once you begin to compare yourself and say, A is doing kinikon, I'm not doing it. A is making it, I'm not making it. Me and A are the same age, but it's even better than me. Me, I'm not doing this. Or you have people comparing you always, your parents saying, your friend that is successful, do they have two heads? Why are you not successful? Why are you not having as much money as your friend that you went to school together? Why, you know, see, comparison can literally steal, and not even literally, it will steal your joy. It will make you sad. It will make you overthink. It will make you not see the things that you are doing, or the things that you've been able to accomplish with your time, with your life, with the resources that you have been able to, you know, have. It will just make you seem worthless. And even the things you strive to achieve will not be meaningful to you because you are constantly comparing it with somebody else whose reality sometimes is completely and entirely different from yours. So if you're somebody like that, or you are that always compare your own success or your own journey with someone else's, I don't know how, but I want you to begin or try to stop comparing yourself. Mm-hmm. And if you're also someone who's constantly comparing your partner, your family members, your children, your sisters, your brother, your cousins, you're constantly comparing them with their peers, I think it's time for you to retire that behavior. It is really, really bad behavior, because again, you never know anybody's struggle. Everybody's access is different. Realities of everybody is different. That person you are comparing yourself to might have family members who are helping them, might have rich family members, might have somebody who is willing to leave what they are doing to go help them out, and you are there comparing yourself, who have not as much resources as the other person is having. Always celebrate whatever wins you're able to achieve, no matter how small, whether it's in your business, in your financial life, in your growth, your personal growth, your business growth. Always appreciate and, you know, celebrate your little wins. Do not let your comparing yourself and your wins and your step with somebody else steal that joy off you. There is literally nothing that is worse than you not being happy with your growth, or because you are constantly comparing it with somebody else's. Okay, that being said, welcome to the Financial Solution Show on Jordan 105.5 FM Lagos. And of course, this is Tuesday edition, as this show comes your way Mondays to Wednesdays from 8:40 a.m. all the way to 9:30, and this is where we get to discuss all things concerning your finances, from spending money, investing money, and of course managing money. 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And my name is Aurelio Agusolu.
1: And my name is Ruki Kareem. And yeah, this is my second good morning for the day. Mm-hmm. I love the way Aure started with the whole comparison being the thief of joy. And yeah, it has to be a consistent reminder. Like, we need to always remember to put our blessings first before anything.
0: Absolutely.
1: Talking about putting our blessings first, today we will be bringing the Advertise Your Business Tuesday to you, where you put your blessings first. Mm-hmm. It doesn't matter where you are with your business, what you're doing, it is your business, it is your hard work, and you are the one that will talk about it in full force. Mm-hmm. You carry your business and put it on your head. So we're giving the opportunity to you, our callers, our listeners. We know you've been listening, we know you've been waiting, because Advertise Your Business used to be every Monday, but nowadays we have investments on Monday. So yeah, sometimes we bring it to you on Tuesday. Mm-hmm. So now it is time for you to call us, tell us what you do, talk about your business like you are the best in the game. It doesn't even matter who the best is. As long as you're not comparing yourself to anybody, you will appreciate your growth and your journey. Mm-hmm. Where you are right now is not where you used to be. Yeah. And I think that's like a very big reminder for everybody. The only competition that you have is yourself.
0: Absolutely.
1: Not anybody. When I started business a couple of years ago, I think I started my coaching journey about 8-9 years now. Like, time flies. And when I look at my growth, right, with regards to all the things that I've achieved, it's been a long way coming. And I'm so, would I say, proud of myself. If I think about and I look at it, I look at my previous videos, I look at my previous clients, the way we now have structures, the way I accommodate people is absolutely different. And now the would I say end result as well, like the reviews I get from my clients, everything is different. But when I sit down and compare myself to other people that probably probably been in the game for just 3 years and they've coached over thousands of people around the world, and they're making like so much money, way more than I'm making, I'm looking like, what is this? What am I doing? Should I even be talking about coaching people?
0: And do you know the funny thing? There are some people who have halted their, let's say, entrepreneur journey, all because they were comparing their journey with somebody else's. So let's say maybe they started a business this month, and at the end of the month, they're not as popular, or they're not blowing on social media as their peers, or as people, in comparison with people who are also doing the same business as them, they'll say, well, let me just stop, Jerry. What am I stressing myself? I've been posting for the past 1 month now. I've not even gotten 100 views or 100 likes or even 25 comments.
1: Actually, that is let me what just stop. Comparison does to
0: you. And you know,
1: comparison people, paralyzes you.
0: Some people actually do stop their business because they were not getting the same results as someone else that they are seeing. So it might be a very funny conversation, but this is the reality of a lot of people, because they've stopped growing, they've stopped their businesses, they've stopped their work life, they've stopped their journey, all because they were looking at themselves less and thinking, I've not gotten to this stage, why am I not blowing up as much as that person? I mean, what are you doing differently? If I even have more gadgets, I even have more things, say, why am I not at that stage? And again, you can never compare your journey, because everybody's journey is different. And sometimes some people make the big mistake of comparing their own chapter 1 with someone else's chapter 20. Imagine now, for you and your field and what you do, Ricky, me now, I want to start today, and I'm comparing my community, or I'm comparing at the rate at which my community is growing with your own. You've started for years now. We want to compare when I started today with what you've done. Absolutely not. It cannot be the same thing. And that is the reality of life.
1: No, but the reality of life is you could start now and get ahead.
0: I know.
1: That's the funny thing.

0: can just get into a field and be like, no, I'm going to dominate. Absolutely. I will dominate.
1: And you will dominate.
0: Yeah. Yes, because you're not comparing yourself to anybody. You're not looking at people that have been there before. Yes, you learn from their lessons. You pick one or two things. But then quantum leaping is all about that person's personality and that person also believing in their voice and who they are as a person. So comparison, if you want to compare, you'll cry. You will cry. You are going to cry.
1: And that's because, number one, you know, issue or problem you can have as a, especially as a business owner. You see, if you're a business owner, you run a business, you run a brand, and what you do every day is to wake up, go and spy on your competitors or people doing the same thing as you, and be sighing, why am I not here? You see, you will be sad the whole day. You can look at it as a form of inspiration instead of comparing yourself to them. Maybe you'll say, oh, I want to get to where this person is. I want to also do better. You know, use them as a form of ginger. Saying, why am I not there? What's wrong with me? My grandma is doing me. My best people are after me. You know, with that kind of mindset, you would probably not grow or do better than where you are coming from or where you are at the moment. So today's message is clear and simple. Do not let comparison steal your joy. Okay, do not let comparison steal your joy. You are on your own journey. Do your thing. You know, be meaning to grow, be meaning to learn, and be open-minded. And I think that is enough. And of course, be resilient, be hardworking, be consistent, all of those things. And I think that your journey, you get to enjoy your journey more than just comparing yourself. The only person I'm comparing myself with, or I'm envying right now, is Ruki, because she's living my life. But it's okay, I'll let it go. I'll not.
0: No, that was a joke. Don't buy that. Do not buy that at all.
1: All right, so we'll discuss this more, and of course open up the phone lines for you business owners who wants to advertise or spotlight your business to your potential customers today. And while we wait for your calls, you can also send in WhatsApp messages giving us what you do, what do you sell, what services do you render, and how can people reach out to you on social media. 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And if you also have a physical address, have a store that people can walk in to patronize you, you can share your address as well. 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
1: All right, so probably get to taking your calls and of course reading your messages. We'll go on a quick break. 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

0: Welcome back. Of course, you're still listening to Jordan 105.5 FM Lagos. My name is Oroluwa Ogunsholu. And this morning, we also have a guest who is here to share something that you, our listeners, can be a part of and, of course, benefit from. This morning, I have Amal from Vantage Markets. Good morning to you, Amal. How are you
1: Good
0: doing?
1: Good morning. Okay. Thank you. Thank you. Thank you.
0: Thank you so much for being here today. So, for listeners hearing about Vantage Market, which represents for the first time, tell us a little about the company and what the Smart Traders Workshop is all about.
1: Okay, good morning, everybody. Sorry, it's a bit cold.
0: Yeah, it is. It's a cold weather this morning.
1: So, Vantage Markets. Vantage Markets is a brokerage firm. Basically, what we do is we bridge the gap between you and the financial market. So, we'll provide a platform for you to trade in when you're trading in the financial market. So what's the financial market? Yes, we've been in existence for over 17 years. So if you gave birth to a child 17 years ago, you know your child is no longer a baby.
0: Yeah.
1: Right? So that's to show the credibility that we have. And we're proud sponsors of Stanford University as well as Ferrari. So we are a reliable brand and we're a brand you would want to partner with, you want to trade with. Now, what is the financial market? The financial market is a platform, a global platform where people trade the value of currencies, the price difference of currencies, gold, instrument like indices, shares like Netflix, Amazon, Facebook.

0: book, so they trade the price difference, the value of this instruments in the financial market. So when the price of oil goes up, people buy. When the price of oil comes down, people sell. So this is what is being done in the financial market. You don't buy and keep and wait for it to go up. You trade as it's going up. You trade as the value is changing. You trade as it's the news affects the market. So this is what the financial market is. And so that's why Vantage Markets, we've put together a Smart Traders Workshop where we'll be showing you people how you can actually leverage in the financial market to make consistent profit from it. So that's why we've come together to put on the Smart Traders Workshop to show you how you can trade, what you can trade, what not to trade, when to trade, when not to trade, your risk management, stop losses, take profits, and how to make consistent income from it.
1: Interesting. I love that it's practical, because that's how most people learn best. So who exactly is this workshop for? Do you need any trading experience before attending this workshop?
0: Now, the workshop is for two sets of people, right? The first set of people is people who have no idea what the financial market is, or they are looking to make an additional source of income to what they're currently doing. That's the first set of people we're looking for. Now, the second set of people is people who have traded before. They traded before, but they didn't get a good experience. They've traded before, but they're not making consistent profit. They've traded, or they've heard about the financial market before, but they're looking to start and see how they can begin. This is the second set of people we're looking for. So we're looking to show you what we've been doing for 17 years, how our clients on our platform has been trading on our platform for consistently for the past 17 years. We'll be breaking down what the market is, like I said, what to trade, what not to trade, the strategies to become profitable, the strategies to use to become profitable, the times to trade, a trading journal to keep you in check, an account manager as well that will be keeping you in check. So this and more is what you'll be getting when you attend the Smart Traders Workshop coming up on Thursday at Ivy Hotel, 13 Aramire Avenue, off Adeni Ijo's Ikeja. And for you to register, you need to send LGA4 to 091-6670-4000. Apologies, send LGA2 to 091-6670-4000.
1: All right. Now, what makes the Smart Traders Workshop different from other trading seminars people have attended? Because there are some people who are listening right now and they probably attended one or two trading seminars. What actually makes this one different for them?
0: Now, like we said initially, it's going to be a practical class. It's going to be a hands-on class where we're not just saying it, we'll be showing you what the market is. We'll be delving into live trading sessions. On Thursday, we'll be having a live trading session on gold. So we'll be showing you what moves the market when it comes to gold trading, how to trade, what are the fundamentals to trade with, the strategies to use when you're trading gold. So we'll be having a live trading session. That's why we said we are looking for two sets of people. If you've never traded before, you've traded before, but you've not had a leeway, this is the workshop for you to be at. And also, we'll be giving up to 10 million in additional capital to your trading account when you fund on that day. That is one. Secondly, we'll also be giving you, like I said, a one-on-one mentorship with someone, an expert. So an expert, that person will be the one putting you through when you need something, when you don't understand anything, time for you to trade. Classes will be offering, the times will be offering. So the person will be like your guide. Like, you know, when you're traveling, you have a tour guide. Tour guides are people who direct you, take you to places you're supposed to see in the city. So the person will be the one touring you around the financial market, touring you around the platform and how to make use of the platform properly. And thirdly, you'll be having a trading journal. So a trading journal is meant to keep you in check. It's meant to tell you when and when not to trade. Like, I keep hammering on when and when not to trade, because most times people trade and when they end up losing money, they tell you, oh, this is not working, but they did not follow proper instructions. They did not follow what was being said to them or what they told them not to do. Now, we'll be giving you a trading journal to help keep you in check. Now, secondly, if you are you've been trading before, like I said, you've not been making consistent profits, we have a free indicator that we'll be giving on Thursday, free. But usually, because we said that at $5,000, we'll be giving it to you free on Thursday, as well as having access to our Explore Qatar, where you can win an all-expense paid trip to Qatar on Vantage. 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Now, lastly, if you're a partner with other broker, but you're looking for a platform for your clients, Vantage Market will be paying you up to $10,000 when you switch to our platform. So this has T&C also. So we'll also be having lots of games, gaming activities. We'll also be having raffle draw. So that's why you need to be at the venue, 30th of July, 10 a.m. prompt, okay, at IV Hotel, 13 Aramire Avenue, off Adeni Jones. 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Lagos 2 to 091-66-70-4000.
1: Okay, and you also mentioned a $30 funded account. Does everyone who attend this
2: move? I need you, but if you don't say one move, move your radio with this.
3: Hello, Lagos. Welcome to the Jordan Knight Show, and today we'll be discussing
4: the voices you need at work all day, every day till payday.
0: I want to put on, like, hey, you want to put them on. So, Vantage Market is going to pay you $30 when you come along with 3 qualified clients. So the qualification is they have to be over 21.
1: Okay.
0: They must attend the seminar and have a Vantage account. And thirdly, they must fund their account. So when they qualify, when they do these 3 qualifications, Vantage Markets pays you that referred
4: media, Facebook, Jordan 10,
0: them that brought them to the event, $30.
1: Okay.
0: So you can start trading with $30 while you still while your friends as well as are trading as well.
1: Okay, so everyone who comes with 3 qualified people get enjoy this.
0: Yes,
1: all right, interesting. Now, for those people who are just tuned in or did not start with us from the beginning of this conversation, can you quickly just go over what the Smart Trader Workshop is all about?
0: Okay, so the Smart Traders Workshop is where Vantage Markets and our experts will be breaking down what the financial market is, what to trade, what not to trade, live trading sections, where we'll be showing you real life strategies on how we've been trading good for the past 3 years.
1: Okay.
0: The strategies will be put in to show you how to trade good and how to make money consistently.
1: Mm.
0: The event is happening on Thursday, 30th of July at IV Hotel, number 13 Aramire Avenue, off Adeni Jones, Ikeja.
1: Mm.
0: And for you to register, you need to send Lagos 2 to 091 66-70-4000. 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The time is 10 a.m. prompts. We'll be starting on time because we have lots of gaming activities to do and lots of things to teach you on that day.
1: All right. So can you just go over the venue, the date is happening, the time, and how people can be a part of this workshop?
0: So the Vantage Market Smart Traders Summit is coming up this Thursday, 30th of July, at IV Hotel, number 13 Aramire Avenue, off Adeni Jones, Ikeja. And the time is 10 a.m. prompt, no African time, 10 a.m. prompt. 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
1: All right, so for those who are going to be attending the seminar, also is the workshop also free?
0: Yes, it's free. So when you're coming, it's a free workshop.
1: Okay.
0: Just come ready to learn, come ready to make money. When you're coming, come along with your ID card, a valid means of ID card, which
1: okay,
0: could be your NIN, voter's card, international passport, driver's license, and as well as your smart device, your smartphone, your phone that you can use to do WhatsApp.
1: Okay.
0: These are the criteria for entering. If you do not have your smartphone, you might not be allowed to enter inside. So please, when you're coming, come along with your smartphone or your laptop, a valid means of ID card. We need to be sure you're over 18.
1: Mm.
0: A valid means of ID card, and that's everything you need.
1: And they also do not need to have any trading experience before.
0: You don't need to have a trading experience. Just be hungry to make money. That's all.
1: All right. So this is an opportunity presented to you by Vantage Market, which is the Smart Traders Workshop. So make time this Thursday, this week's Thursday, to be a part of the Smart Traders Workshop. workshop happening this Thursday in Lagos. Okay, so you're not paying any entrance fee, you're not paying any money to be a part of it. The only requirement though is that you have to register, you have to let them know you'll be there so they can make preparations for you. All right, and the only thing required is for you to just text the

0: Number Lagos, text Lagos 2 to the number she has been going over. She'll go over the numbers again, and that is the only thing you are required to do. And she also mentioned there is a lot to benefit from this workshop. There's a lot to learn, there's a lot to benefit. So make sure you take your time or take our time this Thursday to be a part of this workshop. And can you just quickly go over what they stand to benefit from this workshop training again?
1: Yeah, so attendees stand to benefit up to 10 million in additional trading capital to what you'll be adding to your account. We also give you one-on-one mentorship with a qualified expert on our platform.
0: Okay.
1: Thirdly, you'd have a chance to opt into the Vantage Explore Qatar promotion,
0: mm-hmm.
1: where you get to an all expense paid trip to Qatar. And if you're an IB, an introducing broker or a partner looking for something more for yourself and your clients, Vantage Markets will be paying you up to $10,000 when you switch to our platform. We'll also be giving you free indicators and strategies that can help you become profitable when you trade on our platform. So these and lots of gaming activities, raffle draws, is what you'll be getting when you attend the Smart Traders workshop coming up on Thursday, 30th of July, next tomorrow,
0: mm-hmm.
1: at 10 a.m. Venue is Ivy Hotel, 13 Aramire Avenue, off Adeniyi Jones, Ikeja. So when you're coming from Ogba, just you're going through Adeniyi Jones, you see the hotel there. You're coming from Ojota, take a keke going to Ogba, you see it at Adeniyi Jones, just opposite Dover Hotel. You're coming from Ikeja, stop at Allen Bus Stop, cross over to the other side, just trek down a bit, just 2 minutes walk down, you find the hotel there. So we'll be expecting you. Send Lagos 2 to 091-6670-4000. Send Lagos 2 to 091-6670-4000.
0: All right. Can you just quickly go over how they can benefit the $30 funded account?
1: Right. So, the $30 funded account is, for example, I'm coming with Mr. Razak. I'm coming with Ife Oluwa, right?
0: Aurel Lua.
1: And then
0: Rookie.
1: Uh-huh. Who with these three people? Me. I'm bringing them. Amal is bringing them to the event, right? So, when Amal brings them, we know they're over 21. That's one criteria they've passed. The second one, they attend with me. That's two criteria they've passed. And the third one, they fund their account. Once these three criteria are met, Vantage gives you $30. You that brought them, me that brought them.
0: Mm.
1: Vantage will give you $30 to start your trading journey on our platform.
0: So you just need three qualified friends.
1: Yes.
0: That's means they must be up to 21 years old. They must also invest in the platform and be ready to trade. And you, who brought them, get to benefit this $30 funded account. That is the only requirement for you to benefit this $30 funded account. Again, before we let her go, she'll go by the phone lines for you to send Lagos, then number two. Lagos, then number two,
1: to 091-6670-4000. Send Lagos 2 to 091-6670-4000.
0: All right, thank you so much, Amal.
1: Thank you so much for having me.
0: Yeah, wish you the very best.
1: Later.
0: Absolutely. Stay tuned. 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
1: That was Come My Way by Wande Coal, because there's some people who don't want the money to come their way, and then there's some, they are the ones not allowing money to come their way because they've chosen not to do anything than sit down and pray and hope and just, you know, keep hoping and wishing for one miracle to happen out of nowhere. For you to amass for you know, get wealth, for you to succeed, you cannot, your strategy cannot be to just sit down and hope and pray. You have to put in the work. You have to continuously put in the work needed for you to get to that state that you are aspiring to be. And this also brings me to a trending conversation online about, I think I saw a business owner who was like literally crying, made a video crying and saying they, people lied to her, that they were always saying, if you are consistent, you will make it. Mm-hmm. If you are consistent, you will succeed. And she has been consistent for years and she's not yet where she wants to be. She's just still here, still a struggling business owner. Mm-hmm. And people, anytime you ask somebody who's successful that, oh, how did you do it? They will tell you, oh, be consistent. And how that is a lie. People should not believe it, that being consistent is not the thing. You know, it was, she was really, really, you know, upset in that video. And, you know, of course, there were a lot of comments, a lot of people, some people were in agreement and some people were like, oh, no, this is not true. Consistency is still the key. And I'd like to ask you, Ricky, do you think consistency alone can make you successful?
2: Okay, so the word consistency has been abused, right? Some people don't even understand what is consistency. So there's also consistency in mindset, right? Mm. If you've been working for the past 10 years and you've had the consistency that you are a failure and you always show up as a failure, you continue to be a failure. So her saying that, oh, she's been doing this for a while and she has been failing and da-da-da.
1: Not failing.
2: She's not where she wants to be.
1: Yeah, like
2: you can tell that the consistency has been in comparison. Mm. Because if she has been consistently celebrating her wins, I do not think that maybe like 10 years later she would not feel like she has gone far.
1: Okay.
2: Because if you have been running business every single day for 10 years through the struggles, through the economic imbalances, through the everything that is happening in the world, and you're alive, your business is still functioning, your business has not crumbled, COVID-19 did not swallow your business, so many things didn't swallow your business, you're actually still going. If you have been consistent with that positivity, that showing up, that celebrating your wins, it's a domino effect. You know what I mean by domino effect? Like, it just spirals. One thing affects the other, then another, then another. You can tell that that mindset did not stem from one place. Okay. Her waking up one day and just exploding and saying, oh my God, I have been consistent for the longest and I haven't seen results. You can tell that that mindset did not start that day. Mm-hmm. It has been going on for quite a while. She just finally got the opportunity to burst. But like, and that's the same thing with when you're being positive. If you're like, okay, my business is going well, the kind of domino effect that will eventually happen is that after like 10 years you want to celebrate a 10 years anniversary. Yes, you're not where you want to be, but you're grateful for how far you've come, and in the process of celebrating 10 years anniversary, you'll get another opportunity. Someone will see your business. Ah, are you serious? You've had this amount of experience. Okay, come and help me to do this. And that's one thing with gratitude. As long as you're grateful, you keep showing up, you don't compare yourself with anybody, you just keep showing up, the best opportunities will keep coming to you. But once you compare yourself, oh my God, you cannot see the growth. Sorry. You can never ever see the growth.
1: You know, this particular conversation, it's a bit, for me, I think it's a very sensitive conversation, because honestly, let's not lie, let's not steal. There are lots of okay, there are lots of consistent business owners, Ricky, and they show up for their business every single day, not in comparison, but because they want to succeed, they also want to become, you know, not a middle scale business, and also like a large scale business owners as well, and they've started their journey for years and they keep showing up, you know, posting. They say post, they're posting. They say show up for exhibition, they're showing up for exhibition. They say restock, they're restocking. They say market, they're marketing. But when they sort of evaluate the amount of work that they put into their business and where it should have actually gotten them, you know, we are sometimes, the reason why we have this sort of conversation on the Financial Solution Show is for us to be able to relate. And for you not to, especially if you're a listener, you're a business owner, for you not to feel like, oh, this is our living in another reality.
2: Planet, yeah.
1: So this is a reality of a, this is a feeling that a lot of business owner or some
3: people feel every single day. I'm like, I didn't walk past anything. And if you compare the amount of work I'm putting in to the results I'm seeing, it's not giving. It's not showing.
2: To be honest.
3: And some people will also say, like, hard work cannot measure success.
2: Exactly. That's exactly what I was about to say. Like, hard work truly cannot measure success. Mm. You cannot. Some people can actually be really hardworking and it wouldn't really show because there's a lot of things involved.
3: A lot of factors. Exactly.
2: Yeah, like exposure, leverage as well, like education, the kind of network that you have all those things put together.
3: That is the
2: so
3: point.
2: So my own consistency would drive me farther than your own or something like that.
3: That is the way life is. And I know it can be tiring for, especially when you show up every single day and some days you show up and you don't notice anything. See, if you don't want to even put it on the basis of showing up on social media, it can drive you crazy if you don't know how to manage your emotion as a business owner. Because imagine you taking your time to create content and you never seen one comment. And in fact, the video has just two views or just two likes. And you're wondering, after this, my hard work I put in this video, I woke up 6 a.m. to make this video and I'm having just 2 views. It can take a toll on you as a business owner. But the reason why I was talking about this is for us to acknowledge your feeling and say, oh yes, we understand where you're coming from, we understand your struggle, or we understand your view of these things or these terms that are always being pushed when talking about growing a business. Be consistent, show up for your business. You have to be there, you have to show up. Even when you are tired, you have to show up, you have to be consistent, you hear these things over and over again. But you're like, I'm doing all these things now. What am I doing wrong? I'm doing these things now. What's happening? I'm not seeing the results. So it's okay.
2: Oh,
3: and what's your story? Your feelings are absolutely valid. Mm-hmm. But the most important thing is for you to see from the point of view that your business is still thriving. Just as Ricky has said earlier, the business is still thriving. You are still having those customers patronizing you. You're not just opening your business every single day and not making any sale. Even just one sale you're making, that's your consistency. You always look at it and say, oh,
2: sure,
3: it's because I'm consistent that I have this one customer. It's because I'm still showing up, that's why I have these two customers. Now your result may vary, and that's the word, result may vary, but you should not see from a point of, oh, I'm not yet at that level. That means it's not showing, it's not, mm-hmm, that consistency or that showing up is not rewarding me. You might not see it now, but it is eventually going to reflect on your business. And honestly, a win for me, or a win I consider what I see, is that your business is still thriving. You are still, it's still standing. Like, it's not like shaking or standing on one leg.
2: A lot of business owners, they actually crumble within the first 3 years. They don't make it to the first 5 years. So if your business has even gone past that, it shows a level of your tenacity and your hard work and resilience. And I believe that those skills are transferable skills, because I've had stories of, I saw one business owner, she's not currently a business owner, and she was talking about her experience before she started her own business and how hardworking she was and how her effort was not being appreciated, but she kept up with the hard work. By the time her opportunity came, she had already built that resilience, because these are skills that people cannot take away from you.
3: Absolutely.
2: And that's why we talk about leverage and all of those things, because now when you go into another field and people are like, oh my god, she's new in this field, but somehow your work
3: she's
2: ethic cannot lie. The way you wake up by 5 a.m. and you show up and you put in your best, if that has been your personality, if that has been the habit you have built over the next 10 years that you've been doing business, it will show. You cannot hide experience. As much as some people, you know, there's this Yoruba saying that they'll say, oh, is it that where a young person, if he climbs a mountain,
3: an old person can see,
2: yeah,
3: sitting down, if you climb the tree,
2: yes,
3: you can't see that.
2: So if you've been putting that work and you've been having that experience, by the time it will show, it will show. Yeah. It's just that there's this thing with timing and season as well. Like, everybody's timing is a bit different, but that does not mean that you shouldn't put in the work.
3: Absolutely. And that is how we are going to wrap up the conversation today. That if you are currently struggling as a business owner, you're thinking, I'm showing up, I'm doing everything possible for my business to grow, and you are not yet seeing results, we do not want you to give up. Keep showing up, keep standing for your business, keep running your business the way you think you should, or the right way, and eventually you would see the result. Maybe not as fast as you're expecting it, but I promise you, consistency and showing up eventually pays. That is one thing I can bet on. Consistency and showing up the right way for your business, it eventually pays. That being said, thank you so much for being a part of the Financial Solution Show today. We do appreciate each and every single one of you, and we're wishing you the absolute best in your business right here on the Financial Solution Show. My name is Oreluwa Ogunsolu, and it's been a delight doing this alongside
2: with Rookie Kareem. Do not forget to join us on Jordan in Focus coming up right next.

0: Yes, welcome back to the Jordan Breakfast Show on Jordan 105.5 FM Lagos. This is our third good morning. So good morning to you once again. In case you are just tuning in and you have not listened to any of our good morning or received any of our good mornings, so good morning to you this morning. Good morning to you this morning. Well, welcome to Jordan in Focus for Tuesday right here on Jordan 105.5 FM Lagos. We've got to focus on trending conversations, sectors in Nigeria, challenges you're facing, innovations, policies, and of course how it affects us as citizens of the country. All right. And today we are going to be focusing on something really important and trending, or a trending conversation, a trending news that people have had a lot to say, or have had a lot to talk about concerning this report. And today we will also be highlighting it and talking about it as well. And let me just also give an update on the report. So according to the Punch, UNILAG withdraws controversial sexual harassment advisory after backlash. So some days ago, I think it was even yesterday, there was an advisory that was put out for female students of UNILAG on how they can, you know, prevent being raped, or how they can stop getting raped, or how they can prevent themselves from being raped by students in the school, or by anyone, lecturers to students, or from students to students, just advisory on how you can prevent yourself from being raped. And the internet and everyone is not having it because of the list of advisories that were given. We'll go over the advisories, but let's take some part of the updated report on this. So the headline is UNILAG withdraws controversial sexual harassment advisory after backlash. The report says the University of Lagos has withdrawn a controversial sexual harassment advisory issued by its Student Affairs Division following public outrage over its content, which critics said placed the responsibility of preventing sexual harassment on women. The university, in a statement issued by the head of its communication unit, Adejoke Alaga Ibrahim, on Monday, acknowledged that the advisory was produced by the Student Affairs Division, but said it had been withdrawn because its content did not represent the values, position, or standards of the institution. So, in case you've not gotten or you've not come across the updated news, that is the updated news now. So let's first of all use this as the highlight of our conversation today, which is, or the question to you this morning is, do you think the advisory given should be focused on the victims of sexual harassment or rape, or advisory should be given or should be focused more on the people who perpetrate these crimes? My name is Oluwa Ogunsholu. I'm not alone in the studio. It's a full house today, so the conversation is about to be a whole lot. So gentlemen here. ladies and lady. Okay, go ahead.
1: Anyway, my name is Ricky Kareem, and I'd love Miss Joy Abu to begin the conversation.
0: Yeah, before we Miss Joy Abu is also here, by the way. Yeah. So let's go over the advisory that was given so that we know where to start from. And so counseling, the termed counseling tips for ladies to avoid sexual harassment / rape. Do not dress to kill. Your dress is your address. Do not shake hands anyhow with any man. Do not mingle carelessly with men. Do not stay alone with a man in a hidden place. Do not accept gifts frequently from men. Do not seek unnecessary favors from men. Do not join to watch pornographic films or pictures. Do not accept intoxicants, and be vigilant when you are served with drinks. Do not give in to pressure. Be assertive. Learn to say no. So this was the advisory that was printed and, you know, given as part of the public outrage. Now, let me ask you, Mr. Abu, as someone who has more experience with teenagers and the likes, what do you think the focus should be on, or the pressure should be mostly on? Should it be, you know, telling the victims or likely victims on how to prevent, on how to stop, and what not to do? Or do you think the focus should be more on people who actually carry out these crimes?
2: Well, you see, reading out all those rules does not even face the reality of life. When I say the reality of life, because most people that are raped are not raped as a result of this. They are raped by close people. So these rules is just within a sector. We are talking about the society at large. Now, the focus should be on the perpetrators. Let them... It's more like you working on someone who had... who was being robbed, on the road, and you have not put in security on the road to avoid the robbery case. So that's what is happening here. Do not. What happened to the perpetrators? What are we telling them not to do? What are we telling them not to act? Now, all those things they are listing, do not shake hands, do not... You see, when you look at reality, just like I said, people who are being raped and victims, teenagers, women, men that are being raped, are not raped by as a result of all these things. Most of them are in their home. Most of them is as a result of maybe the environment they find themselves. It could be maybe they went somewhere else and all that. It has nothing to do with do not shake. And a handshake would not warrant a rape case. I'll put it that way. For the fact that I shake you does not mean... Now, most times, these people that perpetrate this thing lure you into certain things. It could be, oh, I have a business proposal for you. I have something I want to offer for you. So there is a close relationship before it gets to that stage. So for me, the concentration should be on the perpetrators. Let us see how we can redirect their mindset. Like I used to tell teenage boys, the fact that a girl dresses half naked should not warrant you to start unusual advances. Work on your mindset. What is your mindset thinking the moment you see a lady? What goes through your mind the moment you see the cleavage of a lady? What runs through your mind? Are you rushing to, oh, I want to grab? The moment you start, I want to have her, you're already nurturing something. So now we should teach the perpetrators to avoid unnecessary imagination the moment you see a lady. Oh, you see a man. Yes.
0: Okay. Ricky, the reason I want to focus, or the focus I want to put for Ricky is because she is more covered, you know, because she, of course, she uses the hijab. She's more modestly dressed. And we've also heard of cases where even modestly dressed women are still being sexually harassed.
2: Of course.
0: So I want to speak from that angle of, do you think, I mean, in this advisory was also listed, do not dress to kill. You know, your dress is your address. Do you also agree that putting all of this advisory in place can prevent or you from getting sexually harassed or getting raped?
1: Honestly, like, I think that it can, would I say, help the victims? But right now, I do not think that the attention should be on the victims, because even as you have considered me a modestly dressed person, I had this incident where a friend of mine who was equally she dressed as like me, and she had this incident where someone tried to assault her. And when she came to tell me and a couple of my friends, I had not given my reaction first, but we had like two people that gave their reactions before me. And I think their reaction left me dumbfounded, because this lady was wearing a long hijab knee length, and the attention shifted to the fact that she uses perfume and she uses lip gloss. So
0: and
1: the color of the hijab was blue, not black. So because of that, she has attracted the attention of the rapist. And I did not know where to go from there, truly. Because how do you tell me that someone that is that decently dressed, somehow you not expect her? Because at the end of the day, even when she wears the black hijab, for instance, and then she doesn't spray perfume as well, and she rubs herself in the mud and she's all dirty, she's still going to get harassed. What are you going to say next? She shouldn't go out of the house. Yeah, because that's the next thing. I was telling you about an incident too in the northern part of Nigeria, where some women went out to watch like a race, a drifting, a game actually. Let's just say a game. And then they were on their way home, and the men there started to harass them. They were touching them inappropriately. All of these women were dressed decently. None of them were overly colored dresses or anything. Now the next attention shifted to the fact that why should they they can go out to watch games? They should be inside. In fact, be invincible. So it is not going to help the matter if we shift our focus, because a lot of times, like, people shift the focus from the perpetrators to the victims. The perpetrators, what punishment have we put in place truly for them? Because at the end of the day, when there's a strict punishment, you would see that men would be very protective of women. In other countries where, like, they're very strict with this ruling, there was this 17-year-old girl that went on to a guy, and she was all over him, and he said, please, how old are you? he wanted to confirm. The girl said, oh, it doesn't matter, I'm old enough to know things. She said, please, please don't put me in trouble.
0: I need to know your age.
1: Yeah. You're about to get me into trouble. And when the girl was insisting that, oh, there's no need, he quickly got up and like did his hand like this, like, I'm not involved in this. Please come and be going back to your parents' house. I don't want to be in trouble. Don't involve me. And we have incidents where men will see women walking in a private place and they just instantly be like, you know what? Walk on your own. Because I don't want a situation whereby I'm walking there and now they accuse me of, because nobody wants to hear anything, they will just park you. As so men are being very careful. And at the end of the day, if they want rape to stop, the perpetrators have to be held accountable. And the thing is that men have the strength to overpower women, so they also have the strength to protect women.
0: Yeah.
1: So if men are being held accountable, you would see that the crime rate will drop significantly.
0: This is, like I said earlier, this is a very, very interesting conversation. So if you're listening as well and you want to be a part of the show, even though we have like a few minutes left, you can call in to also share your view. Who do you think the focus should be on? Should it be on the victims or the likely victims of rape or sexual harassment? Or do you think the focus should be more on the perpetrators of this crime? That is what we are asking you today. So you can call in or send a WhatsApp message to share your view or your thought on this.
1: Yeah, the number to call is 090-6000-3352, 090-6000-3352, or you can send us a message on WhatsApp at 080-722-14389.
0: Yeah, so of course, when you're also calling, please reduce the volume of your radio or turn it off completely. And if you are sending in a WhatsApp message, include your name and your location for us to know where you are texting from. Now, also, I'll ask you, Joy, as someone who's also raising teenagers and, you know, getting yourself involved and with teenagers, basically, how would you say we should begin to, you know, lecture or educate our young ones, both the female children and the male children, on how to act, how to behave, what to do, what not to do? Do you think these, talking to them as from a very young age can also help to sort of change their mindset as they grow? Because again, training, they do say, start from home and start from when they are younger. Do you think all of these things can also help in trying to change their mindset as they grow older, to sort of, you know, remove that mindset of, oh, as long as you go against these advisory rules that they've put in place, do not dress this way, do not, you know, take advantage, do not collect gift from men, and I give you a gift, you collect, that means I have access, I can do whatever I want to do, because it gives me a green light that I can do what I want to do with you. Do you think that, how do we begin to handle this from especially the young age of our children?
2: You see, catching them young is very important, and the best people to catch young are pre-adolescents into teenage age. You see, when you are dealing with teenagers, it really helps you understand how the human adult thinks and behaves. Do you understand me now? Now, the best thing is train everyone to have a positive mindset. Just like Rukia, there are cases where people who are modestly dressed have been raped. And there is, that's why I said, when you talk about rape, it's not outside, it's within. The environmental place, the environmental factors should be put in place. You cannot in a university start keeping rules, do not, when you know too well that this is an open public place that people can walk in. But catching them young and giving them a mindset of positivity is very important. Now, making them know whether a man or woman that don't mess it, I will address the male folks now. The moment you see a woman, what is the first thing that you think in your head about her?
0: Oh, I mean, in that particular, you know, instance that you just mentioned, there are cases where you are being told that, oh, as a woman, once you dress, maybe exposing now, yourself, you are enticing.
2: And that's where I'm coming from. Now, what's the first thing that comes to your head? Now, when you see a lady who is half naked, what is the first thing that comes into your head as a man? Now, she may come in with an enticing spirit, right? But what is your own power as an individual? You have the right to resist. You have the right to say no. And then most of these rape cases are not done under comfort zone. They are being done under forceful, this thing. situations, actions, yeah, and situations. So it's not even about the decently or the undecently dressed. It's just changing the narrative and the mindset, and then putting in strict rules when it comes to punishments, whether you're a male or you're a female. Because I've had cases where male too have been raped. And you ask yourself, how? Yes.
0: Okay, let me also ask you quickly now. Do you think that society also, you know, encourages this? Because I saw a post this morning, coincidentally, of a lady who was talking about an experience where her husband, you know, would... when she said, well, maybe I'm not in the mood, or she's tired or something, I was always forcefully put, you know, place themselves on her, or, you know, sleep with her. And she was trying to, like, understand that, oh, should she not still have autonomy of her body because she's married? And then there was a comment of a lady who says, oh, why would you come out to embarrass your husband like that? Your now ex-husband, by the way. Why would you come out to embarrass your ex-husband like that? This is something that should be secret or sacred. Why do you have to come out to say it? And to be honest, there are lots of people with this mindset. Where we're also seeing, not even married, there are also seeing cases where teenage girls are being harassed by their uncles, teenage boys are being harassed by their aunties. That, and when they report to parents, they're like, oh,
2: yes, that's
0: hush,
2: why
0: hush.
2: I'm saying that. You see, we are talking about this in the university, but it starts from the home. See, rape cases are not people that are far from us. Before somebody would want to rape you, the person has started to be a friend. He has moved from a place of a friend to a closer friend. You people have had conversations. You people have... Do you understand where I'm coming from? Especially in the invest, it's not just about receiving or do not collect gifts. No. It starts with a hello, hi, can we be friends? And then as time goes on, they allow you to loosen up where they are. Mm-hmm. The moment you become vulnerable, then they strike. So it's not do not. That is why when you see teenagers that have been molested and abused, you just look at it and you ask yourself, what happened? The male ones will tell you, oh, it started with a touch. Mm. The female ones will tell you, oh, I have an uncle, I have a brother. Mm. Now we are having cases of brothers raping their own sisters among teenagers. So it's the society. Now, look, I was talking about that case you mentioned. In marriage, there is rape. Unfortunately, the society will not allow you to talk about it. If a lady comes out to say, oh, I was the first
0: person, like
2: they'll say, the first question they will ask you is, where were you? What did you wear? Mm. Does it have to do with what I wore or the place I found myself? Now, I have been raped. What is the society saying? Because the man is not asking, where were you? What you're giving the perpetrator power to say, hey. But the moment you take action and say, let's look for the person, let the person be punished publicly, other people will learn.
0: All right. So let me just before we wrap up the conversation, ask Ruki on the part that society also plays in, you know, addressing our most especially sexual harassment issues or rape cases on, oh, don't talk about it, especially when it has to do with within the family. So you have a brother who raped his sister and the mother's like, oh, don't come in, don't bring shame to the family. Or sometimes even being raped by an outsider and you're asked to keep quiet because they do not want you to embarrass, you know, the family name. And let's even take a case of the recent girl that committed suicide recently happened. And in that video that she made, one of the things that she mentioned was she was, you know, embarrassed to mention it to her family, and she wasn't to embarrass her family, and her family name was also one of the reasons why she was so scared about the whole situation and say, oh, why did you go to where you went to? How would you say society play a part in also, you know, encouraging, you know, these perpetrators to have more reasons to do so?
1: Honestly, like society, especially this South African society, we need to train our boys. We need to train our boys and hold them in high standards too. Boys are not senseless. Boys are not clueless. Boys are not helpless. Mm. Because they make it seem like, oh, because of the way you dress, you seduce them. You imposed it upon them. Boys are not being trained in an African home. They're not being taught to clean up after themselves. They're not being taught to speak politely to women or to even people generally. Like, they need to train their boys. And then, like, I think the whole shame around sexual assault should be really reduced. Because honestly, I'm grateful for the kind of family I came from. When I was much younger, maybe 7 years or so, really young, there was one random person that I don't even remember that tried to assault me. And I slapped the hell out of the older man. Mm-hmm. And I went, you won't believe that this man had the audacity to come and report me to my parents. Like, he was one that came to report that their daughter is very uncultured and she slapped them. And my parents were shocked, because that's

0: So this man is trying to demand for an apology, like, I need to apologize to him. And I stood my ground and no, I will not be apologizing to this man because he called for it. It was almost a really big issue. And when the man finally left, my dad still ended up telling me that he's proud of me and he loved that I stood my ground. So I know that a lot of people do not have that, but I think moving forward, it even helped me in my adult life that I slapped so many people before. So yeah, that's what I have to say with regards to that. And thank you for joining us on this segment of Jordan in Focus.
1: All right, so I'm going to wrap up by saying that I do agree with what we've said so far, that the focus should be more on talking to the perpetrators of this crime. The rules should be given to them. They should be the one to be giving the rules, not people who are just living their life and, you know, trying to just be themselves and say, no, don't do this, don't do that. The rules should be given to those who have the mindset to actually carry out a crime, because however you want to see it, sexual harassment or rape, it is a crime. You will go to jail if you are found guilty in the court of law. So it is a crime and should be treated as such, not just giving the rules to say don't, do not. Now, because some ladies do not, and that is the only reason that do that for them, do nothing
2: for
1: is the reason why
2: them. They want
1: that's only the reason why they say, oh, how dare you do not?
2: How dare
1: let
2: you?
1: Let me show you. Let
2: how
1: me show
2: dare you.
1: You
2: prove a point to me.
1: Absolutely. So I don't think the rules should just be focused on just the likely victims or the victims of sexual harassment or rape. The rules or the guidelines should also focus on the perpetrators of this crime. That being said, thank you so much for being a part of the Jordan in Focus today. My name is Oreoluwa Ogunsulu.
2: I'm Joy Abu.
0: And I'm Ruki Karim.

0: red soil of Ondo to the electric heartbeat of Lagos. One man turned his story into a show. Voidit Africa presents Bide Coca Job Description 3.0. 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This is Job Description. 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

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Good afternoon. Here's the business news at 12 on Jordan 105.5 FM Lagos. I am Rukaya Abdul Karim. In the highlights, federal government 2026 budget prioritizes motorcycles over skills amid job crisis. Gas cuts threaten Nigeria's power plants. Cash outside banks drop by 486 billion naira to 7-month low. On the foreign scene, global central bank face key policy decisions amid Middle East tensions and rising oil prices. Now the news in detail. Nigeria's 2026 budget allocates 31 billion naira for motorcycles and tricycles across 204 projects, more than three times the 9 billion naira for technical and vocational skills training. This comes as the World Bank notes over half of Nigerians with post-secondary school education cannot find high-skill jobs, and employers struggle to recruit workers with technical skills. Fewer than 184,000 people complete technical vocational education yearly. Most of the motorcycle tricycle funds are constituency projects nominated by lawmakers, heavily concentrated in the northern states with high poverty rates. Some of these states also restrict commercial motorcycle use for security reasons. Experts argue the spending offers only temporary relief and fails to address Nigeria's skills shortage or raise long-term productivity. They call for greater investment in education, technical training, and productive industries instead. Nigeria's power generation companies risk collapse as unpaid debts mount and gas suppliers cut fuel to struggling plants. The Association of Power Generation Companies has warned. CEO Joy Ogaji said the cash crisis has also forced several plants offline. Ibom Power has generated no electricity since 2025 after gas was cut over unpaid bills. Other gencos face the same threat, with some unable to pay staffs for months. The government is preparing a second 729 billion naira bond under the Presidential Power Sector Debt Reduction Program to clear part of the roughly 4 trillion naira owed to generators. It recently paid about 501 billion naira in the first phase, including 333 billion naira to 8 gencos, and met its first coupon obligation on time. Ogaji said the bond alone will not fix the problem. Monthly shortfalls persist because distribution companies and NBET still fail to pay in full. Spending 4 trillion naira over 7 years would leave another 7 trillion naira on more accumulating. She called for structural reforms, realistic subsidy funding, and sustainable market model, warning that without them, more plants may simply stop generating to limit further losses. Currency held outside Nigeria's banking system.

system fell to a seven-month low of 4.92 trillion naira in June 2026. CBN data show it dropped 485.8 billion naira to 8.98% from 5.41 trillion in naira in December 2025 and 271 billion naira from May, the lowest since November 2025, which is 4.91 trillion naira. The decline comes as the CBN pushes digital payments. Total currency in circulation also eased to 5.52 trillion naira from 5.73 trillion naira in December. The sharper fall in cash outside banks shows more money returning to the bank. Its share of total currency fell to 89.11% from 94.33% in December, lifting the formal system portal to 10.89%. Cash still dominates retail, informal, rural and transport transactions despite growing electronic payments. On the foreign scene, major central banks, including the U.S. Federal Reserve, Bank of England, Bank of Japan, will announce monetary policy decisions this week as geopolitical tensions in the Middle East push oil prices above $100 a barrel and heighten global inflation risk. The Fed is widely expected to hold rates steady on Wednesday, though markets see a strong chance of at least one hike later this year due to energy-driven prices pressures. The BOE is also likely to keep rates unchanged on Thursday, while the BOJ, which recently raised rates to a 31-year high of 1%, is expected to stay cautious amid persistent inflation and a weak yen. Rising energy costs are narrowing policymakers' room to maneuver, with officials stressing on a continued focus on price stability. You have been listening to the business news at 12 on Jordan 105.5 FM. To end the business news, here are the highlights. Federal government's 2026 budget prioritizes motorcycles over skills amid job crisis. Gas cut threatens Nigeria's power plants. Cash outside bank drops by 486 billion naira to seven-month low. On the foreign scene, global central banks face key policy decisions amid Middle East tensions and rising oil prices. That's the business news at 12 as produced by the news team. Just before we go, consider this business proverb. Set high standards as a person and reject mediocrity. Follow and like our social media pages. 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Thanks for listening. I am Rukaya Abdul Karim. Join us again at 4 for more news bulletin. 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
2: 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Faulty steering, poor or faulty braking system, worn-out wipers, etc. are related causes of serious accidents. Regular visits to Rock Foundation will help you in ensuring everything is working properly. The maximum performance of your car for your peace of mind is our business. It will prolong your car's life. Cars and vehicles in advanced countries have a culture of regular maintenance. This is the more reason when they are brought into the country after 15 years of lifespan, they perform as brand new vehicles. At Rock Foundation, we will help you to prolong the lifespan of your car so that it can serve you better and you can invest the money to buy new car or vehicle in a business that will double your money. It will increase resale value. A buyer usually looks for the condition of your vehicle to place value on it, which is the result of your maintenance records. 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It will give you peace of mind. 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
10: 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Good afternoon. Welcome to another episode of the Telescope right here on Jordan 105.5 FM, your trusted platform for objective political discourse, governance analysis, and political and public affairs. My name is Olumuyiwa Adelaja, and as always, I'm not alone. I have Dr. Martins Morgan in the studio. 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
11: Yeah, great moment to everybody out there. 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
10: Lagos, how prepared is the party for the forthcoming elections? And can ABGA make significant electoral gains in the state that is dominated by larger political parties? And what are the policy and programs what policy and programs does it intend to champion if given the mandate? So to help us answer this question, we are honored to welcome to the Lagos State Chairman of ABGA and the House of Representative candidate, Dr. Thank God Kenechukwu. Good afternoon to you, Honorable Thank God Kenechukwu.
14: Good afternoon, my brothers, and good afternoon, my dear listeners out there. We are here to give you people the highlight of what Lagos politics look like. Thank you.
10: All right. Politicians don't work alone. Maybe some of them are Liverpool fans, never work alone. So with Honorable Thank God, we also have in the studio Mr. Lolade Johnson. He is the State Secretary of ABGA and the Director General of TKC Campaign Organization. We know it's not yet campaign time, so they are not yet to campaign, but we just need to have discussion, have a tete-a-tete on what is going on in Lagos State, particularly because, they are based in Lagos, the Lagos State chapter of the party, and he is also the candidate for House of Representatives, like we've mentioned, for the Yamuwa Dauphin area of Lagos. So, Honorable Thank God Kenechukwu, welcome again to the Telescope.
14: Welcome.
10: Yeah, for Nigerians who knows ABGA primarily as party with strong roots in the southeast, most Nigerians, when they hear ABGA, all our mind is, ABGA has a very strong root in the southeast. So how will you describe ABGA's vision and mission in today's Nigeria? Let's start from there. What's the vision of the party in today's Nigeria?

0: 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I think as it stands now,
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0: Apoga is, people see it as a Southeast political party, but they are not 100% right. Because Apoga is a nationwide party. When it comes to the political parties in Nigeria today, I think you count from one to two before you pass three, Apoga will appear.
2: Really?
0: Yes, of course.
2: Yeah. Okay.
0: I believe that we are everywhere in Nigeria.
2: Everywhere
0: all
2: in Nigeria.
0: In Nigeria has
2: including Borno State.
0: Borno State, Maiduguri, if you ask me. You have a strong grassroots members in Maiduguri, as far as Maiduguri.
2: Okay.
0: So Apoga is everywhere.
2: All right, so let's now narrow it down to you. What informed your decision to take up responsibility of leading APGA in Lagos State? So, you know, I'm sure one day you just, I have what it takes to become the leader of APGA, the chairman of APGA in Lagos State. So let's start from there. What informed your decision of leading APGA in Lagos State, and what is your long-term vision for the party here in Lagos?
0: Well, it didn't just start in a day, because I know that is something that has been inside me. Like when it comes to politics, I've been having that vision, that zeal of making progress in every society I find myself. So I find out that I based in Lagos. I've been in Lagos for close to 30 years, and I believe APGA as a political party. In fact, it has been my first political party since I joined politics. And since then, I've not left APGA for a bit. So I believe I have that spirit of leadership.
2: Loyalty.
0: Yes,
2: leadership.
0: Loyalty to the party. Because I've not just that, I've even contested governorship in APGA in Anambra State.
2: Really? You contested with Soludo?
0: Yeah, with Soludo. Contested primary election in Anambra State. So that APGA is in me. APGA lives inside me. So I want to showcase what we have, the mission and zeal of APGA as a political party in general. So I want to be part of the instrumentalist that will expand APGA vision across Nigeria.
2: Okay, Dr. Morgan, let me bring you.
3: Well, I think you have said that I've been in Lagos for over 30 years, and I've been a member of APGA, which you contested. So where is the confidence coming from?
0: Well, I have the confidence that APGA can actually do, APGA can do more better off than any other political party when given the mandate.
2: But APGA has been having serious issues nationally. We know the history, you know, what happened, you know, the current presidential candidate of NDC used to be a strong APGA member, because you are painting it that APGA is the best.
0: No, that is where, thank you for even mentioning that.
2: Mm.
0: It is the spirit of APGA that is still in him, because he migrated in politics through APGA. And APGA gave him that mindset, and APGA shaped him to who he is.
2: Mm.
0: So leaving the party does not mean he can't leave the party and drop our ideology. It's still in him, because he left the party with that same ideology. What APGA is still in him. When he was in APGA in Anambra State, a lot of us knows what he did in Anambra State because of that spirit. You know, APGA has that spirit.
2: Isigini.
0: APGA has that slogan, Onyaga na one near.
2: Meaning what?
0: Meaning you should be your brother's and sister's keeper. You shouldn't let your brother alone.
2: That okay, still, let me just take you quickly up on that. Now, you said he has the spirit of APGA in name, that APGA is very strong. Obviously, when he left, he moved with a number of people, loyalists, that, you know, he pulled out a number of structure from APGA. So can you still now say APGA is still very, very strong after he left?
0: Yes. Well,
2: by the way, maybe we are talking about, you know, Peter Obi leaving APGA, but that has been a long time ago.
0: Yes.
2: Yeah. So can you say that the party is still very, very strong?
0: No, very, very strong. Even more than stronger than that where he was in APGA.
2: Okay.
0: Mm. Yeah, because I know a lot of people, any diehard APGA, any diehard member you see as an APGA member, it's a diehard.
2: Diehard.
0: So we believe in APGA, we believe in one ideology.
3: So invariably, what you are saying, the same ideology is progressive.
0: Yes, progressive.
3: Progressive,
0: yeah.
3: Ideology. And you try to look at that in that light.
0: Yes.
3: And that is why we are moving on positively.
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0: Leaving people in isolation, it can be. 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I will be the first person that will
1: get on the train. 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
0: That will put up the liaison office between the two
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0: Communities there, but they are there and the AMU World Office, so that people can actually have access to me. People can reach. I can reach out to them. And I've said it time without number that I will be the first to represent that mode of it that will give the grassroots audience, which whereby creating avenue for town hall meetings, I can interact with my people and be able to hear their problem and know where I can come in to solve their problem.
2: Okay. So, okay, let me bring in Mr. Lolade here. Mr. Lolade is the secretary of ABGA in Lagos State, and of course, when campaign starts, you're also the DG of a TKC political movement. Now, let me ask you, do you believe the electoral process in Nigeria today guarantees a level playing field for all political parties? You know, bringing in, do you think that with what we have in ground, with what INEC has done, yes, there is a fair, there is a level playing ground for all political parties?
4: All right, thank you. Good afternoon, all, and good afternoon, our listeners. The beauty of the last electoral reform is that it has shaping and realigned a whole lot of things for all political parties. And as such, without missing words, without taking much of our time, it is one reform that has changed so many narratives. Even from the primary election process, even internally, there are things that has changed compared to what we have before. So personally, as a party, we believe and as much that it will change, and it has changed the narrative and has provided a level playing ground for all political parties.
2: You know, like I said while we were still in the office, that Mr. Johnson is beginning to sound like Governor Soludo. And I'm asking, it seems that we thank God has actually fed him with enough southeast that is beginning to talk like Dr. Governor Soludo.
3: Well, interestingly, what we want to find out is just that, as a DG, what is your slogan?
4: TKC, our tomorrow is now. TKC, impossibility is nothing.
3: Okay. TKC, our tomorrow is now.
4: TKC,
3: impossibility is nothing.
2: Okay, still
3: before you don't watch too much EPN.
2: Before I come back to another Tango, let me still take you up on that question on 9X. Now, what improvement would you like to see? You know, like somebody, you know, you are one of the leading leader in the political party, so I know you hold a lot of political meetings with INEC, you attend a lot of meetings and the like. So what is there any improvement that you would like to see, because they are listening now, from INEC, to strengthen public confidence in the electoral process?
4: Thank you so much. One major improvement virtually every political party is looking at is this issue of, you know, transmission of results as it is happening from the polling unit, so that stakeholders, concerned persons can also be following up their result from that point. So transmission of results from that point is one major thing that I think if there's any improvement the electoral body should work on, it should be on that.
3: Are you happy with the recently concluded continuous voter registration exercise?
4: Affirmative. In fact, I must also say that the commission went as far as even, you know, if you observe, I think the exercise was supposed to end about, is it 2 days ago?
2: Yesterday.
4: They now added some extra days before there was an extension.
2: Yes,
4: so
2: yes,
4: they also gave room for, you know, those that are, you know, that have done a thing, that have done issues or the other, to come on board. I cite AMU World Office as a case study. Even without knowing that I'm just coming to, you know, observe out there, I can give it to the commission. They really gave room for people to, you know, people.
3: So you are not much interested in those calling for extension of the exercise any longer? Because some opposition parties are saying that no, there should be an extension.
4: The point is, even if we give this extension to a day before election, people will still be coming.
2: Okay,
3: thank you.
4: If there's no timeline or deadline to anything, then we can't actually.
2: Okay, let me come back to the chairman and the candidate for House of Representatives for Amuwa Dauphin, Honorable Thank God. Yes, let me ask you.

0: Is ABGAR considering alliances or coalition with other political parties? Because we've seen that happen a lot, maybe in your own constituency or in your area. So are you thinking of, okay, maybe if I call other smaller, permit me to use the word smaller now, no political party is small. So maybe if I call like the other parties. Are you considering that? Knowing the fact that you are contending with a giant. So is that part of what is on the table? Or you are confident that you have what it takes, you can go all in all?
1: When you talk about giants, you know, even in the Bible itself, we have giant, and what kills the giant? Just a small stone, right?
0: Small stone. Yeah. So you have the stone in your pocket now.
1: The stone is already in my pocket. I know that I will strike any time. I will kill giant. So the confidence is there because I believe so much in people. Come to think of it, people don't really think about the political party these days. Okay. They only talk about the individual who has capacity and credibility to lead, irrespective of the political party which you are coming out from.
2: On 105 FM Lagos, listen on the go at W.
1: A political party is just an avenue,
3: a vehicle
1: that can take you to a destination where everybody is going to, but individual matters. So that does not mean if we have a wrong candidate in a different party because that party, you belong to that party, you want to vote somebody that is not competent, somebody that is not credibly stable to take over the leadership. That means you don't want that change you've been clamoring for.
0: Okay.
1: So people look beyond political party these days and they talk about individual, irrespective of your party. That is why you can talk about coalition, you understand? You saw it when other political party like Labour Party, some people from Labour Party, ADC, all them trying to form that coalition. But even at that, they were still trying to look beyond their party interests. You know, it's all about the interest. Who can lead us to the right place?
0: Okay. Well, let me before I bring you in, okay. Dr. Morgan, let me quickly give you a follow up question on that. Now, let's say ABGAR wins more legislative seats. Because I'm sure you are not the only candidate. There are other.
1: Yes, of course.
0: Yes, let's assume ABGAR wins more legislative seats nationally. What difference should Nigerians expect?
1: Something great. Yeah. Because we believe we are these people that have this. Our purpose is to see Nigerian work. And I don't believe any candidate that merges in APGA will be somebody that can be toy around. I believe we are people that have principles that when it comes to decision making, we must abide by the right decision and follow the right decision. Okay. So we will definitely augment whoever is at the top to make sure we make some significant changes. It won't be business as usual anymore. So let the people have confidence in the candidacy of every APGAR as a candidate for now, because I know that getting to that top will make something more different in the society.
0: Okay.
4: And going on to listen to that, I have two-in-one question.
1: Okay.
4: One, you said that you are creating the bridge between Oriade and Amuo.
1: That
4: is one of your objectives.
1: Yes, yes.
4: But you know that you are concentrating. You know that you have 20 local government and 37 LCD.
1: Yeah.
4: So then tell me about the women folk. You know, women folk, they constitute most of the majority of the voters, whether you like it or not.
1: Yes, sure.
4: What have been your relationship at the grassroots level with these our mother, sisters?
1: Thank you very much.
4: And aunties.
1: Coupled to what I was saying earlier on, if it was some days back, it is APGA who have initiated the first meeting women summit.
0: In which local government?
1: Yeah, they did it in national, they did it in Abuja.
4: So the APGA is the first to have initiated that.
1: First that have initiated it. And what are the mission? The mission is to see how they can give room. That telling the whole nation, to all political party too as well, because I thank God the chairman of IPAC too.
4: And thank God is your name.
1: And thank God is my name.
4: Okay,
1: so we are trying to give room to more of ladies, women, to give women room.
4: Yeah, presence.
1: To vie for more position in the society, because when you check, you take it away from them. They are the major voters. When you talk about 100, they have up to 60 that votes. So in that room, they should have a say. In fact, if you talk about number, I think there are more than men, self.
0: Yes.
1: As women.
0: So, following up on that, do you have in your own in Lagos State now?
1: Yes.
0: Do you have women that are contesting on your platform?
1: No, for now, we don't have any female contesting on our platform.
0: Okay.
1: But if they have come up, we are supposed to support them. We are supposed to even finance their candidacy to make sure that they get to where. And we are encouraging both the state, the national. Even local government should have more of women in the circle of leadership, circle of decision making. For instance, if you check some countries who have more women in their legislative, most of those countries they actually do well. Check, women have this. Let me not praise them too much, but I know what I'm saying.
0: Yeah, I can see some women dancing in the studio.
4: actually, women are one of the precious creatures by God. Yes.
0: Okay, before we go on this break, we are going to go on a break, but before we go on break, and then we'll also engage Mr. Lodade Johnson, let me ask you this question, and I want both of you to respond. What is the current level of ABGAR's grassroots presence across 20 local governments and 20 local government areas and the 37 LCDAs in Lagos? What is the current grassroots presence? Let me allow you, as a secretary, let me allow you go first.
3: Okay, thank you so much. The party as itself, our spread at the moment is across the 20 local governments.
0: Okay.
3: Of Lagos State.
0: You're present in all 20 local governments?
1: Yes. Then
3: by extension, the LCDAs. But you know, where there is lacuna, of recent, there was this directive that as a party we should fill in some certain gaps where we can't dispute that fact, but as a party our spread is across. But you know, there's this challenge you have when you have what's it called, ABGAR as a party. It only takes dedicated people that are flying this flag in all of this LCD, and we give them kudos, we really appreciate them. If you go to local government like our ward, of you have got a flying flag flying high. Go to Ojo, the same thing. Go to the Yoshodi, Solo, we're there. Go to Ajiromi, go to as far as even Badagry. So the spread and the reach is going, but it's more or less like an organic spread. We're not trying to make it to look as if we're just, but we're there. We just want to do like this, and we have them on board.
0: Okay. Do you want to add to that? Or
1: what he said is actually true, because we have spread, it's not easy to finance political party, especially in a state where you know you have dominant of a ruling party, you know, but trying to bring out your head, you know, even when you're struggling to bring out your head, somebody will be behind there trying to knock you down. That's that. So you take a lot of energy and finance to do that. So, but the special grace of God, we are everywhere.
0: We
1: are up to the task, and we are well prepared.
0: And you are ready to give any giant, like you said, you already have the stone in your pocket.
1: In my pocket.
0: So you are ready to give any party a good run for their money.
1: On the instrument that we used to, you know.
0: So the instrument, you have the instrument already too, right?
1: I've not bought that one yet.
4: So that's good.
0: All right, it's still Telescope Radio program right here on Jordan 105.5 FM. We've been talking with Honorable Tengo Kelechukwu, the state chairman of ABGAR party and also the House of Representative candidate for Amu Ward Dauphin, and we also have Mr. Lodade Johnson in the studio. He looks like a Lodade Mr. Money. And he is the state secretary of ABGAR and the DG of TKC campaign organization. TKC stands for Thank God Kenechiko Christopher. Let's go on this break. Stay tuned. The Telescope Show, we'll be right back.

0: Good morning, Lagos. Welcome to the Jordan Breakfast Show. And today...
1: Hey, everybody, this is The Sweets, and it's about to get all funky today. Great music and fantastic teams can make you the best entrepreneur you can possibly be.
2: Yes, so my people, this is not Jordan Drive, and I've been listening to so good. 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
0: Hello, Lagos. 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And today we'll be discussing...
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0: All right, you're welcome back to the telescope right here on Jordan 105.5 FM. Yes, my name is Olumiwa Adelaja. Dr. Morgan is still right here in the studio, and our guest for today, Honorable Thank God Kelechukwu, the Lagos State Chairman of APGA and the House of Representative candidate for Amuwa Dofin is right here. And also, we also have right in the studio Mr. Lolade Johnson, the State Secretary of APGA and the DG of TKC, Thank God Kenechukwu Christopher, our campaign organization. So we are just having a tete-a-tete. No, we know the campaign has not started yet, so that is why we are not asking what they have to offer. You know, what you have for the youth, what you have for the
1: adults. This is not a campaign visit. This is just a purely an engagement.
0: But let me now come back to you, Honorable. I want to ask you, as the both state chairman and House of Representative candidate, how are you balancing these two demanding responsibilities?
2: Well, for now, you know, we just finished. I just emerged as a candidate. Yeah, you know, it takes procedures for me to hand over. You understand? And I think our Congress is just by the corner. That next Congress, that is where the next person take over as the chairman of the party. Why? Because I believe, as it stands, I'm going to win my election, and I know the people definitely want to send me to go and serve them in Abuja. So I can't be serving as a chairman
0: in Lagos and in Abuja. So
2: the Congress will take his place, and the next person will take over as a chairman. Why I go to represent my people in Abuja?
1: Okay, sorry, let me take it from there. There's another candidate representing you in Abuja from another party, and now you are going to upset him. You are intending to upset him through election to represent him in Abuja. And there's always this indication that once you get to Abuja, they become concord member. Do you intend to be a concord member when you get to Abuja? Because you usually relate with your people to come and give them palliative.
2: Well, I believe there's no how to be a concord member. It's not possible. Because they have a mission, and I have a vision, and I have my manifesto that I'm going to accomplish. So every bit of a manifesto will be taken bit by bit. So going to Abuja, definitely I know that when I get to Abuja, I will definitely do something significant different from what the current representative is doing.
0: Okay.
2: Because, and that's the one. In fact, it is obvious that the people, let me leave this for the people to judge and then know. You know, people used to say that if a woman marries two husbands, that is where he can place his head on the right one.
0: Okay.
1: You are right.
0: That is, anyway, let me leave, because I wanted to go a little bit into that proverb. Let me leave that. Now, let me bring you in, Mr. Johnson. Let me ask you this question. Now, what as a DG of his campaign organization, what lesson have you learned in the previous election in Lagos State, and how are those lessons shaping your strategy? Because I'm sure right now you are putting together strategies. I can already see some, you know, the way you work, you know. But so the previous elections that has happened in Lagos, what are the lessons that you have learned, and how is it shaping your strategy for this particular coming election?
3: Thank you so much. If you talk of lessons, 1001 lessons has been learned. And amongst them is this, permit me to just use the umpire, not mentioning the name. This issue of, you know, having delays of sensitive materials to like location and all that. Aside from that, you also have cases of where, particularly from the political party's angle, where agents are not grand or are no more than enough. There are a lot of lessons that I've learned, and aside from that, the issue of even logistics too, many at times, is another challenge. So, but we on our part, I've learned some lessons that is guiding, that we have even put to use, and I'm still using more, but I've not exhausted them, that I'm even getting positive results. So I'm trying to learn those lessons from there, utilize it well now to prepare for this next election.
1: So next election, your own preparation, you taking those challenges to
3: the
1: turn them
3: within
1: your reach.
3: The issue of the agents not enough or not on ground on time. You have cases of somebody that's supposed to be a billing agent giving you excuses about to get to location.
1: Okay.
3: And the beauty of it is that on election day, there is always this movement sticker they give to political parties. as election duty. Mm. So we are trying to take care of that, so that if they have issues of meeting, getting to location.
1: That means we tend to be proactive.
3: Affirmative. But yes, on the other hand, we are also not, we are also looking at not getting agent far from where you vote. So that you can vote, be a trackable distance. Where you need to go a distance, we will take care of that.
1: Okay.
0: I need to go on a very short break right now. Stay tuned, the Telescope program. We'll be right back.

0: All right, you're welcome back. You're welcome back. And of course, we still have Honorable. Thank God. That name is prophetic. Maybe
1: after the election, do Honorable. Thank God with the stone in the pocket.
0: Thank God. Now, let me allow both of you to speak to people, voter apathy. You know, there are a lot of people that they don't just say, they have decided what they, you know, all those kind of mentality. Now, what will you be saying to those that have not even decided to partake in the election? You said you are ready, you know, you are there. So people that are just at home now, they are not interested in whatsoever happens in the political scene, what will you say to them right now?
2: I thank you very much, my brother. I think this is a very, very, very crucial issue that we need to allow people to know that definitely their votes do count. Some people have lost interest, saying that they are not my usual thing, that they always read
3: their... www.jordan105ff.

0: This is sweet and it's about to get all funky today. Great music.
1: And I'm trying to see where they have shortfalls.
0: So you can fantastic teams in making you the best entrepreneur you can possibly be.
2: Yes, so my people.
1: I'm talking about the umpires.
3: Okay.
2: This is not Jordan Drive, now they're listening to. So get better information. Won't give you no move an intro, but if you don't say one move, move your radio.
4: Hello.
3: You're talking so, about INEC now.
1: INEC now, yeah. Mm-hmm. So INEC have done a lot of reinforcement. We are just, you see, as business, what the INEC, I believe, have done this time is to make sure that every vote counts.
3: Okay.
1: And I'm appealing to every, even see, this idea of extension, like my secretary said, if you extend this into the next day to January, so people will still be feeling reluctant to go and do it, believing that their vote does not count, so there's no need of them going to stress themselves. I'm only telling them that they should go and get that voter's card. If by chance INEC are able to give that extension again, they should use the opportunity to get their voter's card.
3: Okay.
1: Because their voter's card did count.
3: Okay. Before I bring in Dr. Morgan and Honorable Lola, let me ask you this question.
1: Yeah.
3: You said you contested the primaries of governorship primary
1: 2021 in Anambra State.
3: Yes, who against the current governor? Against who?
1: Yeah, against the
3: against Soludo.
1: Yes.
3: Now he is the leader. He is like the face of the party now.
1: Yeah, yeah.
3: Somebody you have contested against. How is he supporting? Is he going to support or is he supporting your political moves? Because he is like. We know the face of ABGA right now in Nigeria,
1: yeah, yeah.
3: And you are in an opposition to him. You have contested against him.
1: No.
3: So is he supporting you right now?
1: No, he's our father. As I speak to
3: you, you contested with your father.
1: Yes, he's our father.
5: No,
1: I think
5: politically.
1: Yes.
5: When they contest against each other, it's not war.
1: After election, everybody look.
3: Yes.
1: But after our primary election. I still supported him till the last day.
3: He emerged.
1: Yes, of course.
3: Oh,
1: I was
3: okay.
1: Even the first to send to him my result.
3: Okay.
1: My result from my polling unit. I was even my town. I was even the first to send my result to him.
3: So we are loyalists.
1: Yes, he's our leader. And after politics, after the primary election, everything flows back to.
5: So it's aware.
1: Of course,
5: you are going in for the House of Reps.
1: Yes, it's where I'm going for.
5: And he has given you his blessing.
1: Yes, definitely, even without being told. I know if anywhere he is, whenever he prays, he includes every candidate of APGA so that we'll get victory. So automatically, I'm in his page.
3: All right, Mr. Johnson, before I bring in Dr. Morgan, you know, what you are doing is very audacious in the sense that you said you have what it takes, you are putting the strategy on your head to ensure that he and other candidates emerge. Or is it for him only?
6: For now, he is the only candidate of the party in the constituency of concern,
3: which is our
6: federal constituency.
3: Okay, so you want to unseat APC at that constituency now?
6: As far as it may sound, it's even not the APC.
5: It's a different guy representing them.
6: The beauty of the constituency of contest is this. Mm. Is well, it is predominantly non-indigenous.
3: Okay.
6: In the sense that it's more or less like an allied contest environment.
3: Okay.
6: So what you need to do more in that environment is to educate your electorate and your constituent.
3: Mm.
6: This is the reason why my own boga is better than that of the other boga.
3: Okay.
6: And these are some of the things that I've
5: What is boga? The eating boga?
6: It's just an instance.
3: Yeah.
6: It's just an instance. And there are a whole lot of health benefit in this my own burger than the other burger.
3: Okay, so the burger that is seated here now have a whole lot to people of Amu heard of him.
6: But
5: okay, it's good setup.
7: Lagos, welcome to the Jordan Knight Show, and today we'll be discussing
8: the voices.
5: I'm done. You know, you are representing everybody, women and the youth. Most of them are from the universities, various universities, because they are aspiring. Do you have a message for them or do you have a message for them of our guests?
3: Okay, I think because we need to run this off.
5: Yes,
3: now,
5: we need to run off. But they should take one message.
3: Maybe we'll use it to just speak to the youth generally.
5: Yes, speak to the youth.
3: The youth that are listening.
5: Let
3: right
5: them have
3: now,
5: confidence in you.
3: Especially some that are not interested in even participating in
5: even
3: the
5: those
3: process
5: who don't
3: at all.
5: Let
3: so,
5: them
3: what will you say to them?
1: Well, it's obvious that we are in digital world now, and there's so many avenues where the youth can be.

0: productive.
1: Yeah.
0: And I want to assure them that they shouldn't give up.
1: Nigeria
0: is for all of us.
1: Mm.
0: And for the only thing we clamor for this Nigeria is for the betterment of everybody, both the youth, the women, the fathers,
2: the pensioners, the retirees.
0: So all of that is for all of us. So the youth shouldn't give up. They should believe in Nigeria, because we must make Nigeria work again for us. I believe personally that Nigeria will work for us.
1: Mm.
0: And as it stands now, we are just at the verge of making it work. So everybody should be productive. Every Nigerian youth should be productive, and they should do as much as possible to get their voter's card and get ready to go out that day to vote. And when they vote, they should insist that their vote count there and then, because the avenue is there. There's no story like no network or whatever. There's network. Mm. Any polling unit, any INEC official who says that they don't know, will hotspot him so that the network will be in his
2: okay. As we round this off now, Mr. Lolade, let me ask you this question. As we round off now, that when the campaign starts, what should Lagosians and those in that order, in Amu Road of Inspire, particularly that they are listening right now, what should they expect from you? So what are the strategies that they should expect? Is there anything new? Is there any approach that is going to really, really get to them, or is just normal
3: dancing around
2: sharing of
3: affirmative. Affirmative. But before I go to that, let me just add one or two to what the Honorable has just said, particularly on the issue of youth. When I walked into this premises today, some persons were expecting one bearded man or old person as the campaign DG. As an indication that he believes in the youth. And a whole lot of ideology has been poured into this project. So for the youth, a whole lot is going to happen.
1: By
3: the special
1: so are youth friendly.
3: Now, back to what you asked. What are we going to do differently? We are already doing it. For example, let's use this local government as a case study. How many persons even have the direct number of the local government chairman, or even a PA that can relate to the local government chairman? As we speak in Amu Ward, if you want to get across to us in 24 hours, there's a number you can get to, and you get across to him immediately, and you have response to whatever it is that is your challenge.
1: Okay.
3: That is not common among our representatives.
1: Okay.
3: That we're going to utilize and utilize well.
2: Okay. All right, that's a good way to call it a day today on the Telescope Radio Show. So thank you so much once again.
0: Thank you.
2: Honorable Tengo Okilichukwu and Mr. Lolade Johnson.
3: Thank you so much.
2: We wish you the best. Maybe when the campaign starts fully, we'll bring you back then. We'll be able to grill you maybe.
1: No, I think when the campaign is ready, this one is just an engagement. This is just an intro.
2: So all right, so thank you so much, everybody that listened out there. I know a lot of you are itching, you want to call in, you want to talk, but don't worry, you know, we did open the phone lines today because, you know, campaign has not started, and we have to abide by the rules so that NPC won't like, hey, what are you doing? But when the campaign starts, you have the opportunity to call in to interact with those that are intending to represent you in different.
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2: Being part of today's program, Dr. Morgan, in short,
1: voters friendly. Tourists are ready for you.
2: 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Yes, Joy Abusha has been behind the scene making sure everything is going on well, tracking things.
1: Yeah, master producer.
2: Yeah, so thank you so much, Joy Abu. And shout out to all the interns that we have in here. Shout out to KG Speaks and every intern, so that our time is up. We need to leave the studio now. God bless you all. And for listeners, we'll be back again next week. Don't forget Monday and Tuesday, 12:15 to 1 p.m. The Telescope Radio Show holds. My name is Olumuyiwa Adelaja. 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
1: By the grace of God, I'm a
2: big music and fantastic teams in making you the best entrepreneur you can possibly be. Yes, so my people, this is not Jordan Drive, now they listen to, so we'll get better information.
1: I can't answer, and I'm a furniture man.
2: I won't give you no move an intro, but if you don't say one move, move your radio too.
3: Hello, Lagos, welcome.
1: So, I want that. Me, send for me. It's a serious issue. Okay. See, I want that economic nothing sorrow. One sorrow per level between one link a day. By the grace of God, Kintolo Invest Moko furniture. Why do you pay? The reason that I won't show off with poor in the pay more ni mato. Send for me.
0: I work with you, Baba.
1: If you want sort of money, what's a public layer along the whole Jew? Based on that one month, you must be so best. The big thing now, by research, say, by research, back, so, if you were far for more, let's move on to aluminum, they are going to hold you. Because aluminum could need to be a bit of a photo, she said. Maybe that one month, what if aluminum say? Furniture, what if aluminum say? So in the minimum budget, that's in bad weather. To joke, to know, she said, I pay the answer, they told me. Aluminium, a lot of aluminium is going to take over, set our own furniture, you see. That didn't feel me, I want to get the aluminium, you see. That didn't feel me, even got Charlie, what the aluminium, you see. So, when you move on, you play, I want to solo. I get our education, I pay. I want aluminium, you look, when you want to set back, not to see. So, aluminium, they won't cut out when you know, go send me, come out, I need to buy it. So, yeah, the money pay come in, you know, because I want someone bigger and grow to the machine with that only does a million academy. Go to my family, need that. So, I'm sorry, you know, the kitchen, I don't know what you like buying because you go and look all over the world, China, you see.
0: Oh, cool, waffle.
1: So, I just can't change my door and I want to go and want to go and want to go and want to go and want to go and want to go. I want to cut down lonely. I want to cut down the man to be soon in Coco. I want to keep a million, say. So, I just can't wake up. I see no reason to work out what you want to come out to be my wife.
3: To the Jordan Knight Show, and today we'll be discussing.
1: So, I wake up from country. So, I like
2: the
1: million.
2: The voices you need at work all day, every day, till payday.
0: Sure.
1: Because, ask my wife, I love you every day.
0: You look good, do. 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
0: Oda, I show.
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4: station with the mombe nitori pe kini comfort to ba lighter lo ise kan na lo nje lo to iyen de ti wa laye ti pe but boom mo si ni fe si pe kini lo lighter
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0: Jordan 105 and 5 FM right here in the city of Lagos. A beautiful, fantastic, amazing afternoon to you. My name is Vaughn Michael. Welcome to A Good Time on Radio. This is The Switch. Yes, we're switching things all up. 7 minutes gone past the hour of 2 o'clock right here in the studio. It's a super Tuesday afternoon in the house. I got you covered till the hour of 4 o'clock today. And yes, you know how we do it right here. Bringing the positive energy always and always. Yes, time for us to get straight to business. Now, today on the show, we're kicking off the show with this very amazing time, talking about, yes, the stakeholders meeting that will be hosted by the Federal Competition and Consumer Protection Commission, that's the FCCPC, in collaboration with Lagos State Consumer Protection Agency. Yes, we definitely will be saying a whole lot on that today on the show, as we get to connect with Dr. Olubunmi Oti-Talatu, that's the Southwest Coordinator of the FCCPC. We'll be joining her via the phone today on the show. So always make sure on the show today. I always tell you, Jordan 105.5 FM definitely got you covered when it comes to entrepreneurship, value, and all you need at this very time. Hello, good afternoon.
1: Good afternoon, Michael.
0: Good afternoon to you, ma'am. How are you today?
1: I'm fine, thank you.
0: Yes, good to have you on the show. Let's get straight to business. Now, for those of you who don't know, that's the voice of Dr. Olubunmi Oti-Talatu. That's the Southwest Coordinator of the Federal Competition and Consumer Protection Commission. Yes, and today, yes, we're talking about the stakeholders meeting. Now, let's get straight to business, ma'am. What is this stakeholders meeting all about?
1: Thank you very much. You know that consumer protection, Federal Competition and Consumer Protection, is a Nigerian economy-wide competition and consumer protection authority of the federal government of Nigeria. Mm-hmm. We are empowered to ensure competition and consumer protection in Nigeria.
0: Okay.
1: And so, included in our mandate is collaboration, because this consumer protection thing concerns everybody in the value chain, the consumer, the businesses, the specific sector regulator, the civil society, even the media, you know. So, and the law encouraged that we should collaborate. So recently, we signed MOU with Lagos State Consumer Protection Agency, LASCOPA.
0: Okay.
1: And what is the goal? The goal is robust consumer protection in Lagos State. So this is a situation where we have the federal, we have the state together, and we form a very one very strong team for the Nigerian consumers in Lagos State.
0: Okay.
1: So this MOU make us one big family for the purpose of consumer protection and ensuring fair marketplace

0: in Lagos State.
1: Amazing.
0: And why is this important now? Because consumers are currently battling a lot of unfair business practices. And so, some of the key issues we have identified are price tagging issues.
1: Okay.
0: Most of these goods on the shelves in the supermarkets are not tagged. And the standard for supermarkets is that price should be tagged. So that consumers will have seamless purchase when they enter. It is expected that when you enter a store, you go to the shelf, you pick your item, you know the price, you decide and take your decision right there on the spot, and then go to the till and pay. And so we discovered that sometimes when consumers go to the supermarket, you see that the price are not there, the products are not labeled, and then you go to the till, you want to pay. Mm. You see some price on the shelf that is not the same as the price on the till.
1: Mm.
0: And so the law is expressed on this, that, okay, wherever this happens, consumer will pay the least amount. So if the price at the till is 1 naira and the price on the shelf is 5 naira, the law said consumer should pay 1 naira. So then these are issues that we identify in the supermarket. Then we have issue with products. Many products have no clear information. The product labeling are not clear. So products are labeled not in English language. And our official language in Nigeria is English. So when product comes,
2: awesome talk
0: in English. What not limits by when? Also, they put consumer at the corner. From terms and conditions are not expressly visible for consumer. They are not clear. So this is LASCOPA and FCCPC now decided to take a decisive action on this issue.
1: Okay.
0: So what do we want to do first? We will be convening, we'll gather the leadership of the supermarkets, including the Pharmaceutical Association of Nigeria.
1: Okay.
0: For a one-day stakeholders meeting, which is holding tomorrow, tomorrow 29 at Alausa, and 29th of July. So, what are we talking about? We want to first educate them and demand compliance on price tagging and labeling, and expose them to the implication of non-compliance.
1: Okay,
0: and we give them some time to put their house things together. After that, enforcement will follow.
1: Okay. Quite so interesting.
0: That is the purpose of this engagement.
1: Amazing.
0: And yes. So it's holding tomorrow at Alausa.
1: Okay. So you had that
0: the,
1: one?
0: The associations, the executive of both the United and pharmacists will be present, and media will be there. We have some stakeholders that will join us to have this conversation.
1: Wow, amazing. Now, aside the major stakeholders, who is this very meeting open for? Is it, can the consumers be on ground also to hear firsthand all the information on that tomorrow?
0: Yes. In fact, we have a speaker that will come from the perspective of consumer.
1: Okay.
0: Tell us your experience in the market. So you are going to talk about that. Then we have SON will come and give us the minimum standard for labeling in Nigeria.
1: Interesting. All right.
0: And I will be representing the executive vice chairman of the Federal Competition and Consumer Protection Commission, Mr. Tuji Bello, in the engagement, and then the general manager of LASCOPA will sit for Lagos State Consumer Protection Agency. And then other stakeholders. We have NGOs to come in. They are coming. We have students that will come in too, because they are the major drivers of purchase in every economy. So we want to respect their view too. We invited some of them to be present tomorrow.
1: Okay, you've touched on a whole lot. Some of my questions you've touched on, like my first three questions. Let me move straight to the next question. Now, what are the common complaints the FCCPC receives from consumers in Lagos? I mean, what are the major complaints that comes to the table of the FCCPC right here in Lagos from Lagosians?
0: Thank you, Mr. Michael. I like this question because honestly, we just have to discuss this question. You know, one of the major complaints is digital money lending issues.
1: Okay.
0: Where consumers collect loan digitally, putting all their information without checking terms and conditions of the loan. Yes. And then, you know, that the commission is registering these money lenders. We always tell consumer that we have list of registered vendors on our website.
1: Okay.
0: And so you want to take this loan, it is expected that consumers should go to our website and check. And we always tell consumer, anytime we do sensitization, go to the FCCPC website, check the registered money lenders. Don't just click on any application you don't know. Be sure before you click. So you see, people will click and collect money online and it now become another issue. You know, so this one is common. Then we have real estate. It's too much in Lagos. People collecting people's money in the name of real estate and collect the money, they will not get the land, they will not get the property, and in millions of naira. And most of the people that are vulnerable are people that, even most of the diaspora people, they are vulnerable because they are not here.
1: True.
0: So we expect that consumers should be aware and beware when they want to subscribe for this real estate. Ensure that the products there, you see the products.
1: Okay.
0: Don't pay any money without seeing any product.
1: What you want to buy.
0: Ensure the documentation of this product is valid. Go and get all the information about the product detailed before you give your money.
1: Okay.
0: People come here at the commission, complain millions of naira, no land, no property, because you are in a hurry to buy. You know, and the people that are selling, we give you sweet, their marketing strategy for them. You know, they are good in marketing strategy, yes. And they will talk to consumer, and consumer will be, you know, just be carried away with their sweet tongues and just release their money anyhow without any check and balances. Before you know it, no product, no money. And then we have issue of refund and return issues.
1: Okay.
0: When products are defective, because business don't even know that it's a prohibited transaction. No refund, no return is a prohibited transaction in Nigeria. There's nothing like no return, no refund. If the product did not meet the consumer intended purpose.
1: Okay.
0: And so when they come to the table, and when we begin to tell them, they will say they have written no return, no refund. I say, where now? There is nothing like that. It's a prohibited transaction. Businesses need to know. Consumers need to be aware. There's nothing like no refund, no return. The law say where the product did not meet the intended purpose, consumer will return. The law is expressed on that.
1: Okay.
0: And so whether you write it on your receipt or how, it does not
1: matter.
0: Does not work. It doesn't work. So we need consumers to know this. We need businesses to know this. We want to encourage businesses to get the grab of our act and read and be conversant with the act. Because when we come to the table, it is the act that we will use.
1: Okay. And thank you so much, ma'am, for that. Now, how do traders and businesses benefit when we have a fair marketplace, instead of seeing consumer protection as government wahala? Now, we live in a society where there's the level of nonchalantness is on the high. and we tend not to have a fair marketplace. You go to the market, like you said earlier, you see different prices of one product in different places and things like that. Now, what would be the benefit of businesses if there is a fair marketplace rather than just saying, oh, now government get them or leave them for government, maybe they do their work and things like that?
0: You can imagine, Michael. the benefit is clear. A fair marketplace is good for business. Number one, there's built consumer trust. And when we have consumer trust, of course, more customers will come.
1: True.
0: People return to the seller they trust. Michael, people return to the seller they trust.
1: Yes.
0: You know, there will be less losses. Are you talking about level playing field? Honest traders are not undercut by sellers of fake goods.
1: True.
0: This brand growth. The business that respect consumer grow faster. So this consumer protection protects good traders from bad ones. It is not wahala. It is a structure. It is structure for business growth. Because consumers will come back when there is trust.
1: Yes.
0: And when consumers come back, your business grows. And there's this word of mouth referral. People will tell people, buy from this, I trust this product, you know, and all that. So it's not government wahala. It's a structure. It's a system for avoiding even wahala. That's just it.
1: Okay, thank you so much. I mean, you have that one. It's a system and a structure. It's not government's wahala. Quite interesting. It's Jordan 105.5 FM, the station you are listening to. For those of you just tuning in, come tomorrow. Yes, the stakeholder meeting hosted by the Federal Competition and Consumer Protection Commission in collaboration with the Lagos State Consumer Protection Agency, talking about La Scopa, will be happening at Alausa. Yes, that's the state house, Alausa, right there in Ikeja. It's very important that you get to be a part of this very one. And yes, we're speaking to Dr. Olubumi Oti Talatu, FCCPC Southwest. Yes, that's the Southwest coordinator right here via the phone. Now, I mean, still talking, still conversing here. What laws protect consumers in Lagos? What are the laws? I mean, like the good book, we say, if you don't know the law will not harm you. But it doesn't happen like that. You know the law, you don't know the law. If you do what is wrong, the law will definitely harm you. Now, what are the laws protecting consumers in Lagos? And how is the FCCPC working to enforce them at this very time? To let people know, to educate people?
0: Yeah, so there is Federal Competition and Consumer Protection Act 2018.
1: Okay.
0: It established the Federal Competition and Consumer Protection Commission and is Nigeria's economic-wide competition and consumer protection authority in Nigeria, empowered by the Federal community. And so FCCPC is here with the FCCPA 2018 law to protect consumer in Lagos. And then we have the Lagos State Consumer Protection Law. It gives the agency power to operate in Lagos, while our own power operates in the whole nation, Nigeria.
1: Okay.
0: And so then we have other sector laws. Of course, we have other sector-specific regulators that are based in Lagos. We have the SUN, we have the NAFDAC, you know, their regulators. They all have their offices in Lagos here. So Lagos has a robust consumer protection regulation for the purpose of humans and the fair market places in Lagos State. So we are here where the La Scopa gets to. There's federal here. And so, and the law, the mandates empower us to even collaborate. So, and that's why you see we work together with all these sector regulators just for the purpose of consumer protection. And that's it. Competition and consumer protection. Consumer must have value for their money. Business must play fairly in the market. You know, so these are bodies that ensure that all these I mean, possible.
1: Okay, amazing. Now, let's talk about the process where a consumer gets an expired goods or a faulty phone. Mm-hmm. I want to draw an example with buying something in traffic in Lagos. Let's say you get one of mm-hmm. the sausages in mm-hmm. traffic in Lagos,
0: mm-hmm.
1: and
0: mm-hmm.
1: you check this

0: deal and it's expired. Now, at that point, what can a consumer do to get redress, to maybe money back or something? What was the process like?
1: Yes, so let me be clear. You know, we have consumer rights,
0: yes,
1: stipulated in the act, and there's also a responsibility of a consumer. So what is the responsibility, due diligence? Be aware, beware. Don't just buy anything anyhow, and anytime you want to buy any product, buy from a reputable store where you can go back. And then you trace, collect your receipt, document the process.
2: This is Jordan

0: go back to the seller when you have issues with anything you buy or you pay for. Not even.
1: Good morning, Lagos. Welcome to the Jordan Breakfast Show. And today,
2: hey,
0: anything on the road or whatever it is that you pay.
2: But this is the sweet, and it's about to get all funky today. Great music and fantastic teams.
0: For consumption.
3: Okay.
0: Go back to
2: making you the best entrepreneur you can possibly be. Yes, so my people, this is not Jordan Drive. Now they listen to
0: Sona. Ensure you collect a receipt. That's the
2: first. Get better information. I won't give you no move.
0: Best thing that you do.
3: Okay.
0: Receipt you must collect. There's no receipt. There must be documentation of the buying, the transaction. That is the documentation of the transaction. So the next thing is document. Yes, document everything. If you go to the seller and the seller is proving stubborn, then you come. The law even say that you go to the sector regulator.
3: Okay.
0: So like if you, so if you have issue with any online airline, you get. So the first thing is you go to the NCAA, talk to the airline, then go to NCAA. When you are dissatisfied, then you come to the commission.
3: Okay.
0: And so commission will ensure redress for you. Commission will ensure.
3: Thank you.
0: We are employed to seek redress for consumers.
3: All right. So thank you so much. Okay.
0: So we have a platform that you lodge your complaint. You anywhere you are, just lodge your complaint at complaints.fccpc.gov.ng. We will get it.
3: Okay. complaint.fccpc.gov.ng.
0: Yes.
3: Okay. Now, let's come back to the stakeholders meeting happening tomorrow. What do people who be attending, what do they stand to gain from this very stakeholder meeting? What are the things they should look out for while being eager to attend this very meeting tomorrow?
0: Information. Empowerment. Information is power. For consumer, it's information. And for businesses that will come, they will be exposed to the implication of violation. When you violate consumer rights, we'll show you the implication. And one of the rights is product labeling. It's a right of the consumer. So we are going to expose the businesses the more on the implication of violation.
3: Okay.
0: Businesses will know their responsibility. Consumers will know their right. Media, you will help us amplify it because we are in it together.
3: Yes. Yes.
0: And so.
3: Yes. Thank you so much, Ma, for speaking with us today. Guys, don't you forget tomorrow, the One Big Team for Consumer Protection and a Fair Marketplace in Lagos, talking about the stakeholders meeting hosted by the Federal Competition and Consumer Protection Commission, FCCPC, in collaboration with the Lagos State Consumer Protection Agency. It's happening live tomorrow on the 29th of July, 2026. Time is 10 a.m. prompt. Venue is LCCI Alausa Ikeja. Yes, LCCI Alausa Ikeja. 10 a.m. prompt. Find your way down there. If you've ever been shortchanged by somebody you bought goods from or a product you buy that didn't meet your satisfaction, this is an opportunity for you to go out there and get the information that can help you get redress tomorrow. Full information will be blown out tomorrow, so you don't want to miss it. How many hours is this event? How many hours?
0: 3 hours.
3: Okay, from 10 a.m. down to 1 p.m. So I mean, take your time and make sure you get this information. Thank you so much once again, ma'am, for speaking with us today.
0: Thank you, Michael.
3: Awesome. Do have yourself a wonderful day ahead, ma'am.
0: And you too. Thank you.
3: Yes, ma'am. Jordan 105.5 FM, the station you are listening to. Stay with me. The show continues. I got you covered right here on the switch.
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1: 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And today we'll be discussing
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The 28th day in the month of July. Today is Milk Chocolate Day. Now, for those of you who have sweet tooth, get out there and get yourself a milk chocolate today and enjoy it. Now, 28th of July is Milk Chocolate Day, everyone's favorite type of chocolate. 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But today is just all about milk chocolate. Get yourself one today and make sure you enjoy it. Very, very important. Get yourself a very cold chocolate or hot one. Whichever way the weather is treating you, just get one. Today in history, yes, let's touch on some of the events that went down in history on this very day. In 1914, talking about the 28th of July in 1914, Austria and Hungary declared war on Serbia, which started the World War I. So for those of you who didn't know this in history, on the 28th of July 1914, that was when the World War I started. In 1821, Peru declared its independence from France. In 1821, that was when this happened. And in 1945, a U.S. Army B-25 bomber crashed into the 79th floor of the Empire State Building. Now, this happened in 1945 in the United States. Yes, Jordan 105.5 FM. 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

0: Yeah, this is The Sweets, and it's about to get all funky today. Great music and fantastic teams in making you the best entrepreneur you can possibly be.
1: Yes, so my people, this is not Jordan Drive, and I've been listening to, so we'll get better information. I won't give you no move, I need you, but if you don't say one move, move your radio.
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2: 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I am Michael Irumaka. In the highlights, illegal developments worsen Lagos flooding. Expert calls for community vigilance. Dangote plans to give away one-third of fortune to charity. In business, cash outside banks drops by 486 billion naira to seven-month low. On the foreign scene, dozens feared trapped in Japan mall after magnitude 7.1 quake. Now the news in detail. Dr. Wale Ponle, head of REDAN Lagos Chapters, the Strategy and Planning Committee, says illegal construction and reclamation and sand filling that block waterways and drainages

0: and CDAs. Flooding in Lagos is not merely a natural disaster. It is often the consequence of human actions, he said. When communities become the first line of defense, Lagos moves one step closer to winning its long-standing battle against flooding. Africa's richest man, Aliko Dangote, will donate about one-third of his charity wealth to charity, I beg your pardon, as part of his succession plan, his daughter Halima Dangote has revealed. In a Bloomberg interview, Halima, a trustee of the Dangote Foundation, said her father secured family support to dedicate 33% of his estate to philanthropy. With his net worth estimated at $35.1 billion, that would equal roughly $11.7 billion. She explained the move aligns with Islamic principles and ensures the foundation works in health, education, and humanitarian aid continues across generation. The foundation, already endowed with over $1.9 billion, focuses mainly on Nigeria and the rest of Africa. In business, currencies held outside Nigeria's banking system fell to a seven-month low of 4.92 trillion naira in June 2026, CBN data shows. It dropped to 485.8 billion naira, 8.9% from 5.41 trillion naira in December 2025, and 271 billion naira from May, the lowest since November 2025. 4.91 trillion naira. The decline comes as CBN pushes digital payments. Total currency in circulation also eased to 5.52 trillion naira from 5.73 trillion naira in December. The sharper fall in cash outside banks shows more money to banks. Currencies fell to 89.11% from 94.33% in December, lifting the formal system portion to 10.89%. On the foreign scene, a powerful magnitude 7.1 earthquake struck inland Kyushu Island on Tuesday afternoon, trapping many people inside a shopping mall in Kumamoto. The fire service confirmed people remain trapped in the mall. One witness said the second floor collapsed. Unconfirmed Japanese reports suggest 20 to 30 staffs may be missing. You have been listening to the news update at 4 on Jordan 105.5 FM. To end the news update, here are the highlights. Illegal development was in Lagos flooding. Expert calls for community vigilance. Dangote plans to give away one-third of fortune to charity. In business, cash outside bank drops by 486 billion naira to seven-month low. On the foreign scene, dozens fear trapped in Japan mall after magnitude 7.1 quake. And that's the news update that was produced by the news team. Just before we go, consider this African proverb. Set high standards as a person and reject mediocrity. Follow and like our social media pages, Instagram at Jordan105FM Lagos, Facebook Jordan105.5FM, X at Jordan105FM. 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
5: 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Faulty steering, poor or faulty braking system, worn-out wipers, etc. are related causes of serious accidents. 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It will prolong your car's life. Cars and vehicles in advanced countries have a culture of regular maintenance.

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1: Another beautiful Tuesday afternoon in the city of Lagos, Abuja, to be precise, on Jordan 105.5 FM, Lagos, the station that promotes entrepreneurship and value. I hope you're having a splendid, beautiful day. And if you're not, we are here to make your day feel better. We're here to give you all you need to just turn down all the bad energy, to tune off all the hustle and bustle of Lagos, the traffic, the conductors, the rain, the flood, every bad feeling that you've just been having. Just know that you're here, you're about to get it all better. This is the show where we just help you go home from work, from the markets, wherever you are. We lead you on your drive to your house or to wherever you want to land this evening, whoever you are listening to me. Well, my name is Oreoluwa Fatogo, and I'm you could call me DJ Orezi, you could call me the self-love advocate, you could call me the girl that just feels like you should love yourself more than any other person. I don't think you should be selfish, but you should share love yourself anyhow that works for you. But I'm not in the studio alone, of course. I have Agbalagba Omode to
2: continue.
1: I'm learning it, so that's where I learn it.
2: Okay, Omode.
1: Yes. Tomorrow I'll complete. I'll go home.
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1: Hallelujah, somebody.
2: Amen.
1: Anyway, yesterday somebody said to send us message that I should not be speaking like what did the person say that like as someone that did not understand Yoruba, and I just was thinking about it, and I was just thinking about you that if I just have this a long accolade, I should just be able to save it in para.
2: Oh, one leg. Oh, no, no,
1: like, I'm like wow, because the language is actually very, very beautiful. Mm. And as you have just appreciated yourself, you just giving yourself accolade, praises, ging. Even my head may well not be.
2: Oh, yeah,
1: my head is already swelling. Mm. I'm like, it's a lot, you. Anyway, welcome to the show. As you know, we have a lot and a lot for you on the show right here. We start with the Market Square segment. So we deal with all things markets, buyers, consumers, every issue that is happening on both sides. And we want to discuss it and make sure that everyone is able to air their views and have proper information about what is going on each side of the market. And also from 5:15 from 4:15 all the way to 6, we are on the Market Square segment today. And afterwards, we have the news at 6. Then the real estate revolution takes over by 6:15. And by 7, we have the best part of the show. We saved the last for the best, the value talk segment. Mm. And that's what we have for today. And of course, we are usually not two. We are Tiwi.
3: Arometa.
2: Tiwi and Dobben.
1: What you say Arometa that does not post you away.
3: You want familiar to come
2: Arometa to
1: see, see, I don't talk now. That I see. Yeah. I go still accept me like that.
2: I'm
1: on this show, I'm here to learn. And as you are learning from and what we're talking about. Yes.
2: Emi no boy ati bati mo tin sumo re ati fun kesin. Awon ibo yen fe ma jade lenu mi le koko.
3: My brother, the honest truth is we are all you know, how do they put that word now? Fantastic. It's not, I don't even think
2: that's
3: the word.
2: Exactly.
1: We are unique just the way we are.
3: If you are niche, if you are an English speaking broadcaster, fantastic. If you are a Yoruba speaking broadcaster, if you are a Pidgin speaking broadcaster, fantastic.
1: And if you can do three in one,
3: fantastic.
2: No,
3: if you can phone the other.
4: The voices you need at
1: work.
3: It's fantastic. So, you know, for sure requires what it requires. So, if you speak Yoruba, speak your Yoruba with elegance.
4: Work all day, every day, till payday.
1: And that's the voice of our beautiful motivational speaker.
3: Yes. Good evening, everybody. Good evening. How are you all doing? I trust that you are having a fantastic day. Oralua and Gbemileke has been putting you on, and I'm so glad to also be a part of the show. My name is Oluwa Funke Obisheso, and of course, I do say T-shirts on your bus somewhere. It promises to be a great show, and let's drive together, let's ride together, let's gist together. Bus goes left, right, center.
1: Yeah,
3: we're here for you.
1: The topic for today's discussion is we are going to the side of the traders right now, and if you're also somebody that also uses a susu and ajo to save your money, you're not using any form of digital platforms to do your saving, you prefer to do ajo as a trader, do you prefer that, or is it even worth it in this because we've seen a lot of thieving, stealing, a lot of thieving.

like I like John run away with your money. Things like that. So that is what we are going to talk about today. But before we give you the full gist, let's go on this break and we will be right back.

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0: 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It's still the Value Talk segment where we talk everything business and entrepreneurship, everything going on in the marketplace, from the buyer's perspective to the seller's perspective. And my name is Olua Funke Obishason. I'm not alone in the studio.
1: Of course, my name is Oluwa Fatogun.
2: Check me not so you. Yeah. 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
1: Yeah, that's what we're talking about.
0: Are you currently doing
1: Or is daily contribution ajo, is it still worth it? Is it paying you?
2: Yeah, fun get it do iyara wo se ni dawo loni.
0: You
3: see that in the market place. To get better for me to give you no move an inch, but if you don't say one move, move your radio with it.
4: Hello Lagos, welcome to the Jordan Knight Show, and today we'll be discussing
5: the voices you need.
1: And they'll carry you have a card that
2: ajo na ri pe awon ti awon eyan ti won ti ba ise yen je fun awon to nse gogo ohun lo fa to je wi pe nigba mi ma gbe olowo salo.
1: You know that I was listening to a story. I don't even know, okay, but it's somebody that was saying it. The lady was like, she was telling, oh, I think it's one of our callers that called this week. She said that this person is a job that she did. And she's telling the person, okay, it's my turn to pack the money. Where is the money? She says she had borrowed. She says she had borrowed the money that I used to. Every day I'm dropping money for you. You not say that you are borrowing. How will you borrow somebody's money like that? And that's like the downside of ajo business.
2: But
1: the concept is good. The way that, okay, after every business day, you have dropped something down so that you will not use all your 10 fingers to eat. You will not spend all your profit. You have put, let's say, 1,000, 2,000 aside that can pay for your shop rent at the end of the year, that can pay for maybe even buy more stock.
2: I want just a job.
1: Yeah, so, but we are asking today, do you think daily contribution at Jo Isusu, is it still worth it in 2026?
2: No, as you could have why. Why we ema ku falajo number te ma pe wa si fun yin te ti mo e ti mo number yen sugbon awon ti won ti mo e ma pe wa sori 090 won ni ati ma yara pe number yen ju ni e sugbon ma pe bigba ti e mo ti e ma wo awon Yoruba film yen ya oko ri yawo ni bi to e gan gan slow motion on pe le 090-600-3352 090-6000-3352 tabi 070-5169-7912 070-5169-7912 awon eyan wa ti wa nbe. Hello.
6: Hello.
2: Ekrole, good evening. No. Hello.
1: Hello.
2: Ashu wa nbe.
6: My name is Busayo. Call me Yano Faja.
1: How are you, Busayo?
0: Welcome to the show.
6: I am fine.
1: Okay, go ahead.
6: It's good to put it in Ajo.
1: Okay, why?
6: Because if you put it in your money can pack it with market money.
0: Busayo, what we bless.
2: More like if you don't want to be one.
0: Spoke my mind. Busayo.
1: Busayo, what we bless are you doing?
6: Thank
0: you, ma. Yeah, Busayo, do you have a colo where you save your money personally?
6: Yes.
0: You have one for yourself.
1: What business are you doing, Busayo?
0: Do you do any business?
6: Bag.
0: Oh, wow, that's fantastic.
1: That's nice.
0: That, on Thursday, make sure you call in so that you can advertise yourself for free, okay? please.
6: Yes, ma.
0: Don't worry. Just make sure that you are calling in. Thank you so much.
1: Thank you, Busayo. I love it.
0: I love
2: Oni
0: it.
2: O da ko ko we sinu ko lo funra re ju ki o ko dori to Oni o da ke yan da so wa lajo ju pe o wa ko sowo abo nko sinu ko lo tori mo mi ma
0: mi
2: e mo mi ma ni to ba ko sinu ko lo mo mi ma ni Abusayo je yo die nu owo to wa nu ko lo yan o. Hello.
1: Hello.
5: Hello.
1: Good evening. Where is mama calling us from?
5: Ajo is very good.
1: Mm. Okay.
5: On the kind of Ajo that we are doing.
2: Mm.
5: I have a friend that and with Ajo money traveled abroad.
1: Wow.
5: He started by 100,000 from 12 friends. He got 1.2 million that year.
1: Mm.
5: So the money that he has to buy to start a business is the first person that collected the Ajo. So it helped him a lot. Mm. And when he was paying, he didn't know that he's doing anything. At the end of the day, he came back after balancing everything. He closed it America.
2: Mm.
5: And he found that word through a job. So I did very good. If you can do it with good people, you have to do the same mind. So a job is very good.
2: Mr. Samuel. Lati Bosa.
0: Thank you so much.
2: Exactly.
0: Also, let's also talk about the fact that, you know, with Ajo, you can, I mean, I think the problem for me, I did Ajo a lot during my IT days, but I don't think I'll do it anymore. Because of the inflation.
2: Mm.
0: Imagine if you are the last person that wants to pack that money.
2: Mm.
0: The reason why you were saving the 50k, you end up that at the end of the day. Do you understand? 0906000335 or send a WhatsApp message to 0807221438 as a business owner, even 9-to-5ers, those who do 9-to-5 too, they still do this Ajo in the office
1: place. Yes.
0: I mean, so that you know when salary comes, everybody contributes money. December.
2: In your coma,
0: cool. There are lots of civil servants that also do this.
1: Yes.
0: They do this to, you know, help themselves during December, because sometimes they don't remember them, so they would remember themselves.
2: Ajo kote mi fowosi emi o lodo temi ni o emi o fowosi wipe ke eyan dajo ti a ma ma da so wo eyan kan.
1: Okay.
0: So how do we go about it?
2: Nigba ti mo nko se baba. Mo ranti pe to ga mi ba ni ka lo si meeting ni meeting yen boya a ma se meeting ni iro ni Tuesday bayi gbogbo wa ta wa si meeting a ma da 5,000 naira jo
0: every week
2: 5,000 naira 5,000 naira ti week ele ta da yen eyan kan lo ma ko instantly.
1: Okay, weekly
2: ni ati le eyan be je ka ma tesi wa. Hello.
5: Good evening.
1: Rashid from Agege, welcome to the show.
5: So I want to get one sister for Nigeria. We always say government know the way they rely on government. I'm ready to say Nigeria know me. I get one sister. She be hairdresser for our area. She starts to coordinate her job. Five different types. She could not tell everybody say number one, two. People don't pick up. Of which Nashi the user.
2: Hmm.
5: They take our own business.
1: Nashi be number one.
5: Six Marwa with people money.
1: Wow.
2: Hmm.
5: Six Marwa.
1: Wow.
5: And she's all level student, so she don't go to school in our own level.
1: Wow.
5: Yeah. So people are good, they say, look, they use our brain. I don't good.
1: Hmm.
5: Six use our brain. Six Marwa, Nashi don't get, she's a runner. Hello.
1: Hmm.
5: A young lady.
2: Marwa, I'm a fan.
5: You are doing a good job.
2: Mm,
0: thank you. Thank you so much. That's interesting. I mean, I.
2: Marwame Fa.
0: 0906000335 or send a WhatsApp message to
2: 0807221438 Egbo Ajo Tabi. Keko yipa won si ibo keko fun mi
0: is this put it in color
1: oh do you are sure that the
2: color,
1: person
2: color yan lo lejo color yan lo le hello
1: hello
2: yeah. Eh, hey, otija, otija.
1: See, that kolo is very dangerous.
2: Kolo yalo lejo.
1: When I was in school, I had one kolo. Every day I put 15 naira. When I come back from school, any change in me, I try to make sure I put 15 naira a day. Do you know that I never saw any 15 naira? Somebody carry my money. So one 10 finger rat carry my money. All the 15 naira, I'll be putting. All of a sudden, I saw that somebody have caught it, and nobody confess till today.
2: Money, Jero.
1: At some.
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2: 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ngba kan.
1: Actually, do you know, for instance, now people that collect salary at the end of the month, let's say that 31st, everybody in the office, oh yeah, 2,000, 5,000, one person just carry at once on that day. Nice.
0: That's
2: why
0: I mean, that's quite interesting.
1: Imagine
2: that.
0: So
2: wa jale lo fe lo osu to nbo iwo na fe san fe lomi o fe da ajo fe lomi ni tori iwo ti gba ti e
1: abi
2: o ti get e ba yen.
0: You see, I think the weekly thing might be better for me than the monthly.
2: No, mo kon so ni mo kon so ni
0: maybe for 12 months one person park this month. One person park the next
2: one. Ose ose lo pe.
0: Ose ose.
1: And we should not be plenty away. Because if they're like, like 12 people, 10 people.
2: 10 tito.
1: Imagine I pay.
2: Number to ba mu lo ma fi gbo we. O ma road number ni.
0: Okay, all right, you've never contributed.
1: I've not done that.
2: Ah, on lo daju. On lo daju. E o nisin boya eyin mewa ni e dajo ni

0: you own 500,000.
1: Yeah.
0: Until it reach your turn again, to you contribute
1: again. Oh, my man, no.
2: But when you collect, you will keep paying. Please call back.
1: Hold on.
2: 0906000 3352 or send a WhatsApp message to 0807-221-4389.
0: We have a message here. Okay, go ahead.
2: All right, so I wanted to say that now I think from what you're always saying,
0: yeah,
2: I think it's another idea entirely. If we are going to say that weekly ajo works, before my advice is before you go into weekly ajo, make sure that you know what you want to use the money for.
0: Mm-hmm. Yes.
2: Because monthly ajo is some reasons why some people will do, oh, let me take number six. Mm. They intentionally want to be in the middle. Because by then, what they want to use the money for is at that period in time. So if you are doing weekly ajo and you are just using to buy clothes, to buy
1: shoes,
2: you'll become a problem for you to pay back. That's how ajo used to start.
0: Because people will not want to pay back after collecting
2: it. And the reason is because you put yourself into something that you had no plans for. Weekly ajo is sweet. In fact, if I see one, I retweet. And I think it's best for business owners because you are going
1: to start
0: you have a source of income.
2: But I'm not sure that my work for 9 to 5 hours.
0: Yes, because
2: I don't think so. You can just spend the money on shawarma and
1: don't love you,
0: Oblie. Where would the next 5,000 come from if you are earning a salary?
2: Do you understand?
0: Well, we have Ore, you and Funke can do 3-in-1. I think this is Bamidele Fumi. I love you guys. I'm into catering, but I prefer ajo.
2: I think that works too because flour, sugar. Yesterday I went to get like this dough well rod for some like a wedding cake for my sister I was assisting. Jeez, I'm like, this thing I used to buy 500. Now imagine if you have that kind of project coming up or you want to supply to supermarkets that they don't pay you instantly. Ajo is a way for you to scale. So as a caterer, I mean Bamidele, that could be a way for you to scale as well. If you are doing ajo, you might want to supply cupcakes even to schools. Their staffs, they collect per week. At the end of the week, that's when they pay you your bill. Let's take this call.
1: Hello.
3: Hello, good evening, sir.
0: Good evening to you.
3: Yes, really, I appreciate your conversation.
1: Your name, sir, is
4: that work all day, every day, till payday.
3: As two cooperatives, you can scale up your business by depositing and getting double of what you have in the cooperative society.
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3: both Kolo and Ajo
4: on social media. Facebook, Jordan 1052.
3: Like a cake and hold culture, we should do away with it. Because if you join cooperative, apart from if you have problems, they will assist you. But the money you put there is an asset to get loan. So I think you borrow from cooperative, you have problems, they won't arrest you. They just want to hear your story. And when they see you come to the meeting, they just say, they won't help you if you need more help. So, but through Ajan Kolo, I think it's a cake. Nigeria should. Thank you.
0: Thank you very much, Ola. Ola just said what is in some people's mind that some people are thinking, are we still doing ajo in this 2026?
1: I want to finish ajo.
0: Hello, welcome to the show.
5: Hello.
2: Welcome to the show. Your name and where you're calling from?
5: My name is Bola Sister.
2: Hi, Bolu. Bolu, go on. You're calling from where?
0: You're calling Yanukwaja. Okay.
2: So, Bolu, tell us, do you have a colo where you save your own money?

0: Okay, why do you prefer colo? Why are you not giving your mommy your money to mommy?
1: Because colo, if you take your money by yourself,
2: yeah.
1: How many days do you, if you keep the money, you will still need to pay.
0: Okay.
1: But sometimes, if you don't want to give your mommy your money, you can't give her.
3: Where are mommy at?
1: You can't give her.
0: Okay, thank you.
3: Well, like,
0: thank you so much.
3: Well, oh, bless
0: you. You know what this? Who bore you with? How do you have color when your mommy needs money?
3: She, who don't find it?
2: Is that what you have been eating?
0: Shout out to Bolu and her mom. Thank you so much for calling. Hello.
3: I lost it.
0: You lost that call. You can keep calling back. 090-6000-335. So send a WhatsApp message to
2: 087-2214-389.
3: Chemo, we want to buy a son daddy, include
0: colo for children. So,
3: colo general, man,
0: you buy. You must save this holiday period.
3: Yes, right. As you call it, they know why. And I want mommy, only by mommy, want to do shop.
0: Yeah,
3: that's my bad one. Taja,
0: customers nowadays, you see a lot of people that they would like to dash
3: one my phone.
0: Dash your money.
2: Hey, God, don't dash me money by this.
3: Hello.
1: Hello, sir.
3: Hello.
1: I'm not good, but that one that you say, that's the first shop. I am in my pony shop right now.
3: Okay.
2: Nice.
1: So she goes to market. So anytime she goes to market, I sell market for her.
0: Do people dash you money?
1: She'll buy something for me. I bet it is on Sunday.
0: Aww.
1: I want to try to cook for her.
0: Happy birthday in advance, mommy Bolu. See you. We love you. On behalf of Bolu, happy birthday in advance. To you. Shout out to you, Bolu.
2: Thank you for calling, Bolu.
1: I love you too.
2: I'm so emotional.
0: Break so that we can't.
3: Emily, clean up, Junior.
2: Funny.
3: I'm quite a boy.

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1: Hello, ladies. Welcome back. My name is Oreoluwa Fatogun.
2: And of course, my name is Oluwafunke Obishaso. And you're welcome back to the Market Square segment where we discuss everything about the marketplace from the buyer's perspective to the seller's perspective and whatever it is going on in the market, online, offline, that you need to know how to be a better customer. Because we tell, you know, sellers and producers, they are old, their customer service is bad. But even we as customers, sometimes we don't have the right approach to situations. Let me tell you something that happened between myself and a customer and a vendor. So I'd ordered for 3 sunscreen and then she delivered 2 to me. By the way, my rider picked this up on Saturday. And because that Saturday, for some reason, network was bad. So at the time I got his message, which was about 30 minutes difference, he had already passed and I just told him, no problem, sir, just go home. You'll bring it on Monday. So yesterday I got home to the package and I saw that it was not complete. I did not like how I was already feeling because I know that that's an extra
1: cost
2: of drama. Delivery and drama, you know. And one of the thing is, what I wanted to, I'm not the type of person that if I want to open a package, I start snapping what they brought. But my mind just told me, snap this thing. I snapped it. And when I opened it, I was telling myself, this thing is 2, it's not 3. And only for me to review, see the shock of my life that was actually
1: tell her to send
2: I then messaged her and then she was like, oh, if you don't mind, we'll send the rest tomorrow.
1: The rest of what?
2: The remaining one, if I do not mind. So, of course, the next thing you want to think of is, who is paying the delivery fee? And she said, no problem, I would pay. I felt so seen. I felt so appreciated. And I did not hold back from telling her, thank you. I felt really appreciated. Because if she says she's not going to pay, the best I can do is to ask for a refund.
1: Yeah.
2: And she will gladly refund me. But the truth is, yes, she will gladly refund me. But the next time, if I want to buy sunscreen, would I go to her? No. I would not. Yes. So as a customer, I don't see anything wrong in telling a vendor that I really appreciate what you have done. Because the honest truth is, even if I vex, the best she can do is to give me a refund. Yes, it's going to affect our own business as well, but I mean, she will give me a refund and I'll move on from there. Yeah. And if I go elsewhere to buy, I most likely will still pay a delivery free.
1: True.
2: Do you understand? So yeah. I think that sometimes customers as well, we need to also learn to appreciate vendors that treat you so well. See you, because it's manpower for a reason. It's not machine that is working. They can skip your order sometime, they can just make mistakes. So when they are ready to rectify it, or please don't do that. Why are they making mistakes? Don't you
1: first of all, where is my own sunscreen?
2: How did we get it?
1: Also known as Ajo or Esusu, it could be daily, weekly, or monthly contribution, as the case may be. Do you think it's still worth it? Do you think people still do it? Do you think it is a good way to save your money? And do you think that when you use Ajo, you always like make more use of the money? Like Rashid from Agege said, somebody is doing Ajo and already has
0: six marwa.
1: Do you know how much money is going to be coming in?
0: Yeah,
1: so if you are in any of the group, you can call or send us
0: 09060033352 WhatsApp wa na sorry 08072214389 te ba ti wa npe wa bo se ri lokan tin se owo ajo o si o ye ko ma lo bo se ko ma lo lasiko ta wa awon kan like o wa ajo awon kan
1: 2026
0: mm aye laju si hello
1: hello
0: o ti lo
1: you don't have you okay I won't say that you are flashing cabin network so 0906003352 or you can send us a WhatsApp message on 0807221439
0: egba bawo lo se ri lodo tiyin lasiko ta wa yi bi gbogbo e se nlo yi nje yin si ni igbekele lori ajo dida ati wi pe se teyan ba dajo to pe ni gbekele lori se te ba dajo nje si le fi owo ajo yen ma o pe yes ajo n gbe yin nje je n lo baun pe se ajo n gbe yin ajo n gbe awon kan o gbe eyan to fi ra marua mefa
1: wow
0: se o gbe eyin na abi owo nu ko lo yin le ara so si te de gbokan ko nbe pe jo to ba ti wa so sinu e ti se pe en fokan si bi temi
1: abi o
0: emi o to ba wa to si mi nina ni o
1: but then I also want us to go digital now because we are in a very exposed world and there's all like Ola the last caller said there's digital advancement there's technology that why that a job might be a bit archaic so why do you think that some people don't use different online savings apps to put money inside because there are different ways to actually it's just like banks now you put money in your bank but there are also some interest savings platform where you put yes and the one I'm doing I put if when anytime I put money in it they every day money is added to
0: mama,
1: my money
0: yes
1: interest is added to it so like why use human being when there are already digital platforms where that you can put your money in some you can even lock it that hey, no matter what it will not open until the day of your reckoning the day of your opening and even if you drink gari that money will be looking at you will be looking at until the day that you are set to open it so why not move from the ajob part to digital part
0: elomi gan ma ni emi kara kin dawo so wa lajo abi kin ba won kan sadu ma ya owo mi pamọ si ori ile fowopamọ ayelujara abi ile fowopamọ ti oloruko dada awon mi feran ibe
2: and you know that we also cannot blame them I think we should also ask people to share
0: o ma ni riri ton ti ni
2: with our job now if you know that you are never going to do our job with anybody anymore tell us call us call the studio line and tell us why you would not be doing Ajo again 0906003352 or send a WhatsApp message to 0807221439 we have a call hello good evening
1: hello
0: yes sir
1: good evening
3: I'm coming from Victoria Island
1: all right your name you're
2: call.
1: Calling us from Victoria Island. Give us some victory coming from
0: I want victory to wala the Victoria Island. Hello, me now. Bashing so enough, but boy, I like Jolo Jacello me, dear Uriera Ilujara. Hello, me now. I want Uriera Ilujara. Ni won so di anything that you saw going on. Don't need back, Ben. Get it, you're meeting me
1: face to face.
0: Hello.
1: Hello.
3: No, Samuel calling back.
0: Okay, Mr. Samuel.
3: I said the last time, we are doing kind of a job.
1: Yeah.
3: That's talking about digital something. Can digital borrow money in advance? If you are very good at a job, and you know that you are performing well, because all these demo money, people that used to collect daily and mark it on their paper, they can borrow you money ahead and you'll be paying that money without any interest.
1: Okay.
3: I'm telling you, ask them. They are paying for the money that you do. The man has built many houses. The man is living in his own house. So you have collateral. Everybody that is contributing a job with the man means the man that the man cannot go away with it, not move with their money. So people are contributing money with the man. The man is doing fine. And the man is growing. Anybody, everyone contributing that a job with the man, they are doing fine too. If you know that you're a regular customer, you collect, you contribute money every day, the man will call you. How much you need for your business? We tell you, you can, we advise you. Maybe you could, for example, you are contributing 1,000 naira per day. Hey, say, we have to increase to 2,000. My business You know, say, well, how much do we need for the business to move forward? If we borrow you that money, we give you that money, then you should be paying it with that job without any interest. Which cooperative will do that for you without collecting interest for you, from you? So that is very good. Look at the kind of people, the caliber of you that you are contributing a job with. That will determine how good their job will be. For example, in that organization, all the staff there, staff there can go into a job to help one another. For you, let's say, for example, you want to buy a land for 1,000, 1,000,000 naira, 10 of you, every month you'll be contributing, you know, 100,000. I'm telling you, maybe when I pay my salary, I put 100,000, the other order do that. When it is, you know, somebody will use and buy it, so the other will use and buy it, so the last one will be important to collect a day. Those are the benefits. Look at it,
0: I guess
3: very good. Thank you.
0: I see. Mm-hmm. I see, Mr.
1: Samuel. Mr. Samuel just is like, just have a job brand, Mr. Samuel. Because he's
0: an
1: ambassador. Actually, he gave like good, let's say, factors of why a job might be a good thing. Because for he said, well, how much do you need? Like, you know, people are very sympathetic. There are some people that, as he said, you were asking, how much do you need for your money? And especially if the person will give you, and the interest will not be very high. And as far as you are doing a job, you're also paying it back. And it also makes sense, at least for market people. And I feel like it's people that are in the market, they will really enjoy.
0: Even go buy my business,
1: they get daily money, they get, sales every day, every time. So it makes sense for them.
0: Would that be iton alajosomolu?
1: I hear that name Alajo Somolu is really, really popular, especially even when they are talking, especially children. But I think that in as much as Ajo is good and Ajo is great, there are also human factors, especially if the person that is doing their job now is very good, very capable.
0: Oh, no, it was Molua Bilara.
1: But there are people that are also looking at the person and saying, let me steal from you, or the house you are living, or the people that are jealous of you, or the enemy that you did not see that is seeing you, or the mirror that is seeing you that you are not seeing. Things like that, that would just come one day like a thief in the night and thief the money, literally. That's one of the issues that when it comes to Ajo. You know, Mr. Ola was saying that there's nobody that does Ajo and that hasn't been duped. They probably did not dupe them, but it's also somebody that would have stolen from that Ajo person. And there's no how that Ajo person want to explain. You are explained tired because somebody will believe that you are not the one that stole the money. And that's another thing. Well, if we're still on the show, 0906000 3352, or you can send us a WhatsApp message on 0807221438 9. We're here to hear your views about daily contributions and Ajo. Do you think it's still worth it, or people should start moving into the digital space and say, let me use digital platform to put money there? Because like Samuel said, with digital platform, there are a lot of banks loan loan apps that would give you money for whatever you want to do.
0: But what am I fishy?
1: Peace of mind.
0: I want God that pay me. Me concern. Boy, I put on now. I want to mama. I want low low. There I do jarai. Boy, I want to infect. I want your son. Boy. Tori, don't bati
1: like a forever slave.
0: Don't bati ya. Don't bati. Ba ai ba ti akoko gbedeke asiko ti o so pe wa da pada to ba ti ba o ma ma po si ni
1: yes
0: o ma ma po si ni o ma po an na owo ba yen na lodo temi mi o fara mo
1: and alajo cannot do that
0: alajo le se ba alajo ko ma ma so pe se igbagbe wa eh o ja ni o ya e lomo bi Nigeria se ri nsin sugbon alajo si ma ma gbianju pe okay ninu ti o ya yen won ba ten time e te ma da did that to button down mama pay I
1: that's another thing for Majo. But even there's some there are also some apps that will give you interest on your money. No matter how much you put, you get interest on it every day. The one I'm doing I've said it again, the one I'm doing when I was saying it at home, my mom was like, eh, how much should they even be giving you? In my mind, I'm like, even if it's 10 naira they are putting on my money, I know that the money is there and they are putting 10 naira every day. Not in there, some commercial banks now that if you leave your money inside.
0: Oh, mama, decrease. I mean,
1: the way they will deduct it from SMS charge to
0: oh, mama, wallet,
1: maintenance charge to USSD charge, any transaction you do, they send you money or you're the one that send money. They are deducting your money. So, which one would you prefer? Do you prefer keeping your money or saving your money with daily contribution as a daily contributor in Ajo or Esusu, or you prefer digital platform? Right now, 09060033352.
0: Tabiki Emma try 07051697912. Ede WhatsApp. Wano ke fi aye atejishi anoshe sori WhatsApp. Sori number 08072214389.
1: Well, we will go on a quick break and we will be right back.
0: Padabo.
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0: Jordan Drive activated.
1: And we're back. Welcome back to the show. We have been talking about Ajo, and it seems like I don't think I would subscribe. I was going to say I'm going to do and go and do Ajo, but it's actually cool. I've from this show now I've learned a lot about Ajo that I didn't know before. I know that it, the number of people that are benefiting from Ajo, they're doing it. Right. Imagine six marijuana. Imagine if I have six marijuana now.
2: And you know, farabale.
1: Yes, determination.
2: Afojusun gidi ni aseyori e se hun yan ba.
1: Actually,
2: te yan ba fe sajo ke yan se pelu inu kan ki wona ma wo pe o jajo loni awon kan ma nje ajo. Sugbon mo mo pe be yen ko la lo akan so pataki e.
1: Yes. And if you are one of the people that actually take advantage of people who put money in your hand as ajo, and you will now decide to dupe them, betray them, I hope today you change your ways. Please change your ways. Yes, and this is still Jordan Drive on Jordan 105.5 FM, the station that promotes entrepreneurship and value. This is the Market Square segment, and we are wrapping it up right now. We could still take one call, or if you still want to contribute to this Ajo situation that we have here, you can call us on
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1: Hello.
3: Good evening
1: to you.
3: Good evening, sir.
2: Yes, sir. Your name and where are you calling from?
3: I'm calling from Command.
2: Okay, sir.
1: Okay, your name?
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2: Mm-hmm.
3: Because norms on a normal note, before you get to go to corporate, you use your money for transport to spend everything, but at least when you know you are doing a job, people close up to you, that don't bother.
2: I want you to come and judge this event. You need to know your card is about to be that's so funny.
1: I think that's the last call for the day. And from what I think, this last caller is even very good to wrap up the show, because he said from the discussion we've had, he's also able to learn about Ajo on his own. And same here for me, and same here to everyone that was listening to us on the show. If you still have, I don't want to do Ajo, or I want to do Ajo, it is your choice, but make sure that the person you are doing it with is the person that is good. And that's all we can take for the show. Join us again tomorrow for another beautiful edition of the Market Square segment. My name is Oreoluwa Fatogun.
2: Eri Oluwagbemileke Adebayo loruko mi. 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
1: Yes,
2: I said abala ilola sugbon eto si nte si waju evening drive si n lo titi di ago mejo sugbon a si wa pelu yin e ma gbe ko nbe.

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Good evening. Here is the global news at 6 on Jordan 105.5 FM Lagos. I'm Oroluwa Fatogun. And the highlight, illegal developments worsen Lagos flooding. Experts calls for community vigilance. Dangote plans to give away one-third of fortune to charity. In business, federal government warns job seekers avoid these 7 costly mistakes. On the foreign scene, dozens feared trapped in Japan Mall after magnitude 7.1 quake. Now the news in detail. Dr. Wale Ponle, head of Reden Lagos Chapter Strategy and Planning Committee, says illegal construction, land reclamation, and sand filling that blocks waterways and drainage are major drivers of Lagos flooding. He praises Governor Babajide Sanwo-Olu and his Environment Commissioner Tokunbo Wahab for drainage works and tighter planning rules, but stresses government efforts alone are not enough. Residents and community leaders must become the first line of defense by promptly reporting violations. Ponle urges a formal community whistleblowing system, hotlines, WhatsApp, apps, online portals involving traditional rulers and CDAs. It calls for continuous public enlightenment via media, schools, churches, mosques, and community meeting year-round, not just in the rainy season. Flooding in Lagos is not merely a natural disaster. It is often the consequence of human actions, he said. When the communities become the first line of defense,

0: Nigeria's richest man, Aliko Dangote, will donate about one-third of his wealth to charity as part of his succession plan, his daughter Alima Dangote has revealed. In a Boomerang interview, Alima, a trustee of the Aliko Dangote Foundation, said her father secured family support to dedicate 33 of his estate to philanthropy. With his net worth estimated at $35.1 billion, that would equal roughly $11.7 billion. Ishe explained the move aligns with Islamic principles and ensures the foundation's work in health, education, and humanitarian aid continues across generations. The foundation, already endowed with over $1.9 billion, focuses mainly on Nigeria and the rest of Africa. In the business news, the Federal Chapter Commission has listed 7 common errors that can cost Nigerian government jobs and leave them vulnerable to fraud. In a public advisory published Tuesday, the FCC urged applicants to use only official channels and follow proper procedures. The mistakes to avoid are applying through unverified sources, paying intermediary for jobs, ignoring eligibility requirements, missing deadlines, submitting incorrect information, failing to prepare for tests and interviews, and assuming every advertised vacancy is genuine. The commission stressed that it does not recruit staff itself. Recruitment is handled by individual ministries, departments, and agencies, while the FCC only monitors fairness under the federal government's character principle. It warned against fake portals and anyone demanding payment, advising applicants to verify all opportunities on recognized government platforms before applying. Now on the foreign scene, a powerful magnitude 7.1 earthquake shook inland Kyushu Island on Tuesday afternoon, trapping many inside a shopping mall in Kumamoto. The fire service confirmed people remained trapped in the mall. One witness said the second floor collapsed. Unconfirmed Japanese reports suggest 20 to 30 staff may be missing. Elsewhere in prefecture, people are missing at the paper factory after a chimney fell. The quake, which is at about 4:27 p.m. local time, also caused power cuts, damaged roads, a collapsed castle wall, and a destroyed footbridge. You have been listening to the Global News on Jordan 105.5 FM Lagos. To end the Global News, here are the highlights. Illegal developments worsen Lagos flooding. Experts calls for community vigilance. Dangote plans to give away one-third of fortune to charity. In business, federal government warns job seekers avoid these 7 costly mistakes. On the foreign scene, dozen feared trapped in Japan mall after magnitude 7.1 quake. That's the Global News at 6 is produced by the news team. Just before we go, consider this business proverb. Set high standards as a person and reject mediocrity. Follow and like our social media pages, Instagram at Jordan105FM Lagos, Facebook at Jordan105.5FM, X at Jordan105FM. 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If you have news for us or you would like us to cover your event, you can call us on this number 0802-826-8974. Thank you for listening. I'm Orelua Fatogun. Join us again tomorrow for more news bulletin. Good evening.
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0: 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It is good maintenance that will sustain its value.

0: 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More than 80% of accidents are due to poor maintenance of the vehicle and car neglect. Regular servicing of your car is to secure you, your family, and others who are traveling on the road with you. Faulty steering, poor or faulty braking system, worn-out wipers, etc. are related causes of serious accidents. Regular visits to Rock Foundation will help you in ensuring everything is working properly. The maximum performance of your car for your peace of mind is our business. It will prolong your car's life. Cars and vehicles in advanced countries have a culture of regular maintenance. This is the more reason when they are brought into the country after 15 years of lifespan, they perform as brand new vehicles. At Rock Foundation, we will help you to prolong the lifespan of your car so that it can serve you better and you can invest the money to buy a new car or vehicle in a business that will double your money. It will increase resale value. 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

Okay, beautiful evening to you wherever you're listening to us right here. Still Jordan 105.5 FM, and I love this song. Keep enjoying this song. Land is green. Take it up, my producer. The land is-

All right, welcome back to the show right about now. And I already have been singing. The singing line is good, but my voice was sounding kind of cocky. And someone... All right. It's a beautiful, beautiful evening to you, wherever you're listening to us today. And I must say, it's cold, very windy and cold in Lagos. It was supposed to rain, but it's not raining right now. Yesterday, it rained all through and almost took our away. And we were thinking of changing our car. before there will be issues. Okay, I think that I said right there. All right, welcome to the show right about now. The Real Estate Revolution Show on Jordan 105.5. FM, where we'll give you information about everything in the real estate industry. Very important. And my name is Deji Bobare. Always going to be here with Riri. Her name is Faith Samuelson on the show today with me. She will be giving you information about what is happening across what is happening across the state and across different country. Okay, I get that right now. All right, welcome to the show right about now. It's about many minutes past six right now. It's about 18 minutes past 6 p.m. And it's the time to take you through the Lawyer's Corner. Lawyer's Corner is where we'll give you what the law says, or the legal angle to real estate investment, legal angle to challenges you're having in the real estate market. And we're not doing this with any other person than Barrister O.A. Jegede, giving you information about the industry from the legal angle right there. I will be taking this quickly. It's going to happen in the next 4 minutes. And after that, when we come back from the break, we will be going back to what we started yesterday, so we can have a closure to that.

Hello, my name is O.A. Jegede, a legal practitioner, and I want to welcome you to Lawyer's Corner. Today, we shall be looking at the difference between the right of occupancy and the certificate of occupancy. I know some of us are very used to the certificate of occupancy, but are not really familiar with the right of occupancy. Some are even familiar with the right of occupancy and the certificate of occupancy, but they don't know the difference. And that is what today we shall be looking at. Now, when you purchase a property or a real estate and you go further to register same with the government of the area in which you purchased the said real estate, of course, you are duty bound after the registration to apply for what is called the certificate of occupancy. Now, the certificate of occupancy is the document that the government issues over a particular real estate which you purchase. It is the document that the government gives you, and the lifespan is 99 years. And after 99 years, you have the right to renew your certificate, or if you like, your right. Now, that certificate grants you what is called the right of occupancy, grants you the right of occupancy. Now, the right of occupancy is the interest or your right over the real estate which you have purchased and taken possession of. Let me also add this, that the fact that you have not applied or gotten your certificate of occupancy does not deny you the right of occupancy. In as much as your purchase of the real estate is valid, you have done all necessary documentation, you have executed the deed, you then have the right of occupancy with or without the certificate of occupancy. The certificate of occupancy only goes extra mile to assert your right over that real estate. Be that as it may, it is also important to add that your issuance or the issuance of the certificate of occupancy is not a conclusive proof, let me put it that way, it's not a conclusive proof that you own or you have a right over that real estate. There are some certain conditions wherein that certificate of occupancy can either be withdrawn or could be said not to be a conclusive proof of your ownership over the real estate. One of such is if such certificate of occupancy is proven to be issued under fraud or misrepresentation. Now, where such is proved, such certificate can be withdrawn or declared fraudulent or void. I believe with this, you have learned something about the difference between the right of occupancy and the certificate of occupancy. Till you hear from me again next time, I remain O.A. Jegede. Have a lovely evening.

0: Elan, it's great. You listen to Lawyer's Corner right there from Barista Jegede. I'm sure you've learned something new right there. You've learned the difference between or differences between the right of occupancy and the certificate of occupancy. The right to own or the right to occupy. Yes, the right to occupy and the certificate of occupancy. You know, some people say CFO and say, ah, that's certificate of ownership now. You know, you're still occupied till I come, just like the holy book said. So right to own and certificate to occupy, which is very important. Right to occupy rather than the certificate to occupy. So it said the right of occupancy is your interest or your right to, as much as you paid a consideration for whatever you bought. So you are issued the right to occupy because of your interest that you bought into the site around the location you bought, which is very important. So if you bought the property, whether you have a certificate of occupancy yet or not, as much as you've done some documentation leading to perfection of documentation, maybe you've done a deed of assignment, that legal transfer of ownership from the previous owner to you, or you have a survey plan as well too, registered survey plan, you have automatically have the right to occupy. That is the right of occupancy. That means you have a right, because I know I've seen documentations in places where back in the days, people will bring, okay, I want to sell this property, and the document they are bringing is the right of occupancy. There is nothing wrong with that, but that does not stop you from processing your certificate of occupancy, which is very important, which guarantees you. So whether you have right to occupy or certificate to occupy the place, everything around the real estate, when it comes to residential, commercial, it's about 99 years in its lifespan, and afterwards then you need to renew, which is necessary. Not that you should renew, it is necessary that you renew, which is very important. And he said something as well too, that there are certificate of occupancy that are issued under falsehood right there, or through illegal routes. And if you want to buy a property that certificate of occupancy has been withdrawn, or the certificate of occupancy on such land has been revoked, it means that you should check titles given to you, or titles presented to you at the time you want to buy property, to be very sure the certificate that they had on the property at the time they owned it or bought it is still valid at the time you want to buy. So we'll be going back to what we started yesterday, and we'll open the call lines earlier today, so you can ask your question maybe from the Lawyer's Corner, what you heard Barrister Jagede talked about, or from what we talked yesterday, so we can pick more calls today. Back to my amazing host.
1: Co-host. Okay, I am Fritz Sam Wilson, and I'm popularly known as Riri, and what we just had was the Lawyer's Corner, as Mr. Deji has said. And yeah, we're going back to what we were talking about yesterday, and that is, how can one buy right? Like, as Likely said, we're opening the phone lines early today. So to join the conversation, you can call 090-6000-3352. 090-6000-3352. As we're saying, how can one buy right? I'm going to say it again. How can one buy rightly? When you want to buy a land or property, how can you buy in the right way? In simple terms, how can you not buy wrong? And yesterday, we were treating this question, what are the things you must consider before you go into buying or selling of landed properties? And Mr. Deji mentioned two things. He mentioned inspection, and he mentioned checking the land status and usage. And yesterday we were talking about video and audio inspection. That is under inspection. Going to inspect whatever it is you're going to buy or rent, that land or place you want to buy or rent. Go there and check in person. This is not, don't always rely on just videos alone. Relying on video or audio inspection is not always advisable. It is not reliable. Reminds me of yesterday when I got home. I was strolling through TikTok and I saw some videos about it is so funny about the I saw some videos of a place someone wanted to rent an apartment, and in the video, the staircase, it was an upstairs kind of stuff. The staircase looked
2: from the sideway,
1: it looked so normal. It looked very good. It looked fancy. It looked like it could contain two people at once when you are climbing. But if you go in front of it, that staircase looks like what we call in Yoruba, it looks like akpoti. It looks like a stool. It looks like small chair. They just arranged small chairs. It is not comfortable.
2: That was a duplex, right?
1: It was a duplex. I was shocked. I was like, somebody said, wait now. It is still in progress. What is in progress? And that is why it is not always advisable to rely on video inspection. Whenever you want to rent or buy land or a property, any kind of property, do not rely on video inspection alone. And always check for the land status and usage. Always check for the land status and usage. Mm-hmm. So back to you, Mr. Deji. What are the other things you must consider before you can buy a land or property? How can one buy right?
0: Okay, beautiful. You said something in the course of introduction right now. You mentioned what you noticed just yesterday, a video you saw on a TikTok. That is someone talking about a particular property. I don't know the location, but a duplex right there. And you said if you're looking at the staircase inside, you know, duplex has a staircase inside leading to the room up there. So right there, from sideways, if you look at the stairs, it looks like it's ready to go. It's completed.
1: Like why it would contain five people.
0: Whoever want to climb, no matter how big or how many you are. Right now, you now discover when you're looking from the other end of it, like, oh, this is a no-no. It was even a wooden stuff just carved together.
1: It's like ladder.
0: ladder. All right, beautiful. Very important. You know, I said something. Yes, let me quickly start from that angle. You know, how can you buy the right way? All right, this is very important. You have mentioned something very important, which we can start the conversation from today as well, with the callers to call in and ask us their question or tell us their experiences in the course of inspection anyway, or in the course of buying property, what you've noticed that really turned you off totally, or what you noticed that really gave you away that you lost your money because, you know, it's either you saw something that made you pay. At the end of the day, discovered after you made payment that this is a
1: no, I didn't check, what's in love for me, pay me more.
0: All right, very important. So it is very important that you understand from that angle. It's because the person wanted to show the video you saw. The person actually wanted you to see audio inspection versus physical inspection. He said if someone wants to send you a video of what has not been completed as completed, they will show you from the side
1: from
0: of
1: the
0: completion.
1: Side.
0: You understand? Now, if you now go there to inspect in person, you know what you will see? This is fine anyway. What you will see is you. Okay, let's go on this break so we can quickly touch on something, then get back to you in 1 minute. On the road.

0: All right, welcome back to the show. Still right here on the Real Estate Revolution show on Jordan FM. And my host has asked a question, and he said, how do you buy right? How can you buy the right way? And she cited a video she saw online, and I said, video inspection will only give you what they want you to see. That's why we call it audio inspection, audio money everywhere. People are online who will show you what they want you to see about them, and you now believe it. I late you make it.
1: Very real.
0: At the end of the video, you now discover that it's not like that in the real life.
1: Fake
0: same
1: life.
0: Thing. There are fake inspection.
1: There's places. Fake inspection
0: exactly.
1: Too.
0: People will send you what they want you to see, like what you saw right there. So the person now showed you the other side of it. So you now saw, this is not even a staircase.
1: No.
0: This is more like a stool or put together like that, and you can't even take anyone leading up. They look like wood. Wooden stuff carved together.
1: That kind of house, we teach someone patience. you can't be angry. You can't be angry from your bedroom. You not say you want to rush to the apartment. No, you will calm down.
0: That video actually is the stairs is not the stairs for the house. It was just a wood carved to portray something like this, because people have been served a huge breakfast via this audio inspection that way, and they want you to see this is the angle to it. If you need to inspect at all and you're not available, send someone you can trust, not the person that wants to sell to you. So which is very, and that was where we ended yesterday, that if you have to buy a property that you love, don't rely on that video. Either you send someone you can trust, or you sponsor a professional that can help you go check the property you want to buy, so that it can give you peace of mind. The professional will check everything, defect and all those stuff, check title documentation, and tell you, oh, go ahead or not go ahead, to protect your interest right there. So very important going forward from there. I think I talked about the usage yesterday. I talked about the status of the property.
1: Yes.
0: So you don't get to lose a whole lot. All right. So just move on from that one and give you something you must check as well too. Because you might not be able to check this one yourself, even when you ask question, if you do not have an expert to help you do this one. How do you check the real ownership of the property you want to buy? Whether you're buying a land from an estate or a developer, or you're buying a property from someone, an individual. How will I know whether the person has it? Indeed, imagine the person has given me a document. Say, look at my survey, my name is there. Look at the deed of assignment, my name is there. Someone can do, okay, but Mr. Jagada just mentioned something on the lawyer's corner, that a documentation can be revoked, a documentation can be withdrawn. Maybe the state discovered that the document, even the certificate of occupancy, CFO issued to the person at the time the person got it, was issued under a falsehood, or under, under an illegal route like that. Maybe something happened, someone used a back door to get the document out, discovered much later that, this is not supposed to be here. We don't issue documentation for property around this environment, around this location, because there is a case on this property or on this location. Or the status of the location does not warrant that we issue it to people. We don't issue documentation. So I've seen a whole lot that way. So how will you now ascertain whether the person who wants to sell to you own it like that, own it genuinely? The first thing you should do is ask for the documentation they have first. That will not solve anything, because me looking at the documentation will not solve anything. So take the documentation, give it to a professional who will go a step further to check at the Ministry of Land in that state to confirm the authenticity of the document. One, the validity of the document. You know, the first is that, is the document genuine? That is, who indeed own the property that this document carries this name? So, because I've seen a whole lot of people who can forge documentation. Document forgery is everywhere in the real estate market because of the money in the capital involved in this, which is very important. So volume of money has made a whole lot of people want to do a whole lot to just get money from you. You want to buy a property, a building somewhere, and someone who does not own the property, maybe in association or in affiliation with someone who is closely related to that person who owns the property, will get you access to the place you can check to inspect. At the time you request for documentation, they will have forged a document in the name of the person who says or who stands as the owner. Now, because you are seeing a certificate of occupancy, you don't even know whether it's genuine, because you can't just know when merely looking at a paper. They will tell you it's even the original, signed and stamped by the Surveyor General of the state. So, but you need to go beyond that. Get the document, ask to get the documentation. They ask you, what are you doing? I need to just check and be sure this is on this document, on this property rather. then give it to a professional, whether a lawyer or a real estate consultant who understand the industry, who will now take it further. To, if you do not have anyone around you, please, in your state, imagine you're in Ogun State, go to Abeokuta, the Ministry of Land, that's land borrowing in Abeokuta, if your land or that property you want to buy is around Ogun State, to check for the authenticity, genuineness of that documentation. It will link the name to that property you want to buy.
1: Yes.
0: If the name is not in their database as the owner of that property, please run away. It's not, don't lose your money. Very important. If it's in Lagos, go to Alausa in Ikeja, right there in Lagos, to check for at the Ministry of Land, to check whether the document indeed is authentic. If it's authentic, that means the name on the document is the same name that they have in their database on that document. And the second thing, document, once it comes to that documentation, I said check the authenticity of documentation, then check the validity. That the name of the person who owned the property is on the document does not mean it's still very valid.
1: Very true.
0: So I think I need to explain this first. Validity of documentation is very important. And one of the, that's one of the things that Barrister Jagede mentioned right there on the, at the last corner right there.
1: Yes.
0: Check the documentation, whether it is valid. How will you check that? If a document was issued under a falsehood oath right there, or a documentation is issued under a backdoor, was gotten on a true backdoor right there. Let me take it that way. You do not know. You might not even know whether the document has been withdrawn or revoked. You know, there are documentation that the state discovered much later that this environment is not meant for this.
1: Yes.
0: They will revoke the title if a title has been issued or approved in that location. I've seen people who have called at different times, even on the show, to say, oh, we discovered much later that the location we bought, even the documentation issued to us was revoked already. What can we do to make it right? Oh, you need to approach the state to confirm why the land or the title was revoked, so that you can be very sure if there is still a way forward, or just retrace your steps and move away from that same place. So, which is very important. So, documentation, titles can be revoked, meaning they can give you a title before and it will be withdrawn. It doesn't mean the title is fake, Abby. I mean the title that is genuine, that you got through backdoor. Can be withdrawn or can be revoked by the state when they notice in that location this has a title on their server and that location is not meant to have a certificate of occupancy. It can be revoked. Maybe they felt, oh, this is not the status of this land. Why is it? Is this now? Maybe, imagine an agric land and someone gave you a certificate for residential. And who
1: it will definitely
0: issued that?
1: Be revoked.
0: So if that has been revoked, meaning this is not the way to go. Once you confirm that, just retrace your steps and go away from such property. Go and buy a better property that you can enjoy the dividend of your money at the end of the day. So it's very important. We've talked about inspection. We've talked about the land usage or land title validity and title authenticity. Maybe I'll give you one more. Then open the call lines and start picking your calls, which you should check for as well. So imagine you're buying from a real estate company. You know, back in those days, we have quite a lot of people who want to buy from family-owned properties because they feel, oh, let's go to the community. Maybe we'll meet with the valet or we'll meet with someone who is willing to sell this or sell that, because then they felt, okay, there was no issue because Oju Dima, our eyes not too open, and they felt, okay, we'll buy, then we'll go and we'll just buy and get receipt, family receipt at the end of the day. Much later, maybe years after, you now discover there are issues in that location. So once, at the time, people started discovering a whole lot of issues and foul play from buying directly from individuals or families who own properties, they now switch. And at that time, real estate companies are strategically positioned themselves as well to standing as intermediary right now. They stand in between the people, family who own property of state, or and now people want to buy the property. They are the one in between. I want to buy property. They will have bought it from a family or from whoever they bought it from. They do their documentation, do their fencing and everything. They are selling now in plots to anyone who wants to buy. Right now, what do I need to know about that real estate company? Because even at that, as much as that has saved a whole lot of people from the stress of going to buy from a family or from Momonile and started having some issues, or I want to build, they are coming, I get to lintel, I go to lintel stage while I'm trying to do my roof, they are here again, and Momonile are disturbing me to pay before I roof, they are disturbing me before I fence. But you understand? So for you buy from an estate, it saves you a whole lot. Inside, they say, while you're building, nobody bothers you because the estate developer has done all that to save you the stress. Now, this is what you need to now understand. The caveat there right now, you want to buy from a real estate company. First thing I ask you to do, you need to check the reputation of the company. Because as much as there are so many real estate companies in Nigeria presently, take Lagos State for instance, we have so many who have several estates across Lagos and Ogun State. Now, how will you know those with the right reputation? How will you know those who, when you buy from, they have the reputation of allocating as at when due? I've seen so many people that comes on air, on radio, on TV to advertise what they are selling. Oh, during the Ileya Festival, we'll give you this, we'll give you RAM and other stuff.
1: We'll give you discount. Payment.
0: Yeah, it's good. Those things are not actually bad, right?
1: Mm-hmm.
0: But if they are doing it the right way, I've seen that real estate company that was dragged on the social media because they didn't give allocation to so many people. And the state got to hear this and intervened to get land, plots of land for people who paid and were not given. Why were they not given? Because I felt that, imagine, this is commonsensical. You bought property from a real estate company at the time they were doing discount. And they tell you, all right, just pay 100K as deposit before Ileya will give you a RAM. 100K as deposit before Ileya and you get a RAM. That is all you paid, 100K. How much is a RAM?
1: Because I am thinking about it.
0: A RAM cost much more than 100.
1: 100,000 there, yes.
0: And they are giving you a RAM. You didn't sit or pause to reason that what is going on. Are they people for real? Where are they getting the money to give us this RAM? Or are they waiting for us to make the payment that they are using their money? I've seen a whole lot. I've seen real estate companies who, at the time you got that RAM, your land has been allocated. In your mind, you have eaten your plots of land in place of RAM.
1: Mm-hmm.
0: Because I cannot imagine a business person collect 100K from you and give you a RAM.
1: And you still come back and collect land.
0: A plot of land at the end of the day. Where are they getting that? What's their own source of wealth? So it's very important. This is one thing you need to understand. Ask questions. I'm not saying there are a few persons or real estate out there who are not doing right.
1: It could be. There are.
0: There are so many. I can mention names. So many. I can start mentioning names right now because I've seen a few of them who have worked closely with, who have asked questions. I've done due diligence about them. And I can say, indeed, these ones are the ones helping the system to get back on the feet.
1: Mm-hmm.
0: Because over the years, a real estate company was supposed to have got to a level, a huge level right there, a very high level, and we discover much later that there are bad eggs in the sector, in the industry, who are doing more harm than good. But the state government, the Lagos State, they are doing a whole lot, even Osun State, doing a whole lot right now to put, checks in place so that all of these things does not just keep reoccurring, which is very important. So you want to buy and buy right, most especially if you're buying from a real estate company, check the ownership of that company. Who owns the company? If that person has the track record of maybe criminality, a track record of living a flamboyant life, be careful. Your money can be the one that they will use to fund their trip, lifestyle. At the end of the day, I've seen this happen.
1: Mm.
0: And at the end of the day, they disappeared into thin air. I've seen people, who, real estate company, who will be on radio, on TV, their billboards everywhere. At the end of the day, disappeared into thin air when they've taken money from people here and there and they could not allocate the property, that is the land. Because they were not paying to the money or the people that they bought the land from as at when due. So they took the land from them. Now, what land would they allocate to people who bought or who subscribed?
1: So to join the conversation, you can call 090-6000-3352 in case you have any experience of whether any kind of inspection. 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So you can call, you can join the conversation, call 090-6000-3352. Or you have any question or you have anything to say concerning what we're talking about, how to buy right. You can call one more time, 090-6000-3352.
0: All right, that's the number you can call to join the conversation right now. And maybe yours is that you bought a property or you bought a plot of land from a real estate company.
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0: Until now, they've not given you a location. It's been story after story. You can talk to us on the phone line right there.
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0: I won't even stop you from mentioning the name because those are the bad eggs, right? Mm-hmm. Or maybe if we know about those ones and we have an explanation for them, let me just give you a soft landing. Maybe this is why they've not allocated. Maybe if we know, because there are so many of them related with, based on the fact that some people called on air and tell us this, and we have to reach out. Oh, we have a client who even though not directly from us, mm-hmm. but someone will talk to us on here and it helps us become a client, whichever way that we can help to secure their land from whichever company or whatever company that is doing that to you. Because I don't see any real estate company would do not want to allocate land every 2 months or every three months, because it makes sense. That makes that estate develop. So now imagine someone says we only allocate once in a year. That once in a year, that means nothing will happen. No activities on your site.
1: Yes.
0: For 6 months or a year. No. Every real estate company, every developer right there want to be able to allocate, but they want pool of subscribers into their estate so that they can allocate every 2 months or every three months or for every month as well too, so that something can start taking place on their site and they move to the next site. Because once this is so totally subscribed to, they move to the next site. That means they are doing well.
1: Yes.
0: So you can talk to us right here. You have issues with documentation, you have issues with the locations, you bought a property somewhere and discovered much data is under an acquisition. Did you confirm the kind of acquisition is under? Is it committed acquisition or a general acquisition? Before you totally let your hand off and say, Moti lose your woman, maybe you still can get a resolve right there. Someone can help you. So all you need to do is call us right now on 090-6000-3352. 090-6000-3352. Right about now, it's 48 minutes after 7. That means about 12 minutes before... 14 minutes after 6 p.m. rather, yeah. So 12 minutes before 7 p.m. We'll go on this short break. When we'll come back from this break, okay, let's pick that call.
1: We have a call. Hello?
3: Hello?
1: Hello, good evening. What's your name and where are you calling us from?
3: My name is Olamide.
1: Your name is?
3: My name is Olamide.
1: Okay, welcome to the show.
0: Welcome to the show. Go ahead, sir.
3: I have a client that I bought land from one of the real properties.
0: Okay.
3: And even they haven't given any documents at all. And they pay for documentation, paid for every time.
0: What close to a year now. What location is that?
3: Ekpe side.
0: Ekpe? To be precise, what part of Ekpe? Ketu Ekpe or Ekpe Town? Ekpe?
3: Ilara Ekpe side.
0: Ilara Ekpe, okay, that's all right. Okay, Ilara Ekpe. What's the name of the real estate company, the developer?
3: Petness.
0: What do you say?
3: Petness.
0: Petness. Okay, Petness is one of the, how would I put this now? It's one of the real estate companies that are doing the right thing in the industry. I think I know of.
3: Yes, they are doing the right thing, but I don't really know what really happened now. The person was giving me an issue. I don't know what
0: was the excuse that Petness gave on this? Because I know of Petness. What was the excuse for not allocating the plot of land?
3: They haven't given you general excuse things. But even though they didn't talk to me, they talked to the person directly, and the person was in abroad.
0: Okay, this is what we can do together. Just listen to the show before the end of the show. I will release a number you can call. I will speak with the CEO myself and get to confirm what has happened and give you feedback as well.
3: Okay, no problem.
0: Please, just stay tuned, please.
3: Thank you very much.
0: You're welcome, sir. Alright, we'll go on a short break and when we come back, we'll keep picking your calls. Just talk to us about your experiences right there and let's see what we can do together.

0: Welcome back. This is still the Real Estate Revolution Show, and I'm Faith Samuelson. Here with me is Mr. Deji Bobare. So we were talking about how can one buy right, and Mr. Deji just talked about checking off the reputation of the real estate company you want to buy from. Always check their reputation. Always check for their reputation. It is very, very important. And also, you mentioned something about whenever you want to go and inspect, always go by yourself to go and inspect. And in case if there's any situation you can't go by yourself, always send someone you can trust, probably a relative or a friend, to go and check out that place for you in person. And don't just send that person alone. Always tell the person to go with a professional. Whether a lawyer or a real estate consultant. Now, this is the point I am driving to. When you're going with a lawyer, not just any lawyer. Not all lawyers. Am I right, Mr. Deji?
1: Not all lawyers understand the real estate market so well. There are property lawyer core. Their core is property law. And there are so many lawyers out there who don't understand it. But I've seen as little, as simple as preparation of or drafting of deed of assignment.
0: Mm-hmm.
1: I've seen a lawyer who has been practicing for over some years now who do not understand so much to put inside that draft, inside that document. It's a legal documentation. So if you don't know what to put that or this and that, that means it is not your core, your major in any way. Focus on what you're doing on your lane and let who knows this job. So it is very important as subscribers or investors in the real estate market, you want to buy land anywhere at all, you want to buy the land, please, if you do not have time to go inspect the land yourself, send someone to go inspect or look for a professional. Pay this professional, please inspect the land on my behalf and get me feedback.
0: That very important.
1: Is very important whether to go ahead or not to go ahead. So a lawyer that you need to send, that means you need a property lawyer. Ask the person, are you a property lawyer? Do you understand the industry so well? Because if I pay you to go inspect for me and I buy the place, I discovered much things that I bought wrong, I'm going to get you arrested definitely. You know, it's as simple as that. So every lawyer want to protect their own interests as well too. So very important that you get the right lawyer or get a real estate a licensed surveyor, registered surveyor to help you do that as well. Look for a consultant, real estate consultant, who can help you check and tell you things to do. And I've said it at different times, which is, okay, I was discussing with someone today, earlier today, after an inspection somewhere, for someone who was, a woman came into the country just now and wanted to buy a building, a property somewhere for apartment. She wanted to run apartment. You know, we have apartments everywhere now. We have shortlet apartments in places.
0: Yes.
1: Now, at the time she told the people, I need a property. It is not just about your budget. Your budget is important. Get me a property, maybe 5-bedroom duplex, maybe this or that, 4 flats. And this is my budget. Please, beyond your budget, this is what you always had. And I've said it that different, that whether you're buying land or you're buying building, have a purpose. So the woman, they discovered much later, after they stressed themselves, they've gone to few properties to check, and she was saying no. She knows what she wanted in her mind. She knew it quite all right, but she was saying no to all of those properties, because it was at the end of the day, one of them now said, what do you want exactly, so that when we're coming out tomorrow or next tomorrow, we know what to get for you before we even ask you to come around. You know, I want to do an apartment, I want to, you know, a shortlet apartment. And the guy was wondering. And they've taken you to, imagine they've taken you to Ajangbadi, taking you to Aboru, taking you to places that, like, you know, shortlet apartment will not fly there at the end of the day. You know, you can't put shortlet apartment in a location that people will not feel safe to come and rest there. People will not feel the serene of the environment, the beautiful ambience they are looking out for. Every location is beautiful, right?
0: Yes.
1: But every location has a purpose. I want to build an apartment, shortlet apartment. Shortlet apartment is as simple. They call it service apartment, right? Where someone can leave their home. It's an home away from home. Leave your home to come here, chill. You can cook in the kitchen yourself. Relax away from the children, you and your spouse. You and your fiance or fiancé, come around to a place where nobody bothers you. Just both of you together, looking at the jacuzzi, standing by the pool, or cooking together. You want that kind of beautiful life, and it's not that expensive, but you need to have a purpose. If that woman had told them earlier, before coming out today, I want to run a shortlet apartment. Help me look for a 5-bedroom duplex. They would have known. Camped around to say, okay, this location will suit. Maybe Kenya, oh, maybe Oba, maybe, you know. To be fair to all locations, beautiful in the real estate market, in the industry, every location counts. Every location are very important, but every location has purpose. There are things that will fly in this location that will not fly in that location. So don't try and put a market where a market will not naturally fly. You will have issues at the end of the day. Everybody needs to buy something, right?
0: Yes.
1: Imagine you're putting a grocery store in a place where I've seen stuff, so I know what I'm talking about. So you need to always as a realtor, if someone or agent, because I've seen agents in places and they don't ask the right question, they just say, "Kilefe, kine budget? What do you want to buy? What's your budget?" And once they get the budget of the person, they are looking for videos that flies everywhere. They are looking for location, whether it's Peja, new era, anywhere. No, there are locations that suits whatever anybody wants or has in mind, which is purpose. So once they know, immediately that woman mentioned her purpose, the guy just said, "And we've been stressing ourselves going to when we can easily spank around two or two locations that I can tell you right now, and we'll get what you're looking out for." And they told her the range of the property around the location, that if you're looking for something, you're looking for this compost, this is what you will do, this is what you will do, this is the range of the property. And if I said, "Okay, I can still do that." Imagine they've wasted a whole day. So now, if you're setting out tomorrow or next tomorrow, they know where to go and what to check out for. So purpose is very important. If you want to buy property, anywhere you want to buy the property, the first thing, the place is becoming cold anyway. Anywhere you want to buy the property, the first thing you need to do is seek purpose. Look out for purpose. If you are a realtor, you are an agent, and somebody is coming to you, "This is what I need." Ask them, "Why do you want to buy? What do you want to do there?" That is the purpose. What are you doing there? I'll go on this short break right now, and I'll be back in a few seconds, and we'll give you an amazing information in the studio that will take you to the level before we round up on the show today that you won't regret at all.

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0: All right, beautiful, welcome back. Still the show right here. This beautiful evening on Jordan 105.5 FM, giving you the best of information about the industry that gives you the money that requires, that you use to, you can use actually to fund your lifestyle anywhere you are. And this is not just about telling you about the industry, but we take you by the hand, leading you through the industry, training you, workshops, right there, seminars that will take you by the hands and lead you to where the money is and change so you can fund your lifestyle. Absolutely. I have with me in the studio today an amazing, amazing personality. I'm happy to have her in the studio, excited to have Amma with me. Good evening, Amma.
1: Hi, everybody. Good evening.
0: That voice is $1 million voice. Welcome to the show once again today. So good to have you here. Yesterday was a raining day and you were here.
1: Yes. Rain, I just say come, rain, come, sun.
0: We're still there.
1: We're still here, yes.
0: Soldiers, all right.
1: Soldier, go, soldier, come.
0: Barak all the way. Barak remain. And that's the way it is. The concept is about people. It is people-centric. And that is why you see them every time. They want to be there.
1: Yes.
0: And making sure you get it right every time with your investment. And that is why they are here again. So you're here again today to discuss something very important about, I know, Amma is actually from Vantage Market.
1: Mm-hmm.
0: Market. They are the smart traders, right? Taking you by the hands, leading you into the real investment right there. So talk about what is happening right now.
1: So again, good evening, everybody. Yes, you're correct to say we are holding you by the hand.
0: Mm.
1: So Vantage is a platform. We're a firm that has been existing for 17 years now.
0: Amazing.
1: So if you gave birth to a child 17 years ago, the child is not a child.
0: Now.
1: Yeah. So that's like an adult already.
0: Not,
1: yeah, so that's how long we've been in the business. So what we basically do is we are very, very client-centric. What I mean is we when you see us, the next thing I've seen is education. We are very key when it comes to education. We're like brand sponsors of Stanford, brand sponsors of Ferrari. So we're not a small brand. We've been in the business for that long, and we have our sponsorship to prove our what's the English word again? Our credibility.
0: Your validity.
1: Our validity. Thank you. So we've been there for a very long time. Mm. And we held the Smart Traders Workshop last month, where we showed people how they can make money. And currently, we have traders. They're not traders now. They're no longer clients. They're no longer people. They're not traders. They've been trading, who are currently making money from the financial market. And we saw that, okay, we've been doing this thing for a very long time. It's our social responsibility. Because most of the time, people will be like, oh, you're always coming to the radio. Why are you always coming to the radio if you say you have clients? It's our social responsibility to give back to Nigerians. So this is our own way of doing that. So if you've been looking for a source of income to what you're currently doing, an additional source of income, that is where the Smart Traders Workshop comes up. And it's coming up this Thursday. That is next tomorrow at Ivy Hotel, number 13 Aromire Avenue, off Adeniyi Jones, Ikeja. And you need to register to attend. Registration is very key because we need to know how many people we're expecting from Jordan so we can package your gift item one side. So when you come, you get your gift item. That's why you need to send.
0: Amma, let me hold on to the thought right there. You have a lot to dish out to these people right there.
1: Yes.
0: The location, the time, and everything. But this is very important. What are the categories of people you're expecting to come for these
1: now? We're expecting two types of people, two categories.

0: category of people. If you're number one, if you fall under this category, you've never heard about the forex market before. Okay. You've never traded before. Okay. But you're looking for something to do. You're looking for that source of income that will add to what you're currently doing, that is not going to break your head, it's not going to break your bank, it's not going to make you think like, oh, you're doing 10 things at the same time. That is why you need to be at the Smart Trader workshop. And if you've had, if you've done forex trading before but you were burnt, right, you did not get the proper training, you didn't get the proper training, you're looking for that winning strategy basically to help you become profitable when you trade, you need to, this is for you. So these are the two sets of people we are looking for: people who are hungry to change their financial situation, people who are looking for that winning strategy to enable them to become profitable when they trade. These are the set of people we are looking for. And this event is not just come and hear what we're saying, it's going to be practical. When I mean practical, it's going to be practical. We're going to be breaking down everything you need to know about the financial market. We're going to be having a live trading session where you can actually make money when you fund your account. We'll be doing live trading sessions on that day. We're going to be having mentors on ground to help you. So we're having people on ground that will show you the way. People will be there to answer all the questions you need to you have to be answered. So we're like doing everything we're doing on Thursday is practical. We're not coming here to preach motivation. We're not coming here to, you've heard we have heard it before. There's nothing we're going to tell you on Thursday that's going to be different from what you've heard before. So this is practical. This is we showing you what the market is, what can you trade, what, how to trade, what instrument to trade on, this time to trade, what is the best time for you to trade, at what time should you trade, why is anytime you see Trump people will be like, oh, the market is going haywire, why is anytime you see one particular man's face you see people trying to trade, what is NFP, why do traders trade NFP? These are the things we'll be showing you on Thursday, come 30th of July at IV Hotel number 13 Aromere Avenue off Adeni Jones Ikeja. And you need to register, like I said. So send Lagos 2.
1: So let's take this simply very very gentle right now.
0: So
1: to register,
0: send Lagos 2, Lagos number 2, to
1: 091 091 66 66 70 70 40 40 00 00.
0: Send Lagos 2 to 091 66 70 40 00.
1: All right, that's quite amazing, right there. You want to be, because someone is listening right now. Quite a number of people are listening right now that their appetites have been wet. What are with what you have said? Okay, this is practical. This is taking you by the hand, leading you. There are mentors who will guide you even from that day, beyond that day. Because I feel that is the major difference between this and any other workshop out there.
0: Exactly.
1: This is there are mentors who will take you by the hand and lead you through,
0: till you say, okay, I'm done. Yes, that's the right word. So you say, I've had enough. I not do again. You cannot be going. But as long as you're on our platform, we are always there to hold you by the hand, to show you how we've been doing it for the very long time.
1: To register again, all you need to do is send Lagos 2, like figure 2.
0: Yes.
1: Lagos 2 to 091 667 0400. I'll take it again. You want to register for these? This is happening on Thursday at where again?
0: IV Hotel number 13 Aromere Avenue off Adeni Jones Ikeja. So if you're coming from Ogba, you go through Adeni Jones. The hotel is just by the roadside, right? If you're coming from Ajota, enter Ogba or enter Ogba Keke, they'll stop you at Adeni Jones. Just stop, it's just opposite Dover Hotel, beside Cold Stone. If you're coming from Ikeja, stop at Allen Junction, cross IV over. IV is popular. No, there's actually two on that
1: on
0: road. Yeah, the
1: one,
0: new one.
1: The one directly opposite Cold Stone.
0: Yeah, it's just the one by beside Cold Stone. Just beside Cold Stone. So, because the new one is by Alade Bus Stop. That's not where you're going to.
1: Okay.
0: The one inside Adeni Jones, you just enter small, just go, you just see the hotel. It's not very far. So, you need to be there 10 a.m. prompt. So, now, what are the benefits? I think that's the next question.
1: But that's the next thing.
0: So, what are the benefits? Why do you need to come? Now, the first thing you need to know is the education we'll be giving you. That is number one. That is key. That is very, very important, right? So, people will be like, oh, it's Thursday. See, if you see the way Nigeria is now, this is not the time for you to say, oh, it's Thursday, I cannot leave. Just take 2 hours. I'm not saying you should come and spend the whole day with us. Take 2 hours to come and see what we have for you. Take 2 hours to come and see what we have been doing so you can learn and see how you can get started and mitigate against the current economic situation.
1: Thank you.
0: Now, our number one thing you'll be getting is up to 10 million in additional capital to your trading account. This is TNC. So when you come on Thursday, we'll still tell you more about that. Second, like I keep saying, mentorship. You'll be having a one-on-one mentor from the very first day you come in on Thursday till you say, okay, I can bridge on my own. You'll be having a one-on-one mentor. That is two. Three, you'll be having a personalized journal, like I said, for people who've been trading, people who have not been making profit, people who are new to this business. We'll be giving you a personalized journal. This journal is going to help keep you in track. Like, for example,
1: a guide
0: when you're trading, what to trade, what not to trade. This is the third thing. And fourthly, you've been trading and you've not been making profit. We have free indicators to give you. So these indicators, usually we give it $5,000, but on that day, just Thursday, we'll be giving it free. And now we have what we call Vantage Explore, where you can actually explore Qatar with Vantage. Yes, so it's a promotion. You come, you trade on our platform, you fund your account, Vantage pays your all expense paid trip to Qatar. This is TNC applied to as well. So when you come on Thursday, we'll explain more to you. Yes. And the last one. So for example, now Amma is coming to, Amma says I want to come on Thursday. Yes, I want to come on Thursday to this program. And now I have my business. My sister, please, you remember me anyway. Oluwa, yes. I have Oluwa, sir.
1: Deji is here.
0: I have Deji and I have my colleague Florence. I said, okay, these three people, I want to bring them because I know they are very hungry to make money. So I want to bring these three people with me. So I come along with these three people, making us four together. And then I get to the venue, I be like, I brought three people. I see that the three people you bring are qualified clients. Now, that's number one. They are over 21. Bam.
1: Qualified.
0: They've passed there. So the second one is they now open your account with Vantage. Two, qualified. They've passed that one. The third one is now fund your account. Three, they've qualified. Now, what would you get? You that brought them, Vantage will give you $30 to trade with. $30 to start with. So that is what we'll be giving you when you bring three qualified
1: people.
0: When you're
1: trying to help people.
0: Exactly. When you're trying to help people make money. When you bring three qualified people to the event on Thursday, Vantage Market gives you $30 to begin your trading journey with.
1: All right. Quite amazing right there. A whole lot you've said right there. In all of these, people felt, there is a lot in this for me. Whether I have money to come or I bring people, this will change my life. My story. I think this is very important. Someone is listening right now and just felt, okay, is this free or paid for by someone, or we need to come pay for this?
0: Vantage has taken over the course, so it's totally free. 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So all you need to do is just to come along with your valid ID card. 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So when you come on, don't say we did not say it. I'm mentioning it now. When you're coming on Thursday, come with your valid ID card. We need to be sure you're over 18. If you're below 18, we'd ask you to leave.
1: I get that.
0: So please come with a valid ID card as well as your smartphone. Your smartphone, your laptop. Just be hungry to make money. Be ready to make money. Be ready with a mindset that, if I'm coming to this workshop is going to change my life. Because actually, it's going to change your life. Actually, it's going to change your life. So send Lagos 2 to 091.
1: Lagos figure 2 to 091 6 6 6 6 7 0 7 0 4 0 4 0 0 0 0 0. Let's say that again.
0: So send Lagos 2 to 091 6 6 7 0 4 0 0 0. Send Lagos 2 to 091 6 6 7 0 4 0 0 0.
1: Thank you so much, Amma.
0: Thank you.
1: You keep preaching and preaching.
0: Yes, I will preach the gospel.
1: Yeah, the gospel
0: of financial markets.
1: Of financial freedom.
0: So everyone, you need to be there. Come on Thursday. Let's show you how we'll be
1: all
0: doing
1: the way.
0: Let's show you how we'll be doing it for 17 years.
1: All right, very important. And it's very important. This is very important for you to qualify to be a part of this workshop. The first thing you need to do is register to be a part. And you need to send Lagos 2 to 091 6 6 7 0 4 0 0 0. The second thing you need to do that will qualify you for this event is that you need to come with your valid ID card. They need to confirm whether you're of age. Are you adult already? Are you ready for this race? It's a journey, okay, which is beautiful. So all you need to do, just take the first step right now. Take this number down and start sending your registration key right now. And all you need to do is send Lagos, L-A-G-O-S, 2, Lagos 2, to 091-667-0400. Pastor, I must say I've enjoyed that. But right now, I'm convinced. On Thursday, I'm skipping work.
0: Yeah, you can come along.
1: I need to go extra. This is extra source of income, streams of income.
0: Streams of income.
1: You can't be in Nigeria.
0: There's a particular, I think it's Steve Jobs that said, if you're having one stream of
1: exactly
0: income,
1: flow,
0: you are in a bondage. Like, so you need multiple streams.
1: See, Nigeria,
0: your 9 to 5 is not actually paying, right?
1: That's
0: when
1: right,
0: you when you
1: right.
0: get your salary. I received my salary today. Before I closed my open my eye like this,
1: it's gone.
0: But now I have something that I can actually
1: exactly.
0: use for the end of the
1: every
0: month. So
1: time.
0: This is why you need to come and see how you can make an additional sort of income to what you're currently doing, right?
1: Mm.
0: So you've traded before, you've been burnt. Come and learn, unlearn and relearn everything from the scratch. Let's show you how we've been doing it. Let's show you what we have been doing, the strategies we've put in place to help you become profitable when you trade. So see you on Thursday, 30th of July, 10 a.m. prompt. We have raffle draw, so I think that one we should whet your appetite more. We have raffle draw. We have lots of games to do. So 10 a.m. is our 10 a.m. No African time.
1: No African time at all. And if you carry luck for head, come for the raffle draw as well. All you need to do to be qualified is take the first step. Lagos 2 to 091-667-0400. Thank you so much for being a part of the show today. Amazing, I must say, because Amma said a whole lot right there. And he said, for you to even learn, to relearn and unlearn, it is too important that you are at this workshop on Thursday. Let's tell the people, where is the location again?
0: So the venue is at IV Hotel number 13 Aromire Avenue off Adeniyi Jones, Ikeja. 10 a.m. prompt, send Lagos 2 to 091-667-0400. Thank you
1: so much. Ikeja is central, so all the way leading to Ikeja. I remember that day at Ivy Hotel, and you will thank us for this at the end of the day. God bless you, Amma. God bless you, Florence. God bless you, everyone that joins the show today. Really, God bless you. Orelu Afatogo, we love you so much. God bless you.

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0: 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And today...
1: Hey, everybody, this is The Sweets, and it's about to get all funky today. Great music and fantastic teams can make you the best entrepreneur you can possibly be.
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5: 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Welcome back to the show. 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I hope you've had so much fun. I hope you've been educated. We've had the real estate show. We've had business opportunities. We've had the Market Square segments where we talk all things market and traders. And right now, we're moving into the Value Talk segment where we talk all things morals, all things values, all things social issues, so that everyone can become a better person at the end of the day. Today we are going to be dealing with something very important, as we usually do. But before I go into the topic of today, my name of course is Oreoluwa Fatogo, and of course I don't do this alone. I do this Oluwa Funke Obiseson, who will be joining me shortly right here on the show. And today we're dealing with something very important.

0: Yes, we're dealing with important things over here on the show. And it's something that has to do with young people, old people, and the shift in the society. Remember the time where you even having a secondary school leaving certificate was the highest you could go. And even if it wasn't the highest, you having that means you could get a job, you were even respected in the society. And then the BSc came out, the OND, the HND, having a university certificate, having a polytechnic certificate, having a certificate in all actually was a very, very big thing, and it was very important to people. But now it's skills. We have learning a trade, learning a vocational skill, learning an online skill, learning a tech skill, learning any skill that you can put your hands on. Before, a certificate alone, a degree alone, could get you a job, could get you a well-paying job, a BSc. But now you need either master's, you got to go for a PhD, make sure you further. But even then, it's now a question of what can you do? It's now a question of certificates instead of certificates, right? So that is the question for today. Do you think, as a person out there, which one is paying the bills, degrees or skill? Do you think it's the skills that is paying the bills right now in this economy of Nigeria? Or do you think it's the degree that is paying the bills, not you that is paying the bills for the degree? So that is the situation, or that's the discussion for today. What is paying the bills? And I have with me a guest on the show today, right? She's really amazing. She's a event planner, she's a host, so she knows all about skills and also degree, because she is also done like accounting and like very she's done two sides of the coin, so she's best to tell us what is in the industry right now. Welcome to the show, ma'am.
1: Good evening, everybody. Good evening. It's my absolute pleasure to be a guest and a speaker and a broadcaster at the same time on the show. So if you don't know why I'm giggling, maybe you're new on the show. That's the reason why I'm giggling, because I'm also an in-house person. I'm one of the hosts of the show. And my name is Alua Funke Obishasa.
0: Now the in-house person for me. And we are doing this show together. Don't mind me. And so Funke, which one do you think is like paying the bills right now in this Nigeria?
1: Skill is what is paying the bill right now. I don't know for other people, but for me, skill, I would say, I think the thing is, irregardless of what you are currently doing for your certificate, I think the Nigeria of today, when we talk about skill, now that's where some people miss it. They'll think, why do I have to go and learn barbing? Why do I have to go and learn, how to sew? There are so many skills now. There are tech skills. There's just a lot of things that you need to learn. And the money, we know now, a tech skill is paying more than... I don't want to start naming the jobs, so it's not looking like we're broke shaming some jobs. But you need to get your hands on skills. I mean, get your hands on them as much as you can. If you really, really don't want to live from hand to mouth, you want to invest, you want to buy shares, you want to buy land, you want to buy a car. I mean, for those people that work with companies that, they make thousands of dollars. I want to say thousands of dollars, but I'm like, Nigeria, move, man. Hello, come back.
0: We're in dollars. Hello,
1: come back home. For example, your company, you earn so well. Maybe you earn six figure, which is your salary is in millions per month. Which, I mean, for you to earn that kind of amount, it's either you are working with maybe foreign companies in Nigeria, or you're working with a company and you've been there for so long. But see, irrespective of what your salary is, I believe that there's a way for you when you also have a skill to back it up. You see, the geography we did in school. God will help us. So I don't just want to say more than that. But please, learn a skill. It does not have to be a trade. Okay, let's say a trade, a skill. Learn a skill or learn a trade.
0: The thing is that I think I want us to shift the conversation today, because a lot of people say learn a skill, learn a skill, learn a trade, learn a vocational skill. Anyone, but today there is this thing where everyone is going into tech. Oh, I want to do data analysis. I want to do cyber security. I want to do this. But who is going to be the plumber or plumber? Who is going to be the bricklayer? Who is going to be the carpenter? Who is going to be the vulcanizer on the road? Like, no one really wants to learn those skills anymore, because some people see it as like a skill that is meant for some certain level of people. That if I want to earn well or earn big, I have to do tech. But nobody wants to go back and learn carpentry, furniture making, right? So, in as much as we're talking about degree versus skills, I also want us to talk about skills versus skills, because tech skills are getting a lot of people. Everybody wants to just go into tech, go into, yes, everybody wants to be a computer literate, which you should be. But no one is looking at the fact that when these old people that are doing the roof climbing, because I saw one old man repairing somebody's roof the other day, and I'm like, if you notice, the people that are doing these jobs are old people. Where are the young people? They don't want to go into that. They want to start just tech. I want to be an Instagram influencer. I want to be a TikTok influencer. But when these people are no more, how are we going to live our life or continue building or continue developing when nobody wants to learn those skills? 0906003352 is the number to call. 0906000352 is the number to call. 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Let your calls start rolling in. But Funke, what do you think? Funke said she's still thinking. Let's go on a break.

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1: 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Of course, we assure you of great entertainment, and we cannot but do just that. And I'm sure that, I hope that you enjoyed every bit of the music that came your way. My name is Oluwa Funke Obisheson.
2: And my name is Oreluwa Fatogun. Very cool.
1: Good evening. Welcome to the show. Please turn down the volume. Good evening. Welcome.
3: Yeah, Mr. Emo from the Gondo.
1: Please turn off your radio so we can have a smooth communication. Thank you.
3: Good evening.
1: Good evening. Good evening. Let's hear from you.
3: Yeah, it's like, since your guest doesn't want to say it the way it is.
1: Okay.
3: The guest doesn't want to say it the way it is, my sister. It's a skill, any certificate you want to have in Nigeria today. Our leader, they have polluted the country, If we don't have a skin in Nigeria today, my sister, you are deceiving yourself. You are deceiving yourself because how much are you going to, with your education, with your certificate, how much are you going to collect today now that is going to be sufficient for the whole family? And you want to buy land, you want to build house, you want to achieve a better thing in life. It's a skill, even with your skill self now, it is by the grace of God. Good evening.
1: Thank you so much. Thank you. We appreciate you.
3: Greet my friend for me. Baba Charles, greet her for me.
1: Okay. 090-6000-3352. Or send a WhatsApp message to 0807-2214-389 to be a part of the show. All right. What will be your parting shots tonight?
2: Very cool.
1: Okay. Good evening.
3: Good evening.
1: Okay.
3: It's Andrew.
1: Pa Andrew, welcome to the show.
3: Now, Badu Crossing.
1: Welcome, sir.
3: Thank you. I was listening to something. Saying that people, they don't want to learn plumbing, they don't want to learn carpentry. I work in the industry. If you get to the site, you will see young chaps that are learning this thing. They earn between 10, 15, 20,000 a day. Okay, then. That is something. Therefore, we have them as well. People who are talking, they are the guys. That they want to go so that they want to be computer literate, they want to be business, they want to be that. But mark it. Problem in the beginning. We have them, they are great. Young and old. That are sick. That is not in my side, we have them uncountable. The drummer, the iron bender, the carpenter, the BTS, just name them. They will come in numbers, they will be in factor. They are not here. That is it. We still have them.
2: Okay.
1: Thank you. Thank you so
2: thank
1: much.
2: Thank you, Andrew. Andrew says we still have them. I'm happy to hear that because sometimes I just notice, it's not even somebody told me, but when I look around and I see that the people that are doing these things are not all young people. There are some young people wondering, young people, but good to hear that we have young people in the business.
1: Exactly. All right. Thank you so much to everyone who, sends their calls through, who called on the show today. We sincerely appreciate you. Let's just take this message before we go. Hi, good evening. Thank you, ladies. As for me, I think this is just a way to let our governors this is just a way to let our leaders know that the educational system is failing, because if we are being honest, skill is what is having need today. Without skill, forget it. Like Funke said, you would just be living from hand to mouth. Thank you so much. And this message is from Bemi from Lagos. Thank you once again. You can follow us across social media platform. You can find me, Oluwafunke Obiseso, on Instagram at obisef360, obisef360, and on TikTok at obisef, obisef.
2: And for me, my name is Obrelua Fatogo, and you can reach me on Instagram or speaks_speaks, and my page would always be waiting for you.
1: All right, thank you so much. 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We'll see you again tomorrow for the Way Back edition. Make sure you are here to win amazing gifts for yourself. Bye. We'll see you tomorrow.
2: See you tomorrow.
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I'm

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0: 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Lord Oluwa, you did that point. 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
1: the mighty one indeed,
0: eni to togun se,
1: he that's able to conquer all battles,
0: Olorun to bere to pari,
1: the one that starts and finishes,
0: eni to ni emi eniyan,
1: he owns the soul of men,
0: oun lo ni anato ni
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0: as we are gbogbo aye
1: to talk about the earth,
0: ati gbogbo ebi to yin de,
1: and where this first can be,
0: gbogbo ala so pe kabiyesi re,
1: he was the king of kings,
0: oba to
1: the king that covers himself in light, the one who supports the afflicted, the one who fights for his own children, in the name of Jesus, anywhere Jesus can be had,
0: there's
1: no freedom coming there, because when the word of the king came, the chiefs let them go, the rulers could not stop them.
0: Psalm 105 verse 15,
1: all of it that have been stagnated under power of impossibility.
0: Egba itu sile lo.
1: Now we deliver today.
0: Eyin to da omo yin duro.
1: You that stagnate your children.
0: Eyin to da ise yin
1: duro. You stagnate your work.
0: Eyin ti epe kan ja te
1: o. I spell it fighting that you know.
0: Agbara Olorun de.
1: Power of God is here.
0: Egba itu sile.
1: It delivered.
0: Maya gajaba.
1: In the name of Jesus.
0: Afa gbogbo ajaga.
1: Every yoke is broken.
0: Ati okun eru Olorun re.
1: Every cord of slavery upon you.
0: Ko jada.
1: Now they are broken.
0: Ogba omi loni.
1: You hear my voice today.
0: O rare mo.
1: Now you suffer no more.
0: Ogba omi loni.
1: You hear my voice today.
0: Ojiyamo.
1: You suffer no more.
0: Ogba omi loni.
1: You hear my voice today.
0: Ojiyamo.
1: You suffer no more.
0: O seru mo.
1: You are not my slave.
0: Gbogbo to sonu lowo.
1: All those things you have lost.
0: Ko pada.
1: Now they are restored.
0: A o ki oku ori. Gbogbo lati orun wa.
1: I hear from the heavens.
0: Wi pe akoko itusile re de.
1: The time of deliverance has come.
0: Ade si Olorun.
1: And you are glorified.
0: Igbeyawo to daru yi.
1: That marriage has scattered.
0: Gba ibewo Olorun.
1: That God is deep station.
0: Ise to daru.
1: That work has scattered.
0: Gba ibewo Olorun.
1: The deep station of God.
0: Olorun to ni ki ma so.
1: What does that you speak?
0: Ko de ma ri be.
1: And we confirm it.
0: Inu re ni mo sawo loni.
1: You are run out today.
0: Gbogbo agbaye ni mo de fa
1: un si. And I speak to the whole world.
0: Aso egan Olorun re.
1: Heaven of reproach upon you.
0: Abojona.
1: Hey, may the Lord consume by fire.
0: Ki yo si ekun mo.
1: May the Lord not weep.
0: Ki yo si dam.
1: No more trouble.
0: O sayeye.
1: Let's celebrate.
0: In the name of
1: Jesus. Yeah.
0: I hear it clearly.
1: Gbogbo elekede.
0: That in 3 months time.
1: Yola do su meta.
0: God that changed the story of Obediedo.
1: Olorun to yi te bojo to nun gada.
0: He will change your
1: story. Hey, may yo yi to te na gada.
0: You will have all this to jubilate.
1: O jere di lati yo.
0: Ogo ni fun.
1: Hallelujah.
0: Won ni ki gbogbo eyan jo.
1: The last time I should dance o.
0: O de ma jo de di pepe ni.
1: You may dance to your altar.
0: Ma jo lo.
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0: Oluwa ma rowo yin o. 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Ori pe mo korin yen lana.
1: I started that song yesterday.
0: O ni risiti mo to kole.
1: The reason I'm singing it again.
0: Gbogbo bi an ti gan o.
1: Where you have been mocked.
0: Bo se jo lo bi pepe
1: yen. I dance to your altar.
0: Won be yo.
1: Hey, let us celebrate.
0: In the name of Jesus. Mo ti so fun pe agbara wa nu adura.
1: I told you there's power in prayer.
0: Ka bo si akoko adura.
1: Welcome to our prayer.
0: Holy
1: Samuel.
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0: Ti gbogbo yan ko ni.
1: Abo
0: so. Ori oke ogo.
1: God be from mountain of glory.
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0: Lati mo se pade.
1: That's why we have program.
0: Kan lo su.
1: Once month.
0: Ojo meta to gbe yo.
1: The 3 last days of the month.
0: Ola.
1: Tomorrow.
0: Lori oke ya.
1: We are going to the mountain.
0: Abada
1: Sata. Tomorrow.
0: It is tomorrow.
1: Ola ini o.
0: Oni.
1: Today.
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1: 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Look at this sister for example.
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1: 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She received a bad report from the hospital.
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1: 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One doctor says it's possible.
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1: 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Let's share from that sister.
0: Ká wa lọ gbàdúrà
1: méjì. Before we go and pray our seven prayers.
0: Mo ń bọ̀.
1: I'll be right back.
3: Praise the Lord. My name is Augustina Ward. I came here to testify to the goodness of God. Last year, April like this, I went to the hospital. I was in the hospital for almost 5 months. The doctor said I was not going to survive. So what I did was, I went back home. I told somebody. He said I should go to one Afa. Their father came and said I should go and look for 150,000. They're going to talk to Aye.
4: That's too small.
3: I said, what is Aye? They said, I'm going to give them some things to leave.
4: Okay, I'll buy Rubu Aye.
3: So I now said to myself, I said, okay, I'm coming. I went inside. I said, they want me to Rubu Aye. Let me go and buy cement for God. And now to the last morning with me, I came here. I don't know if that pastor will remember. I bought the cement across the road. I came back and told him, I said, come, I bought the cement. It's across this road, but I can't bring it. He said, I should go and look for Okada to turn. And now look for a cab. I went back there. I looked for a cab. They now brought the cement. They didn't bring it. And now climb Okada. I put the cement on top of myself. I said, God, this thing they say will kill me. Let me see.
4: Okay, you put the cement on the top of what they said will kill you.
3: Yes.
4: I love
3: I
4: that.
3: I said, let me come and go to Orioke, go and die there. So
4: they,
3: I now.
4: They don't die here. So
3: God, I've dropped this cement. Anything that you want to do, do it. So I went home. When I go home, there is one oil only that we bought from here, an anointing oil. I took it home and now put it in hot water. I said, look, I will take it. If God cannot heal me, only Alafa will not heal me. God, if you won't take your glory, call me back. But I don't want any man to take your glory. The people that were going to church together then, some of them are here. They can testify to what I'm saying. They didn't see me again in church. They don't know where I went to. I locked myself up with God. So when I now started with God, I now said, if you don't hear me, oh, well, fine. So I introduced it. I wanted to be sure. It has to do with my liver. Yes, and my heart.
4: Heart and liver?
3: Yes. Shifted to the right side. I don't have my medicine. I will bring all those results.
4: I want to see.
3: Yes, I will bring it next week. So I now went back to do all the tests, both CT scan and everything. Because family have rejected me. That's okay.

0: I didn't care, even the office. But I went back to my general and told him, I am okay and I want to resume back work. He said, am I sure? I took all my tests. He saw it. And I said, okay. He now took me to the department where I would be. I checked myself. I wanted to be very, very sure. So now, I give God the glory. Because I am perfect. I'm fine.
1: The heart is healed. The liver is cured. You are just watching. Shout hallelujah!
2: I prophesy unto you.
3: I sent to my mammy and
2: that sickness that will take your life away.
3: Konisio.
2: Yes, that will not come upon you.
3: In Jaloma.
2: Do you know?
3: Ipu ni kakolo kwanya.
2: That is not the thing that kills you.
3: And it can't why.
2: Come on, say why.
3: Okwea ma kwanya.
2: Ignorance can kill.
3: In Jaloma.
2: Do you know?
3: Thousands, millions of people.
2: Egbegbera wey yo.
3: Ni o wa aware.
2: They are not even aware.
3: We kwe agbara lonsin se wosin.
2: The power of God can see him.
3: We agbara lonsin gbe yon di de.
2: The power of God can see him.
3: Millions of people.
2: Egbegbera yo.
3: Ni o ti e wa interested.
2: They are not even interested.
3: Oh, my anti program in Loleti.
2: I hand this program now.
3: TAT won't laugh.
2: But they are not going to
3: tell myself. I'm waiting
2: here.
3: I'm waiting here.
2: I'm waiting
3: here. I'm waiting
2: here.
3: Now, I'm waiting here. I'm waiting here.
2: The testimonies that come up among people.
3: I'm waiting here. I'm waiting here.
2: I'm
3: waiting here. I'm waiting here. I'm waiting here.
2: I'm
3: waiting
2: here. I'm waiting here. I'm waiting
3: here. I'm waiting here.
2: I'm waiting here. I'm waiting
3: here. I'm waiting here. I'm
2: waiting
3: here. I'm
2: waiting here.
3: I'm waiting here. I'm
2: waiting
3: here. I'm waiting
2: here. I'm waiting here. I'm
3: waiting here. I'm waiting here. I'm waiting here.
2: What don't you think is the problem?
3: And the Tory Alan Wegba.
2: The one that saw that one
3: person. 38 years. Let your door be
2: by the pool of Bethesda.
3: God has bedded
2: it. And
3: in John chapter 5.
2: In John 5.
3: Yes, you know.
2: This same Jesus.
3: He can learn.
2: The same Jesus.
3: Lone at
2: the
3: Lola.
2: The same forever.
3: Oh, I'm a kunia.
2: That man.
3: Wagbewa.
2: They brought him.
3: In Mark chapter 2.
2: In Mark chapter 2.
3: One tear le wallet.
2: They could not go enter.
3: Wagbegbori le wallet.
2: They have passed through the roof.
3: Yes, you read back.
2: You just saw their face.
3: Only I'm a kunia.
2: The son.
3: At 30 west.
2: You are healed.
3: At Daria Sereno.
2: Your sins are forgiven.
3: Jesus, you are my
2: I bring that just to
3: you. Oh,
2: he
3: Lord
2: God, I'm announcing every day.
3: Oh, Lord, I'm
2: sent me to you. By the Holy Spirit.
3: But one time, me Sarah.
2: Anything that
3: I did. Jogberry.
2: That don't let you rest.
3: Kogbina.
2: Yes,
3: now
2: yes, yes.
3: Now, I want go maru kawa.
2: There are some five battles.
3: Then you batte te mojito.
2: If you don't quickly address them.
3: I'm a kwanya.
2: They can make you a living corpse.
3: Allah koko.
2: Number one.
3: Tamba ti sofun eri.
2: If you have been told.
3: Oh, ni ogun tabi egu idile.
2: That have household cases.
3: I do a meje teni.
2: Today, seven brothers.
3: Is
2: for you.
3: Number two. Ti won ba ti so fun
2: e.
3: We pe
2: that
3: ni bigbogbo.
2: In our way.
3: Boya nikan laje. Boya mama, boya ya ya.
4: Go at www.jordan105ff.
3: Olufe.
2: Beloved,
3: tete dide si.
2: Hey, quick arrest to eat.
3: Number four.
2: He carry.
3: To ba ti ogun ba nja ise re.
2: If your work is under battle.
3: If they stand.
5: Good morning, Lagos. Welcome to the Jordan Breakfast Show. And today,
6: hey, everyone,
3: against your walk.
6: But this is the sweet, and it's about to get all funky today. Great music and fantastic teams in making you the
3: all your career.
2: Be destroyed.
3: Wallet.
2: Be buried.
3: Be destroyed. Wallet.
2: Be buried.
3: Oh, God. Oh, God.

0: 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Yes, Oluwawa. 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
0: O pada re
1: nu. 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
1: Where you have expressed shame before?
0: O pada logo. Lo logo. Lo logo. Lo logo. Lo logo. Mo so tele si o. Oju rere.
1: Favor.
0: Ori ofe.
1: Grace.
0: Ati anu.
1: And mercy.
0: Ko cover tiju e.
1: Cover your shame.
0: O de ni ri mo. In the name of Jesus. E gbadura lekere.
1: Prayer number 4.
0: Oluwa jo.
1: Lord have mercy.
0: Yo mi jade kuro ninu yara ilase yori.
1: Bring me up from that room of no success.
0: I want cancer.
1: From around
0: one lakaka.
1: They are trying.
0: One lag.
1: They are striving.
0: Mo sa se yori.
1: They have not succeed.
0: Wa lo to get.
1: You say enough is enough.
0: Mo jade.
1: I come out.
0: Kuro ninu yara mo sa se yori.
1: No success.
0: O ma gbe ara e.
1: You lift your body.
0: Wa lo to lo. Ninu yara mo sa se yori.
1: No success.
0: Mo jade lo.
1: I come out.
0: Mo jade.
1: I come out today.
0: Mo jade.
1: I come out today. Oh, oh, oh, oh, oh.
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0: anything jaja
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0: gbogbo eyin ti ase yori di
1: you that sometimes have come a taboo.
0: Oh, Lord, asegu fun.
1: Hey, man, receive victory today.
0: Really, mo
1: receive victory today.
0: Asegu fun.
1: Hey, man.
0: Mobile soro.
1: I commune with the earth.
0: Latoni lo.
1: From today.
0: Gbogbo to ba tin se.
1: Anything you do.
0: Ti mo ba tin se.
1: Anything I do.
0: Lori ile.
1: I stop us of the.
0: Ko di aseyori. Ko di aseyori. Ko di aseyori. Jesu saseti.
1: Jesus never fail.
0: Iwo na.
1: You too.
0: Oh, ni saseti.
1: You never fail.
0: Oh my God. Oh, ni saseti.
1: You never fail.
0: Olorun o saseti.
1: God never fails.
0: Oh, ni saseti.
1: You never fail.
0: Emi mi mo sa se ti.
1: Holy God never fail.
0: O wonu Maria.
1: Enter to Mary.
0: Maria ti o mokunrin.
1: She that knew no man.
0: O de bi mo.
1: Get back.
0: Wa serere.
1: You will succeed.
0: Ilagun re.
1: Your level.
0: Abiere.
1: Will bring you what?
0: Abiere.
1: Will bring you what?
0: Abiere.
1: Will bring goodness.
0: Abiere.
1: Will bring you what?
0: Abiere.
1: Will bring goodness.
0: In the name of Jesus. Gbogbo eni to ndide si o.
1: Don't say it against you.
0: Lot lo si.
1: To your left, to your right.
0: Lati gbe omi.
1: To swallow you.
0: Ki won jona.
1: Amen. Get fire.
0: Irede ba o.
1: Goodness come your way.
0: Irede.
1: Amen.
0: Olade.
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0: Orode.
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1: Lord that I mock you.
0: Won bo sayeye. In the name of Jesus. E gbadu ele.
1: Praise Jesus.
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1: God has been shot.
0: Wa ni bayi l'Oluwa wi.
1: God says the Lord.
0: Ma shi.
1: Gbogbo.
0: Ileku to fi aye ti.
1: Every God the close celestial.
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1: God has been shot with his spear.
0: Ma shi.
1: Gbogbo na.
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1: God says the Holy Spirit.
0: O lo tun lo.
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1: Ma shi. Iwe igbelu.
0: Doctor is in
1: Paris. 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
0: with them.
1: In the name of Jesus. E ki gbe bi te.
0: Shall to tell you.
1: Adu ele ile.
0: Jesus powerful.
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0: If you have to pray.
1: Yo ri esi lese
0: kese. You will see instant answer.
1: Awon alaanu to gun ti le lara
0: mi. Then pastor da pastor chase away from me.
1: Wa ni majemu ma le won
0: pa. Ma bring them back.
1: Ma mu obo.
0: Back.
1: And you are
0: going
1: on.
0: Hold the Bible.
1: I'm going to lay around. And daddy won't
0: bring them back.
1: And daddy won't
0: bring them back.
1: But Bala, no,
0: I'm a helpers.
1: Don't forget to lay
0: around. And
1: my daddy won't
0: bring them back.
1: And daddy won't
0: bring them back.
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0: 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And light begin to come in from the four corners of the earth. And light begin to come in.
1: Adua ye gba.
4: Amen. Have your answer.
1: O Lady.
4: Amen. Have the
1: testimony. Na gbogbo awon eri to ba gbo ta won yan so ba.
4: I need testimony you have give here.
1: Ni tori pe won make attempt.
4: It's because they took attempt to them.
1: Adua mo gba.
4: Prayer answer.
1: Se yan ba gbegbe
4: se. When you texted.
1: Na gbogbo eni ti Olorun ma da lohun pata.
4: How do that God be answer?
1: Iye won ni o kokko
4: se. You understand with us open.
1: Gbogbo e te wan Lagos
4: state. Don't be in Lagos state.
1: Laaro yi.
4: This very much.
1: Ni lo lo
4: at lo lo post.
1: Anywhere to ba wa
4: le. So anywhere you may be in Lagos.
1: Pade mi.
4: Join us.
1: Mama one church laro.
4: I've been in church this month.
1: Gbogbo eyan lo ti gbo.
4: Everyone has heard.
1: We pray ni eni lale.
4: Today this very night.
1: Mo ma wo Ijebuode.
4: Yes, so I'll be in Ijebuode.
1: Mo ma se pade ni Ijebuode
4: lale. I'll be program at Ijebuode tonight.
1: Ki gbogbo wa to ma lori oke
4: lola. We all move to Mati tomorrow.
1: Awon to ba n lori oke
4: tan ti ku ya. No, Mati.
1: Ni Ibadan.
4: In Ibadan.
1: E ma ni sombe.
4: You can go ahead.
1: But to ba wa Ijebuode.
4: But if you are still in Ijebuode.
1: Ijebu Musi.
4: Ijebu Musi.
1: Ago awoye.
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1: Gbogbo e lo sagamu.
4: Ni alẹ this night
1: mo ma wa ni ori oke wa
4: abi at our mountain
1: ni jari
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4: yes sir the last time I was
1: kin se pade feyan 20,000
4: I hold meeting with 20,000 people
1: to ma lo si badan
4: going to the mountain
1: mo ma wa leko laro
4: I be in Lagos
1: ni lolo boston
4: at lolo boston
1: ti n ba ti ku nbe
4: from there
1: o di Ijebuode
4: I have to Ijebuode
1: mo ni pade ayanmo
4: I have destiny meeting
1: pelu eyan mo ologun
4: without glorious
1: mo fi olodumare be o
4: I beseech you by the Lord
1: pade
4: mbe yo da
1: fun o to ba ti wo
4: Ijebuode
1: so fun pe ijari
4: lo lo
1: awon to wa ni ojo Saturday
4: lo da ke mo Saturday
1: then oluwa ni ka sise kan
4: then blessed should do
1: lori ogun oku die ko bo
4: si the battle of almost there
1: e ba re n to ni kan la to le
4: another has something big there
1: o ja pade la
4: le let's meet there tonight
1: e ra nu
4: you shall be blessed
1: adu atagba loni ati igbese
4: and the steps
1: o require ko forest o
4: require an offering
1: sorry in tolorun se ni akoko ilowo
4: what God is doing at this time
1: emba loye lo le mo
4: all those that have the those that have that
1: you want to fi ore re je
4: you do give your offering
1: fi wa nipa e
4: use it on
1: you ore re lati je alabapin ninu
4: as a partaker
1: orun wa de si
4: fun
1: o ra nu
4: gbe
1: so gbogbo to ba de ore leni
4: those that give up today
1: oruko won wo yara adua
4: their names are going to the room of prayer
1: tori pe
4: because
1: lati ola lo
4: from tomorrow
1: inu yara adua ma ti
4: ma gba adua fun prayer room
1: e fun mi ni account number ti phone
4: the account detail unity bank Unity Bank 0032393701 again Unity Bank 0032393701 Freedom Apostolic Revival International Ministry is the name of the account or you can use the First Bank account. 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God bless.
1: Bi Oluwa se nbe ti emi e wa. O jere adua.
4: That you benefit from prayers.
1: Ogun aye oni de
4: do. That should not stop you.
1: E ti ra nu gba. 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
4: And when you see.
1: So fun pe.
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1: 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No move an inch, but if you know say you won move your radio too.
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0: Allah ja ko jade laye.
4: God make you go and save me.
0: O si omo re.
4: You didn't follow your children. You didn't follow your children to bury a
0: grand.
4: So for you to come back.
0: Adupe lowo
4: yin. Thank God.
0: Adupe lowo
4: yin. Thank you Lord.
0: Aye o ma bomo fun.
4: The world will not cover your
0: mouth. Laarin awojo.
4: Among multitude.
0: Laarin awojo gbe baba.
4: God don't make you go.

0: Prayer, I want to pray. God, I want to give you testimony.
1: I want to
0: give you testimony.
1: The
0: first prayer.
1: I'm going to do
0: that. Enter prayer.
1: She for someone.
0: For someone. The power in testimony.
1: Testimony.
0: The one that do perfection of
1: prayer.
0: The goodness that prayer
1: bears.
0: Testimony will keep it. Don't forget that
1: God can give.
0: Lord only funny.
1: But it is your testimony that we preserve. It is the testimony of this leper that preserve his miracle. When any miracle will be preserved by God, God needs testimony to preserve it. Let me give you an instance. I love instances when I'm preaching so that you get more understanding. Why do we have freezer? Testimony is more or less a freezer that preserves food. Am I talking to someone?
0: Yes, sir.
1: When you cook on the gas, and the one you eat today, if you still want to heat it for like some months, what will you need to do? You need something that will preserve it for you. And that is why you have a freezer. Some has fridge. And what is the work? To preserve what you have cooked. The prayer that has been cooked, the miracle that the prayer has cooked to preserve it for long, you need to preserve it by testifying. When God gives you something and you want that blessing to become a lasting one, you must know how to preserve it by giving thanks, witnessing on what God has done. This is what happened in Luke 17. When this man got his blessing, people is up here now. Okay,
0: says he raises voice.
1: Let us say, "Go be on." Okay,
0: means he raises his voice.
1: That okay, on. Okay,
0: when he raises his voice,
1: oh no, dalong.
0: Heaven's answer.
1: Jesus dalong.
0: Jesus answer.
1: What is up here?
0: He says,
1: "A doubt of one thing."
0: The answer I gave them.
1: Be a batting bairi.
0: If you are taking that,
1: be a batting cookie yami.
0: Cookie that miracle.
1: Be a buffet jepe.
0: You want to eat it too
1: long? Lost your do I want kimi?
0: Go to the priest.
1: Lost your do I want
0: alufa? Go to the priest.
1: I have not come to eradicate the word of God. I came to fulfill every prophecy. That is what Jesus is saying. He does not condemn them taking their gift to the what? To the priest. He does not condemn them from taking their gift to the priest of that time. He told them that as Moses has commanded, we are not author of confusion. We are God of order. And Moses has said, if such what? Diseases and infirmities is being taken away, what you need to do is that you go to the priest and give thanks to God. And Jesus is still following. He's following that landmark. So he will not own me.
0: Which goodness God has done to
1: you.
0: I say this little. I say this little. That's why you lose all that.
1: When God wants to bless you, he doesn't bless you with huge blessing. He will start little and gradual. And when we want to test, number one, your gratitude. Number two, your faithfulness. You can see this. I don't want to digress. We are talking about the gratitude aspect. The faithfulness, we can see that in Matthew 25. About the 10 virgins. I don't want to divert. So that we are still talking about power of testimony. I am now telling you the power of testimony is to preserve the blessing God has given you, to preserve what God has given you. And God healed this leper. Jesus healed this leper, and he told them that this will make your blessing to be permanent. When you get your healing, go and testify.

0: When you testify, and you will be made whole.
1: And there is a
0: difference between to be made whole and to be healed. To be made whole means you will be healed completely. To be healed is that if God, how can I call it, suppress that diseases. But it's not what? Totally taken care of. But when you are made old, do you know the difference? When you are made old, that means you are not managing that diseases. God, when they say they are managing diseases, so it's not that dear Lord who say it was from.
1: If God do a complete thing for you,
0: it is not
1: what we
0: that
1: do
0: is what you. I mean by manage. Doctor can tell you to manage your kidney, but they can, God will not tell you to manage. God will manufacture a new one and remove that one. If a mechanic tells you to manage something, he's telling you that it cannot last for long. That is the meaning of manage. It will go, but for a temporary time. But when we never can tell, the problem can persist. But when God wants to make you whole, he doesn't manage things. If he knows that this blessing will not be completely sealed, he will not do it at all. So when you pray, he manage those lepers. He told them,
1: go.
0: Only you will no longer manage.
1: Oh, can you
0: now receive that perfect healing. So those that went is telling us it is likely for that problem to come again. But as you have come to testify, it is settled totally. So power of testimony, it makes God to perfect every good thing he has started in your life. It makes God to perfect every good thing he has given to you. I'm telling you the power of testimony.
1: God has done good things.
0: You
1: didn't dream when you dream and you don't have to sleep, and God now make you sleep very well.
0: Oh, Jerry,
1: you didn't testify. That's the reason. That miracle. That we know that
0: Allah bless you.
1: God bless you.
0: That I took that contract.
1: You take that contract.
0: Oh, Father, do
1: you didn't let that thank God.
0: Only
1: they don't want to know the amount you take.
0: And people you offend your tithe.
1: Oh, they don't want to remove your tithe.
0: All this thing is the gimmicks of darkness. To take you back to where he kept you. To take you back to where he has taken you rather. So when God is telling you to testify, is to what? To establish the faith of others. God always does things to glorify himself. When God is being glorified, and he will do more of what he has done.
1: In
0: Jesus of what he has
1: they only take healing.
0: Kini mo lo gba sa?
1: Healing.
0: He was all gba sa.
1: They only take healing.
0: Gba imularada.
1: Not complete
0: to be
1: healing.
0: Made whole.
1: That is only
0: to be whole.
1: It means that
0: ara yen ti gba ibosipo papa.
1: That body has been restored.
0: Wa won yen.
1: Those ones.
0: Oda bi enta fun ni drug.
1: Like those given drugs.
0: That if suppressing
1: to suppress something.
0: Sugbon ki se pe ogun yen ti se.
1: That battle
0: has been. Sugbon eleyi.
1: This one.
0: Jesus se wi pe.
1: Jesus now say.
0: Gba imularada.
1: Made whole.
0: Emi na sure fun.
1: I promise. This night,
0: you call, yes.
1: Name of Jesus,
0: oh, she, mama,
1: as you have been to testify,
0: that
1: good things God has done for you this night.
0: Oluwa ko se asepe
2: re Jesus.
0: Oluwa ko se asepe re
2: Jesus.
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0: ma nje ki
1: it makes
0: ori eyan di kiku
1: goodness be full
0: o ma nje ki iyanu
1: it makes miracle
0: ko di kiku
1: be full
0: o ma nje ki eri
1: it makes testimony
0: ko wa titi
1: to be forever
0: ti Jesus se foko re
1: what Jesus did on
0: man keji ni wi pe
1: second one
0: is
1: pray this prayer.
0: Kito bossy for Samuel.
1: Going to that for Samuel.
0: Song to wa be
1: already. I told you what is there already.
0: For Samuel, yeah.
1: For Samuel.
0: Chapter 1.
1: Sorry,
0: bad
1: pray.
0: Oluwa.
1: Lord.
0: Where me no ni yano.
1: Give me that testimony.
0: Tio show me the lady.
1: That we saw me the lady.
0: Iyanu lo so yo de lenu.
1: This miracle that turns out to testimony.
0: Ojo ti ana ti lo silo sa.
1: Yeah, ana be going to Shiloh.
0: Se mo pe ta lo mo pe omo Olorun ki be.
1: Who do you know that you know story you just got?
0: I want to come be ninu e.
1: There's some wonders in you.
0: Mo pe ti Olorun ba si Olore.
1: We got those
0: good things. Akorin ni ona.
1: You are a choir.
0: O ni awon orin gidi le.
1: You have some good songs.
0: Why soro?
1: But that's your problem.
0: Ko le je ko yin Olorun.
1: Allow you to praise God.
0: O le mi se so la le
1: pe. That's what I'm telling you this.
0: Ni program ojo Thursday.
1: That program on Thursday.
0: Ma pe de o.
1: Don't come late. Father we see.
0: Fasi so won Oluwa
1: fun. That's the voice of God.
0: Ni ojo Saturday.
1: On Saturday.
0: Oluwa gbe ki awon eyan mu irin se.
1: I want you bring their working tools.
0: Ki aye church po le mi.
1: You run church in 7 days.
0: Adu ko ni agbara ni kutukutu.
1: A powerful program in the morning.
0: O le wa sun church lati ale.
1: You can sleep church at night.
0: Your
1: children.
0: He has been
1: experiencing failure.
0: He
1: is working.
0: Oh,
1: can
0: for
1: he will give you good things.
0: They
1: are using debt to.
0: You are
1: bring their working tools. You that has been long.
0: Contract.
1: You have taken good contract. You that has been long.
0: That you
1: have accepted good work. If you
0: walk in patronize.
1: You don't patronize your own market.
0: It's
1: your says. It is a world that runs. Also destroy that world.
0: On Thursday.
1: I'm going to see your father.
0: On Thursday.
1: I go
0: medila. Sorry, I go mess
1: one.
0: I go medila.
1: 12.
0: No African time.
1: Go. I'm going to go for
0: cancer.
1: See for cancer.
0: One on one cancer. ni ojo
1: Saturday on Saturday
0: gbogbo eyun e tete de
1: everyone come
0: and abi o wa so church
1: la come and sleep church at night 6:30 the morning
0: abi o ti wu ka po to
1: no matter how much you are
0: ni kaluko
1: everyone
0: o ma mu to ta jade
1: bring his walking tools
0: ama board sitter
1: you are going to go out
0: olorun to yanju oro awe
1: god has set to
0: cause
1: people olorun
0: to lanu fun awe eyan lori
1: oke for people
0: o reti re
1: expecting you
0: tori pe mo mo wi pe
1: because I know
0: iwo ni erin kan
1: you are the next testifier
0: certificate to tin gbe
1: certificate have been carrying
0: over o wa fe wa ise gidi
1: for give you good work.
0: That's
1: not going to happen.
0: Someone deny it.
1: But they deny you.
0: Olu have if you do rere wa
1: you for. Find you with favor. You are the one.
0: Gbogbo awon to ran
1: Olorun. Those that help you.
0: Ni won ti keyin won
1: se. They have turned their back to you.
0: Olu have if ami oju rere se Olorun.
1: Want to give you sign of favor.
0: Ya jo pade.
1: Bless me.
0: Mama yi to gbo
1: mi. Omo
0: re wa ni ilu Oyinbo.
1: Children are abroad.
0: Sugbon won je ko ri se gidi.
1: But they have good work.
0: Tori ko ma le toju
1: re. So I cannot take care of you.
0: Baba mi wi pe o fe la.
1: God says want to make
0: me. Ma bo pelu picture.
1: Come with the picture.
0: Gbogbo eyin ti
1: those that your way has been blocked,
0: you are
1: brought to land,
0: you
1: are it to build it, come and meet Jesus, on their walls,
0: wants
1: to destroy
0: it,
1: pray this prayer, what am I saying, someone will sing a new song,
0: the
1: testimony comes, there's some testimony, that will give you what to talk, we don't know that Anna, we don't know how we can praise God, we say pray, someone that pray one prayer, if it comes,
0: we
1: ask for children. If she came and
0: asked
1: come for children.
0: But there was a faithful day
1: that
0: God gave her testimony and he did not ask anything. He used the whole service to praise God. And he began to what? To praise God and elogize God. To the level that God sent another double blessing. As we are going to read it now, he began to exhort God. He did not ask for anything. He brought that testimony. And as he was what? I could remember. She only prayed for what? For Samuel.
1: For Samuel.
0: The rest of his sons that God gave
1: Anna.
0: She got it by testimony. She got one by prayer. And the rest of them was given to her by her testimony. So when God gave you little, and you bring that
1: Samuel
0: can give you 60
1: bread.
0: That Samuel can multiply your blessing. She came with that
1: Samuel.
0: She did not hide that
1: Samuel.
0: Remember before God gave him
1: Samuel,
0: she has said, I will come back to the what? To dedicate him back. That is to tell you, she has what? Prepared to testify. Even before his miracle. That is what he was
1: talking to.
0: Say, what not Satan that in jail?
1: You ready to test
0: him? You are not to do
1: a little
0: bit. You are not
1: to do a little
0: bit.
1: You are not to do a
0: little bit.
1: You are not
0: to do a little bit. You are
1: not to do a little bit.
0: You are
1: not to do a little bit.
0: You are not
1: to do a
0: little bit.
1: You are not to do
0: a little bit. You are not
1: to do a little bit.
0: He is to multiply your blessing. He will multiply your blessing. He will multiply your blessing. Anything God gives you and you want it to be multiplied, just bring it as testimony. Bring it back to him. Praise him concerning him. Worship him for that. And you will see you will not go back the same way. Anything you release for testimony, God will make sure it multiplies.
1: Let's talk. But as you talk about this night, let this prayer be a testimony for me. Let it be a testimony for me. You that believe, let me tell you one thing. Two things happen. I'll tell you tomorrow night. Let me tell you one thing. Yeah, me. Two things happen in prayer. What are the two things?
0: I'm a solola.
1: We tell tomorrow. Let me say this now. Because of time. Lord gave him that revelation. If you are entered, we will leave you. Find your seat. That Anna did earlier. That God. I. If you do this for me, I will bring that child back. What you have. Use this as a sacrifice. Lord, this next prayer, this insight of this night, this prayer that this prophet prayed, Lord, I do sacrifice. Let it be a testimony for me. Let it be a testimony for me. When Sarah entertained the Trinity, they don't know that they are doing the Trinity.
0: Genesis 18
1: says, what Abraham is asking for
0: now.
1: When a bispray cannot give
0: him, talk about the
1: what later give him testimony inside
0: the verse.
1: When he entertained
0: it,
1: when he entertained
0: it,
1: when they ate that food, they make a promise. The promise is done to miracle the next year. Do your sacrifice.
0: Bible
1: says they kill cows. And they do a great sacrifice.
0: When
1: they can kill the cow,
0: 3 people,
1: that one is not offering. That one is
0: sweet.
1: 3 people
0: sit
1: and eat 3 people because
0: the
1: sick God
0: do
1: a great sacrifice. God hear the
0: sabbath.
1: God eat in their
0: house.
1: God make covenant with them. No one that entered God with the sacrifice, that God will leave his house empty
0: again.
1: What better testimony is that when you know how to sacrifice, do the sacrifice this time. No two things. What you are hearing a better
0: testimony.
1: Use what you have to support it.
0: You
1: see how God not
0: sign it up with testimony.
1: Will you sacrifice this night, that? Lord, will you sacrifice this night? Let this prayer be a testimony for
0: you.
1: You know what I'm emphasizing on?
0: This
1: I've been doing this week. You will be doing it every day. If I'm lying, I am a fake prophet. God, let my prayer, let it be testimony. Give them their account details. Do their sacrifice.
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2: 07 0 0 0 6 6 6 6 5 0 5 0 4 4 4 4 7 4 7 0 8 1 0 8 1 5 9 5 9 6 7 6 7 9 6 9 6 7 4 1 4 0 8 1 0 8 1 5 9 5 9 6 7 6 7 9 6 9 4 1 4 0 7 0 6 9 6 9 4 1 4 1 34 34 7 4 7 4 0 7 0 6 9 6 9 4 1 4 1 34 34 7 4 7 4 0 7 0 6 9 6 9 4 1 4 1 34 34 7 4 7 4
1: or
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4: TikTok.
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4: Prophet Olutokwa
2: Israel.
4: We call it Justin
2: Wani. Remember our churches.
4: Atunda Ola Apostolic Church. We
2: look at Apostolic Most Glorious Church.
4: A.K.A. Latagla. 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
2: Ikoladusi Road.
4: Eleyin
2: bus stop.
4: Ipaja Lagos.
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1: Mosure.
2: I bless you.
1: Si ebo re lale.
2: Sacrifice.
1: Bi ebo Abraham.
2: Sacrifice of Abraham.
1: Alejo to se awon meta lokan.
2: He entertained the Trinity.
1: To ba bi eri adua.
2: If you can bet.
1: Ero bo ti wo na se
2: lale. Sacrifice that you do.
1: O ya ko bi eri adua.
2: Ojo
1: ti pe to ti gbadura.
2: Has been long that you have been praying.
1: Wo to seru bo itokan.
2: You are do this sacrifice. To
1: je ma ma jeri.
2: And you will testify.
1: Ni oruko Jesus.
2: The name of Jesus.
1: E bo re lale.
2: Your sacrifice.
1: O ni ko bi ya nu adua ni Jesus. Wa le ri adua
2: ni Jesus.
1: Wa pe gba ope.
2: You shall testify.
1: Ri wi pe.
2: Make sure
1: jeri ori Olorun.
2: You testify goodness of God.
1: Ba wo po kere.
2: Don't say this late.
1: Ori e na la wa lo se.
2: You are need this week.
1: Agbara to be ninu e.
2: Power in testimony.
1: Eri re lale.
2: Your testimony.
1: O ma di mimo.
2: Shall be known.
1: Si agbo nipa re.
2: The world will know about
1: Jesus Oluwa wa.
2: Amen. Amen. Amen. Loruko Jesus.
1: Emi woli olu tope.
2: Ai, profeto tope.
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0: 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I'm to buy the trace again. But beer. 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I don't want to go one week. But I shall look by out of power for. 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
3: o du agbe lara mi
0: be
3: be
0: ka lo ru sa ibi to ba wo je lanu gba du a so pe o du agbe lara mi
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0: be
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0: lo ko de
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0: Friday 31st, strong on the force. Oh, God, be a Mumburubu crossover. He won the one he tammy. Man, miss a duck on bell. Massapea, Friday, the Maraye, or the Medi to Sadukilonche, or do a cocker, or the Kedi, or the Keta, Pound, Papa Sonoka, or the Metan, and just Jimmy Woku, Tolina, or Tio Shay Wana, or Tio Kukoda Jinde, I didn't get Tosio, Tio Domata Iba Pepper, who are dua. 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
1: 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My father said I should tell you.
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0: is not the original. It's so very deep. What you are created with from the heaven is glory. Invite everyone. Because today is a day of prayers. All 12 days, we are going to pray solidly. If you have the grace, 3 o'clock, all 12 noon, please pass to me. I want my original. Hey, man, shall receive it. Hey, man, shall receive it. Hey, man, shall receive it. Hey, those of you in other places of the world,
1: connect
0: to us. They can connect to us.
1: Social
0: media. Or not like social media networks. Everybody rest of it. I want to give 3 prophecies.
1: Say a word.
0: Spread your hands. That good thing you have lost. With the authority of the Almighty. Hey, man. Take them back. Second authorization. That person you are journeying with.
1: Don't go by your mother.
0: That's implicating your destiny.
1: Hey, man.
0: The Lord scatter you today. I'm asked to shout this one. That giant before you. They are not letting you get your promised land. Hey, man. Fall and die.
1: Hey, man.
0: As for good things,
1: Master,
0: you are prosper.
1: Only best.
0: Hey, man. Go straight to your altar.
1: Hallelujah. Major.
0: Heaven, hallelujah. Glory 7 times.
1: At your side.
0: Hosanna 7 times.
1: Therefore,
0: make it very loud.
1: 1, 2, 7, go.
0: Hallelujah.
1: Could you see on
0: the next place?
1: Ogo, could you see on the
0: cata?
1: Hosanna, on a carry,
0: Iye.
1: Why,
0: hey, man, you believe?
1: Oh, that's a good.
0: Hey, man, you're victorious.
1: Oh, Dolori.
0: Hey, man, you're blessed.
1: You're serious, yeke.
0: As you're able to shed light.
1: Oh, tea.
0: Hey, man, so shall
1: you be to one.
0: Right there, you are.
1: No, what's so good?
0: Lift up your head.
1: So, quick, go back, but
0: every power.
1: Don't need me, oh, need dancing. That's
0: how not be what I came to want to be.
1: That's so food.
0: Be wasted.
1: Hey, young, are
0: you power?
1: Send it to my one.
0: That's what I came to want to be.
1: We love
0: you here at your life.
1: So for that.
0: Be wasted.
1: Jeremiah 1:5.
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0: Invite more people.
1: Ma be phone.
0: Call them on phone.

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1: 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The God has sent prophet today.
0: Ojo mejila.
1: 12 days.
0: Mo ma wa lori e.
1: I will be on air.
0: Ogbodo di ntan ni ko wa
1: da. You come to came to be.
0: Se ri ayin ti eto ikan.
1: Look at this program concerns.
0: Ogbo eyin te ni ran la.
1: All of you that have a big vision.
0: Mo ran mi si.
1: I am sent to you.
0: Eyin te ni ojo la.
1: Oh, you have a future.
0: Ti ogbodo mo si.
1: That must actualize.
0: Mo ran mi si.
1: I am sent to you.
0: Eyin te bi omo Olorun.
1: Oh, you have a glorious time.
0: Ti won ti so telephone.
1: And you have been told before.
0: Ni po omo yen.
1: About this time.
0: Mo ran mi si.
1: I am sent to you.
0: Eyin te ni company.
1: You that have please
0: send plan for tell.
1: You have plan for it before.
0: Can buy my vehicle company.
1: That is what I want the company to be like.
0: I
1: am sent to you. You minister of the government. I am sent to you.
0: Gbogbo eyin te wa ni political sector.
1: Don't talk in the political sector.
0: Tell me pe.
1: And you know.
0: Aye te wa yen.
1: The present space.
0: Wa ki foju lasan joko.
1: It can never be occupied don't daddy.
0: Male ko sa bale agbada.
1: Eh
0: oju po lara yin.
1: Then the all eyes are on you.
0: Eyin na dem mo.
1: And you know.
0: Eyin kabiyesi.
1: You are a king.
0: Oju po lara yin.
1: All eyes on you.
0: Emma,
1: you know.
0: Oga ile ise.
1: You first at the
0: top of
1: all. All eyes are on you.
0: Akobi.
1: That was born.
0: Oju wa
1: lara. All eyes are on you.
0: Iya omo ologo
1: yi. You have glorious children.
0: Won patewo fomo re.
1: God are applauding your child.
0: Oh, tete so scarf mo di.
1: You better tighten your scarf.
0: Ija kadi ni.
1: It is time to rest.
0: Aye ki fe foju ro mo ologo.
1: If you want all eyes to see glorious
0: children. Mo duro ninu eru jeje.
1: I stand in the fear of Jacob.
0: Gbogbo eni lo ma pa e lo mo ologo.
1: God is about to kill your glorious child.
0: Won ma ku de.
1: Amen.
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0: Oh my God. 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
1: Amen.
0: Wà dìde.
1: Amen.
0: Wà gòkè.
1: Amen.
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1: Amen.
0: Ọ̀nà là.
1: Amen.
0: Ìdáná.
2: I'm the most happiest person today. Because I've been at home doing nothing. And I've been talking to my husband. I said, I want to start up something. He said, you must be a housewife. I said, I don't want to be a housewife. So we have been having small arguments over this issue for years. But suddenly, when I came to this church, there is God here.
3: Yes, sir.
2: And I prayed and I cried. When Papa was declaring a word, I claimed it and I cried. I said, God, if you are the one that really called this man of God, if you are the one that called this prophet, prove to me, as I will reach my house and talk to my husband, may my husband's heart be hard, let his heart be soft. Let him accept what I am pleading since how many years that I want to start up business. Behold.
4: Behold, it just happened like a film.
2: When I just called him, I said, I want to start up something. I want to be like other women. I want to start having my own service. And my husband just pick up his phone and ask me, which business you want to do? I said, I want to go to Lagos and be carrying okreka, coming to this place and be selling it. He said, just consider it done. He said, don't worry, just transfer 3 million for me.
0: Yeah!
2: He said,
0: how much?
5: 3 million, sir.
0: 3 million.
2: And he just said, take it for the start. When I see the way you start, when I see what you are doing, I will add more money for you. So I was so happy. I said, I want to come and thank God. This God of this altar that have done it for me, may his name be highly exalted in the name of Jesus.
6: All right, it's

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1: every heart that
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1: ni bayu
0: ko ti e ri
1: bayu
0: pe oruko je
1: ba the name of Jesus
0: oluwa loni
1: what lot today
0: fun mi ni ona bayo
1: give me way out
0: so ti mo la ko
1: so what about him
0: so ti mo fe da la
1: so what about to come in life
0: fun mi ni ona
1: give me a way out
0: ask fun mi ni ona
1: give me a way out
0: oh yo
1: Our God
0: is a secret revealer.
1: Oh, my two machines.
0: I'm a two machine.
1: He always reveals
0: the conquering chapter 6.
1: You remember King Jericho?
0: Verse 5.
1: Let the count.
0: Only Barry.
1: The prophet and
0: the Bolobos.
1: Where did it fall?
0: Pedersu.
1: The call and
0: the Bonnie on a meeting that.
1: Where is my West Catholic?
0: Only one was solution.
1: Why not give me solution?
0: And to a bad boy.
1: Please spread this prayer, everyone.
0: And answer to
1: me. Please spread this prayer.
0: I want to learn it. Yeah, do I?
1: Who has done that? I
0: want to go kill
1: you. Don't have been a top
0: people. I don't
1: have put a sort
0: of. I want to learn it.
1: Who did this prayer more?
0: I want to.
1: That the storm is fighting. They don't know where it came from. Who
0: did
1: this prayer more?
0: I want to let you
1: see. Such a problem as
0: I want to
1: see
0: you.
1: Such a God can give me
0: problem. Solution.
1: Give me solution.
0: So
1: what I'm passing through.
0: London
1: today.
0: I look for a
1: God. A set of days.
0: What solution?
1: Give me solution.
0: Oh, yeah. Labi orun
1: under the type
0: in kaka o le yi
1: nothing will change
0: after the kamba soro
1: unless somebody speaks
0: for sin ka to da baje
1: nothing will just become
0: spite by kamba baje
1: after somebody
0: ejo o le ran to wa le
1: under the talk cannot say
0: me ri to ba ti gba
1: when the testimony
0: will get do a give
1: me that the prayer
0: ko permanent
1: it's not permanent sir
0: I want to kamba soro
1: le so when they give that one
0: man let me
1: they never have a
0: no attack
1: because darkness will attack them
0: but ti odu aba gbo
1: na the prayer is hard
0: esu ki for work Adura le soke bile.
1: Prayer can turn mountain to low hill.
0: Adura le mu ki omi o gbe.
1: Prayer can make water to dry.
0: Moses apada si waju Olorun.
1: Moses will go back to
0: God. Kilo lo nse.
1: To do what?
0: Olorun be ra
1: do. Olorun to mo
0: to ba ti gbadura.
1: When he prays.
0: Olorun ni kan bayi lo.
1: God says this the night.
0: Inu adura.
1: In prayer
0: ni gbogbo asiriti tu.
1: All sickness are rebuked.
0: All sickness.
1: Inu adura.
0: In prayer.
1: Only yan ti mo igbesa to
0: kan. You know the next step.
1: Daniel wi pe.
0: Daniel
1: say. Emi kan.
0: Lori ran na.
1: As the devil
0: is sinning.
1: Where is this
0: adura?
1: In prayer.
0: Olorun ori o.
1: God of this mountain.
0: O foruko
1: in your name I pray.
0: Be your to
1: love. This
0: I do a yo jabo.
1: Hey,
0: that did not
1: go. That is
0: not go.
1: That is not go.
0: That is not
1: go. That is not go. That is not go.
0: That is not go.
1: That is
0: not go.
1: That is not go.
0: That is not
1: go. That is
0: not go.
1: That is not go. That is
0: not go.
1: That is not
0: go. That
1: is not go. That is not
0: go.
1: That is not go. That is
0: not
1: go.
0: That is
1: not
0: go.
1: That is not
0: go.
1: That is not go. That
0: is not go. That is not go.
1: That is
0: not go. That is not go.
1: That is not go.
0: That is
1: not go. That is not go.
0: That is
1: not I defeat
0: so go go to the
1: desert.
0: I give
1: you
0: a
1: prayer.
0: Igbesi adura
1: detect the life of prayer.
0: Olorun lagbara
1: is the best one.
0: And ti o ba gbadura.
1: If you don't pray,
0: ese olojin na
1: si. Say sin will not be far from you. That is that. Sin will not be
0: far from you. If you are not prayerful,
1: so ba gbadura
0: with the kada.
1: Wa general.
0: Be the
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1: 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It is that I think that that spirit in you.
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0: Àánú agbógun mi.
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0: Oni won ni asoro setting soro dan.
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1: but I know the hand that can open it.
0: Oh, I know then.
1: The hand of mercy.
0: Mo pe ko jade lo.
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1: jump up and say amen to this.
0: Won ti de duro se ona gba.
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1: And the time is
0: that. I won't serve your koko rest.
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0: Anu si.
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0: 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Yes. Senete. Yes. Ge belwa. Yes. Rogoza cha. Yes. Ma jemu ye ma baje. Yes. Ma jadi su ma baje. 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Ma baje. Yes. What the osibi ko? You are back somewhere. Sir. 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You cannot stay outside. Wa jo gberi. 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What the awon mo re? 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They don't let away. 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What kept the door that you are receiving? You achieve it. Abi amayi. That merit. Ipenu re re ra lori omo.
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0: won bo saye ye in the name of Jesus e gbadu ele
1: praise is wrong
0: ile ku to ti
1: God has been shot
0: wa ni bayi loluwa wi
1: God says the Lord
0: ma shi
1: gbogbo
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1: God has been shot to spare
0: ma shi
1: gbogbo na
0: wa ni emi mimo lo wi ba
1: God says the Holy Spirit
0: oh Lord to love
1: remove the left and right
0: ile ku shi
1: gbogbo
0: aye mi lo
1: my life move forward
0: ile ku shi
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1: aduwa
0: baba me mi mimo lo wi ba gbogbo ile ku to ti e ma shi
1: e ma shi
0: ile ku ma shi aye mi lo waju